0: you're a chill dude who prefers this sound.
1: Big dog, people is weed. Big dog, people is weed. Big dog, the bloody feed. Big dog is just a feed.
0: But your girl, well, your girl prefers this kind of music. And I'm a gents jam to this.
1: And I be yelling out, gang, gang. Do you gang bang? Gang bang. I be outside with my gang gang.
0: So you can never win, right?
2: Right?
0: Wrong. And we can tell you why. This is the frequency that moves you.

0: 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Listener expression is advised.
1: 娜姐。

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2: Here's the thing with Wasabi is that I can't tell whether he's telling the truth or lying. Now he's saying that the lyrics to Bring On The Night, the first lyric is...
3: The afternoon is chilling, pass me by. The afternoon is
2: chilling, can you tell me what you hear? What are the lyrics for you?
4: Hi, Wasabi. Stop shying me. The afternoon is jelly. Ask me why. Come on, Wasabi.
2: That makes even less sense.
3: No.
2: The afternoon is jelly.
3: What about the custard? No.
5: The afternoon is jelly. Pass me back.
3: Yeah. Why are you laughing?
2: Guys, everyone is wrong. The lyric says, the afternoon has gently passed me by.
1: 5 to 9 a.m. on Y. Giving you the benefit of the Y and serving up nonstop heat all weekend long.

something that time. See my body liking your wine. But she do me something that time. She don't want Gucci design. But she do me something that time. 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

0: 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This isn't said lightly. 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
0: 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The right career moves are live on Ready, Set, Hired with Noni Khumalo. 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
3: You.
4: She said that I'm older. She said that I'm cute. But she didn't think so when we was in school.
5: I think we rapped for you. Would it be a crime if we let him go without him rapping for us, Ayanda?
2: Hey, yo.
3: You know what you can do for me?
5: What?
3: You know what you can do for me? Just because you're the one that suggested this ludicrous idea,
2: yes,
3: you're going to beatbox for me. My name is Youngster, but that you can see, it's the FIFA World Cup, not the Champions League. And you know how it goes. Interview, speak to my manager. Right now they're recording me on all cameras. I look around and I told you that I'm Youngster. Salute to the home girl, her name's Ayanda. And I come from the CPT, the most valuable player. Call me MVP.
1: 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It's wild.

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And today it's saying, turn up. 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

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We take you outside where the culture resides. With the culture resides. Why? Don't ask why. Ask. Why not? Why? 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

0: on the Unstoppable Y.
1: Yeah. Hold on.
2: Hey, I'm bored. When are you gonna drill me?
3: In a moment, sweetheart. I got a little business to take care of.
1: Yeah.

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0: Major Steez, why?
1: I'd like you to make some noise for the big head. Woo!
2: Yes, sir.
1: I also want to firstly congratulate you on a million streams on the album in 10 days only. That's crazy business. Let's fast track the story. You meet Kabza. Are you like to him? Let's get in studio. How does it go?
3: Dude was like, yeah, nah, do your thing. I didn't really get to do my thing
1: in
3: front of him. Like, and then I was just left there with Sly.
1: Dude, how does that feel? And what was just you and Sly, now it's Kabza and Small on it.
3: I was a little tripped off because I left the studio and I thought that the song would probably just stay in.
1: You're originally a hip-hop and R&B artist. How did you manage to stay true to, like, you?
3: Glory to God, but I'm only starting. Sly is already from hip-hop, so, like, he already, like, peeped the swag that I had going on.
0: Get ready to elevate your night. Yeah! This is On The Streets, where the culture lives. From our playlist to yours, it's Why.

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1: No day to no bad maps. When the money day, that is where I'm at. Any IB, I play my part. 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
1: Yep. 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

0: Uncensored.
1: You know that feeling when your salary finally clocks in? Suddenly, I don't know if it's just me, but suddenly you become like an online champion. That wish list that you've been ignoring, I'm a card, you need to go a checkout, you need to go a pay.
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1: Look, I think moral of the story is it doesn't matter when you get paid. Mm. What matters is how you approach money.
0: Monday to Thursday, 8 to 10 p.m. Why? It's just you, the music, and why. This is the Sunday frequency to vibe with.

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0: From the corners of Soweto all the way to 012, we take you outside where the culture resides. 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
1: Here's the thing with Wasabi is that I can't tell whether he's telling the truth or lying. 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
2: the afternoon is chilling, pass me by.
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1: Can you tell me what you hear? 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
4: Hi, Wasabi. Stop shying me. The afternoon is jelly. Ask me why. Come on, Wasabi.
1: That makes even less sense.
2: No.
1: The afternoon is jelly.
2: What about the custard? 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
5: The afternoon is jelly. Pass me by.
2: Yes.
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2: Why are you laughing?
1: Guys, everyone is wrong. The lyric says, the afternoon has gently passed me by.
0: 5 to 9 a.m. on Y. The sounds of Sundays have never been saucier.

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1: 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Life is sweet when the sun up, like the trees in the summer. 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No be smart in Emma. 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
0: 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Why?

0: It's beautiful music coming through from Chapego on this one. It's called Let It Fall. Man, Sultry Sounds right here on the Big Y. Good morning to you and yours. And welcome, to a place where it is so sultry that it makes things flow so easily, right? And I want to say a beautiful Sunday to you and yours. This Sunday feels part one. And I'm so glad that you've chosen to spend, to start your Sunday, as a matter of fact, with me right this morning. And whether you're easing into your day with a hot cup of coffee, you know, getting ready for church, enjoying some family time this morning, or just simply taking in a well-deserved moment to yourself, right? This is your space to relax and recharge and enjoy great music that I will be narrating you through. Now, over the next hour, we're going to be bringing you feel-good tunes, timeless favorites, uplifting moments, and the kind of songs that make Sunday mornings feel just right, as a matter of fact. So settle in, and I want you to turn up the volume and let the music set the perfect tone for your day. Now, this is Sunday Feels Part 1. And one thing I can tell you is we're just getting started. Yes, if you're brand new, welcome. My name is Caesar M. I am called the President of the Weekend, the General of the Weekend, the Captain of the Weekend. And I always come through with the State of the Weekend address right here on the Big Y.
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0: This one is called Isililo Sothando, and this is the extended version, man. Beautiful music that is curated just for you and no one else at that. At the back of this one, also gave you music coming through from Tiana Major 9, coming through with a track that is called Money. And I hope that in your life, more money is coming to you at that. But of course, a very good Sunday morning and welcome to Sunday Feels Part 1. If you're joining us for the very first time, you found a space that... And that's all about celebrating the brighter side of life. Now, every week, we share uplifting stories that inspire, that encourage, and also remind us, ukuthi, yes, kindness, hope, and resilience are still all around us. And along the way, you know, we'll enjoy a good soundtrack of feel-good music to lift your spirits and my spirits as well, and make your Sunday morning, you know, even more special at that. And speaking about feel-good stories, there is something that is special, because this one, I feel like, fills our positive cup so much, right? And our smile cup so much that 1,298, right? 1,298. There are numbers that mean very little, right? Until we understand the human story behind them. So 1,298 is one of those numbers. Now, this is how many days one little South African waited at the baby home, Durban North, before, you know, hearing the words, every child waiting for adoption dreams of hearing, you have a forever family. Now, most of his early childhood has been spent waiting, surrounded by carers, you know, who have loved and nurtured him while hoping that one day a family would arrive to call him their son. And now, that day came right this week, and the baby home shared a discreet image of a little one holding a special photo. And a special photo book, as a matter of fact, you know, created to prepare him for his new life. Inside are photographs of his parents, you know, his home, his bedroom, his pets, and all the little details that helped turn the unknown into something exciting and familiar, right? And it is said that, you know, preparing a child for adoption is so much more than packing a suitcase. It's about preparing their heart. You know, we spend time answering questions, talking through big emotions, celebrating their joy, and reassuring them that while they are leaving us, they will never be forgotten. And this is the words shared by the organization as well. And after 1,298 days, a little boy is going home to his brand new family at that, man. Really and truly beautiful to hear stories such as these, where one has found a forever home. One has found individuals that will love him and bring him joy and remove the sadness that, hey, you know, parents aren't around. And at the current moment, you know, you're living in a space where, yes, it is deemed an orphanage, but you have finally found a family, man. Feel-good stories that, you know, just bring so much joy to our lives as well. So that deserves a round of applause. Stay tuned right here on The Big Y. Don't go anywhere, because we've still got some more feel-good stories right here the very first hour of the show. We call the first hour Good Morning Sundays, and it's all about the positive stories around South Africa and the rest of the world as well. And this pushes us towards the top of the hour, where we tap into a moment of a spoken word poetry. So keep it locked right here on Sunday Feels Part 1.
1: Hey, you. 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
0: Soundtrack sounds this morning from Kay Way, coming through with Lindo and Enoch Sumay. This one is called Mfazwe Pepa. Enjoy.

0: At 8 p.m. sekungeni family entsha. Abodlomo, a father with four children and one decision nobody saw coming. Manje seziyabuya. The business is on the line and everyone wants a share. Kodwa, who can they trust? Who will take control? Blood binds them. Ambition divides them. The four of us, weeknights at 8 p.m. on ETV.
1: If G's the spot, why is where it's hard? Why?

That's satisfied. Why? Playing you jams to make you feel. It's Sunday Feels. Why? This is exactly how your Sunday should

streams live on www.yfm.co.za, anywhere the country, anywhere in the world. Man, Vianna coming through saying my way. And of course, if it is your birthday today, happy birthday to you. If it is your anniversary with you and yours, happy anniversary. Translate today is a beautiful day that you get to enjoy on a beautiful, beautiful, beautiful Sunday. And I get the joy of watching the sunrise rise this morning over the city right here in Gauteng, Johannesburg, Hyde Park, as a matter of fact. But of course, it is 44 minutes past the hour six this morning, and we are still tapping into our feel-good stories, right? Positive stories from around South Africa and those that have happened this week as well. Now, I found this survey to be one of the coolest things ever, because South Africa also makes it onto another list in the world that seems to agree when it comes to this one. Now, let me plug you in terms of what this is, right? So a new global survey by adventure travel company Explore has actually ranked South Africa as the second most sought-after wildlife destination in the world, with only Australia placing ahead of us. Kenya, Canada, China round out the top five. Now, the survey looked at the animals of people, or rather looked at the animals people most dream of seeing in the wild, as well as the countries that they'd most likely to visit, to experience them. Now, more than 2,400 people across 12 countries took part. As South Africa's a shining second place ranking actually shows that our wildlife is one of the greatest treasures that we have in this country. And how could it not be, right? When our country is home to the world's famous Big Five, and our top national parks, like the Kruger, give visitors the chance to tick all five of their bucket lists. And sometimes in a single trip, right? In a single trip. I can tell you that I've gone, you know, to the Kruger National Park, and I got to see four of the Big Five, right? Which was quite cool, and an experience of that. And I wish I'd seen all five, as a matter of fact, like number five, I'm a corner lapo, but I only got to see four. So I got to go back and catch, you know, all five of that. But beyond wildlife, you know, you'd expect to see, you know, a typical safari. And we've also having a look at, you know, the African penguins wandering along our beaches, and southern right whales off the coast of Hermanus. And if

0: destinations can actually match all of that. Now, the research also found that South Africans themselves place enormous value on our natural heritage. An incredible 99% of local respondents said it's important to experience wildlife in our own country, which is the highest of any nation surveyed at that. Now, the survey also explores which animals people around the world most want to see in their natural habitats. Interestingly, right, pandas claimed the first place, followed by elephants, kangaroos, koalas, and whales. Now, elephants were the only member of the Africans, or rather of Africans' traditional Big Five, to feature in the new global Big Five. And our interest in wildlife travel is growing. According to the report, online surveys and searches for wildlife holidays have actually jumped up by 211% over the past year. Now, happy news is that more travelers are looking for meaningful experiences in nature. And I mean, most of the time, you know, we spend connecting with nature. The more we want to protect and conserve it, because the world is like, hey man, you've got gold there, and keep it safe, right? Just keep it safe. One thing I can tell you is our country is world class, man. Now, our country is world class. Now, I want you to just check out our backyard, man. Really and truly beautiful. Take a moment to get away from the buildings that we have in the city and go into nature and see what nature has in store for you, right? So stay tuned right here on The Big Y. Don't go anywhere. This is Sunday Feels Part 1. My name is Cesar M. Check me out on the socials at Cesar_African. Like, follow. Let's ensure that we do grow together. But for now, some more music lined up for you, and we get to tap into our spoken word poetry of the day.
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0: Now, this is music this morning coming through from Wizkid and Anais Kadot coming through saying slow. Do enjoy and turn up the volume.

soft international sounds are just for you and no one else heard that. Man, the sounds of a Wizkid on this one. Such a beautiful jam that just gets you going with a nice kind of art. It's called Slow. It is 9 minutes to the top of the hour this morning. But of course, when we look into this hour, we tap into something that we really and truly enjoy. It's all about words taking us on that journey. And I'd love to leave you with something to carry you into the week ahead. And life has a way of just testing us. You know, there are mornings when the alarm feels heavier than our dreams, are days when progress is invisible, and moments when we wonder if all the effort is really and truly worth it. But sometimes, as we're saying, guys, you know, when it comes to success, isn't found in the loud victories. Sometimes it's found in the simply, it's just simply showing up once again and choosing not to quit. That's the big thing, choosing not to quit and taking one more step when every part of you wants to stop. Now, this piece is for the dreamers, the builders, the parents, the students, the entrepreneurs, the night shift workers, and everyone who's quietly fighting for a better tomorrow. Now, this one is called Still, Arise Tomorrow.

0: Let's go on a journey. I'm tired. Not the kind of tired that sleeps, or rather that sleep can fix, but the kind that settles between responsibilities, between deadlines, between dreams that refuse to let me rest. My hands have learned the language of hard work. My feet know the road before my mind even wakes. Some days the climb feels endless. The mountain grows and my strength shrinks and doubt whispers, maybe this isn't for you. But dreams have a stubborn heartbeat. They keep calling my name even when life turns the volume down. I've stumbled, I've failed, I've watched doors close without an explanation. I've smiled through storms no one else could see, yet every sunrise hands me another chance to become the person I've been praying to be. But success isn't always a finish line. Sometimes it's getting out of bed when yesterday almost broke you. Sometimes it's believing in tomorrow when today gave you every reason not to. So I keep going. Not because the road is easy, but because my purpose is greater than my comfort. Every setback teaches me resilience. Every disappointment adds another page to the story I'll one day tell with pride. One day, these long nights, these early mornings, these sacrifices, those silent victories will become the foundation of a life I once imagined. So if you're tired, rest, but don't surrender. If you're discouraged, pause, but don't abandon your calling. The road may be longer than you expected. The journey may be harder than you planned, but your dream is still waiting at the end of your courage. Keep showing up, keep believing, keep becoming, because every step you take today is introducing you to the person you were always meant to be. Now, Mawai, I want to thank you for sharing this hour with me this morning right here on Sunday Feels Part 1. And I hope that these stories, these moments, these words have reminded you that even on the hardest days, hope is worth holding on to. You know, as you step into the rest of your Sunday, I want you to prepare for a brand new week. You know, be kind to yourself, celebrate every small victory, and never underestimate the power of simply refusing to give up. And we do this every single Sunday on the very first hour of the show. And I want you to keep your heart open, keep your dreams alive, and keep choosing you, even when the road is tough. So I'm wishing you, you know, that peace, that purpose, and of course, a week that is filled with moments that make you smile. Be blessed, right? Take care of yourselves. And remember, your story is still being written. Mawaya, good morning. And stay tuned to Sunday Feels Part 1.
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0: The golden voice of Teddy Swims coming through this morning with a track that is called All Gas and No Brakes. Such a beautiful jam, man, that takes you on that salty journey. The sounds of a Big X, the plug on this collaboration as well. Georgia Smith coming through with a track called Falling or Flying, and Aris Roves coming through with a track that is called Over For Now, and kicked off the hour with the sounds of a Fiji Makeba as well as a K Torture, as well as a Pina. It's called I Need You, and that was the freestyle. 17 minutes past the hour 7 this morning. Welcome back to the coolest place where you can be, and that is Sunday Feels Part 1. My name is Cesar. I'm the best that you ever do it. And of course, we're tapping into the second hour of the show, and I want to welcome you to this space. And this is an hour where you and I get to slow down just enough to prepare ourselves for what is to come. Now, Sunday has a funny reputation, right? For some of us, and for many of us, is that right? It's for the nap, you know, for family lunches and, you know, catching our breath and taking a break from everything. And what about you? It's a day where we, you know, promise ourselves we'll finally tackle that growing to-do list, only to look up 6 hours later wondering where the day has went. Have you ever wondered, Uti, Friday comes around, we act wise, and then jiggy-jiggy, it's a Monday. And that's how quick the weekend has gone. And that's why in the moment, some of the things that you need to get done in that moment, just do them. Right, and you know that as you tap into a brand new space, a brand new time, a brand new week. So, and I mean, the question for this morning is, are you resting or are you procrastinating? Believe it or not, those two things are not the same whatsoever, because rest is intentional. Procrastination is avoidance, and one helps you recharge. The other often leaves you feeling a lot anxious than before, right? A lot more anxious than before. And this morning, we're unpacking the difference between the two. We'll share, you know, relatable examples. I'll give you that, most definitely, and laugh at ourselves just a little bit, right? Just a little bit, and fully leave this hour knowing when it's okay to take a moment where you pause and when it's time to get moving once again. So grab your coffee this morning, settle in, and let's reset together. This is Sunday Reset right here on Sunday Feels Part 1.
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8: Hey, yo.
12: You know what you can say? Do for me?
11: What?
12: 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Just because you're the one that suggested this ludicrous idea.
8: Yes,
12: you're going to beatbox for me. My name is Youngster, but that you can see, it's the FIFA World Cup, not the Champions League. And you know how it goes, interview, speak to my manager. Right now they're recording me on all cameras. I look around and I told you that I'm Youngster. Salute to the home girl, her name's Ayanda. And I come from the CPT, the most valuable player, call me MVP.
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Sunday Feels on Y is here to move you. Put it in your face and then you put it on my waist. Don't give me no time, it's a for hurry up, kiss.

0: song for sounds this morning coming through from Tia Gordon. It's called The Good Enough. Oh man, such velvet sounds this morning. 31 minutes past the hour 7 this morning. Welcome back to Sunday Feels Part 1, giving you that flavor, giving you that energy to set you the right way and the best way that we know how. It's all about Sunday Reset this morning and showing that we're resetting in the best way possible at that. Two juxtaposing things, as a matter of fact. You know, are you resting or are you procrastinating? Because it's all about resting versus procrastination. What's the difference when it comes to these two? And let's talk about the fact that rest isn't laziness what at all. Now, rest is, you know, sleeping after a demanding week, you know, taking a walk to clear your mind, reading a book because your brain needs a break, spending quality time with loved ones, switching off your phone for an hour. The purpose of rest is to return with more energy than you had before. And a quote that I always think about is, you don't become stronger during the workout, you become stronger during your recovery. And as a person who works out a lot, when I came across this, I was like, it makes sense because you're breaking down your body, right? You want your body to look a specific way, but your body needs some time to rest, recoup, and recover as well. Now, when does it become procrastination? In moments, right? So now think about procrastination as the fact that I'll start after one more episode. You know, let me just scroll for 5 minutes and then jiggy jiggy 45 minutes later. You've been scrolling on social media, right? Doom scrolling at that, cleaning the entire kitchen because you don't want to send one email. Suddenly deciding today is the perfect day to recognize your photo gallery instead of, you know, doing your assignment. And the funny observation is the fact that procrastination makes us incredibly productive, right? Incredibly productive, just not on the thing that we actually need to do. Have you ever thought about it, right? Have you ever thought about it? Because procrastination makes us incredibly productive, just not on the thing that we actually need to do. And the difference is the fact that, you know, rest says I'll recharge, then I'll do it. Procrastination says I'll avoid it and hope tomorrow's version of me is more motivated. Now, a friend of mine posted a status on WhatsApp, right, saying that, you know what, I deleted all of my social media platforms, right? All of my social media platforms to focus on the work that I need to do, assignments and all those things. And then all of a sudden, I just found my thumb moving on my phone and just looking for those social media apps. Yeah, muscle memory, because you're just doing it so much. And it's crazy, man. It's crazy that we're productive so much, but not in the things that we need to do. Not in the right way. You feel me? Right? So stay tuned right here on The Big One. Don't go anywhere. It's all about Sunday Reset. Rest versus procrastination. What is the difference when it comes to this? When we come back, we're going to be tapping into why do we procrastinate? Why, Vel? Stay tuned.
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3: 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This problem, it's been a ticking time bomb. When Thabo Mbeki was president, we had a little bit of a scuffle. Nothing has been done. The government is not acting. They're only doing this now because people are taking a stand.
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I looked outside the window and I was like, this song is perfect to have a conversation with us this morning. It's Hello Yagami. It's called Puma Langa.

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1: Spending your time at the best place where you can. This is the Republic of Ubumnandi. This is the Republic of Sultry Sounds and Velvet Music. Just for you and no one else of that. But of course, it's all about a Sunday reset. And we touched on a question. Uguti, why do we procrastinate? Because it's often not because you and I are lazy. And sometimes, you know, we just sit back and, you know, we're afraid of failing, right? We're afraid and wanting and waiting, as a matter of fact, for perfection. Feeling overwhelmed sometimes. Asiko sure, you know, where to begin, where to start. Mhlambe, you are mentally exhausted. And these might just be some of the things that happen in life and you feel lazy around those moments. Because sometimes what looks like procrastination is actually burnout. And we also are still edging closer and closer to having conversations around year-end fatigue. Now, the solution isn't always working harder. Sometimes it's recovering first. And think about this. And you can answer this, or rather complete this sentence, wherever you are. Right? I knew I was procrastinating when. Maybe I would say, you know, I knew I was procrastinating when I watched cooking videos while eating takeaways. I knew I was procrastinating when I color-coded my notes instead of studying. You know, I knew I was procrastinating when I checked the fridge every 10 minutes hoping new food would appear. It's one of those things in life, man. Right? Now, I want to give you Sunday reset tips. Now, these are five questions that you should be asking yourself. Number one, am I tired or am I avoiding something? Number two, will this activity give me energy? Number three, am I resting with intention? Number four, what is one small task I can finish today? And number five, how do I want to feel tomorrow morning? Five questions that you should ask yourself, and these are your Sunday reset tips at that. And I want you to spend 20 minutes doing one task you've been avoiding. Then reward yourself with intentional rest. And not the other way around. Like, with intentional rest and then, you know, spending 20 minutes doing one thing that you should have done. Start with that. Spend 20 minutes doing one task that you should have been, or rather you should have been doing, right? Than avoiding that. Then reward yourself with intentional rest. And not the other way around. That's the key thing. Not the other way around. So stay tuned right here on Sunday Feels of Part 1. It's all about Sunday Reset. Procrastination versus resting. What is the difference?
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2: Why?

some music this morning coming through from the Omis, the Jamila Woods, and this one is called Nothing Much. Stream us live on www.yfm.co.za, anywhere in the country, anywhere in the world. Ahead of this one, also gave music coming through from Richard Brown, Daryl DMC McDaniels, coming through with the track that is called Down With The King. Man, 5 minutes to the top of the hour this morning. But of course, wrapping up our conversation that is all about a Sunday reset, having a look at procrastination versus resting. You know, what is the key difference when it comes to that one? Rest is something that is very intentional, right? That is needed by the body to ensure that it recoups and recovers as well. When you look about procrastination, it's one of those things that you just avoid again and again and again until at some point it brings through so much pressure, right, onto your day-to-day that you have no choice but to get to it as quickly as you can, right? And when it comes to that one, I want to close it off like this and give you the full-on truth about this, because umzimbako, it does deserve rest, because your dreams deserve consistency, and the goal isn't to choose one over the other, it's learning when each one is needed. Think about that, right? The goal isn't to choose one over the other, it's learning when each one

0: is needed. Because, I mean, rest, man. You know, rest because umuntu, right? You're a human being. Rest. But don't procrastinate because you're afraid. And this Sunday, give yourself permission to recover, but also give yourself permission to begin. Because tomorrow isn't built by what we keep postponing. It is built by the small decisions that you get to make today. So thank you for spending some time with us right here on Sunday Feels Part 1 in the hour. And I want you to continuously take care of yourself. Continuously being kind to yourself now and your future self. And as you step into the brand new hour of the day, remember this. Rest is part of the journey. Procrastination is a detour. Know the difference and keep moving forward.
1: Why? All the hits, all the time.

Music from Flo this morning, saying Losing You. We can never go wrong with beautiful vocals. Music that takes you on that beautiful, beautiful melodic journey, and you cannot deny the good sounds and good music right here on Sunday Feels Part 1. Nobody does better than the Big Y. But I want to say good morning to you and welcome to the third hour of the show. It is 15 minutes past the hour 8 this morning, the 12th of July 2026, and we're going to be tapping into a space where you and I get to pause, get to connect and have conversations that many of us do think about, but don't always say them out loud. Today's conversation might just hit a little bit closer to home. Have you ever felt like your family had your whole life planned out before you even discovered what you wanted for yourself? Maybe your parents dreamed of seeing you becoming a doctor, a lawyer, a teacher, or an engineer, while your heart was pulling you towards music, entrepreneurship, fashion, content creation, and starting your own business. Or perhaps it's not about your career at all. Maybe your family keeps asking, when are you getting married? You know, when are you meeting the grandchildren, as a matter of fact? Or why you don't come home more often? Because our family expectations usually come from a place of love, culture, tradition, or even concern as well. But sometimes those expectations can actually feel super heavy, you know, when they don't match the life that you're trying to build. So today, we're having a conversation, how do you honor your family without losing yourself? It's a big conversation that we are having on Let's Tap In right here on Sunday Feels Part 1. Jump into the conversation. Right, jump into the conversation, share your perspective, share your POV as we dive into this conversation in this hour. How do you honor your family without losing yourself? Because sometimes family can become very difficult. Difficult to understand where you want to be in life. Difficult to understand in terms of what you want for your own life. How do you balance family expectations with your own dreams is the big conversational piece that we are having this morning. And I want to find out from you as well. Send through those voice notes, jump into the conversation. Let's talk about this. How do you

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2: 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Why?

Music this morning coming through from Wandile Mombeni. This one is called A Father's Prayer. 28 minutes past the hour, 8 this morning. Welcome back. It's Sunday Feels Part 1. Good morning to you and welcome to the coolest place where you can be. An easy conversation that we are having this morning. It's all about let's tap in. Speaking about family and your dreams as well and how they align, because sometimes it can be a blur in the moment. How do you balance family expectations with your own dreams? Hashtag Sunday Feels Part 1 is a conversation that we are having. And sometimes it does get a little bit difficult and we don't necessarily conversate about these, and we have to and we should and we must conversate about such, because why do family expectations feel so powerful? I can only think about one thing, is the fact that our families are often our first support system. You know, they shape our values, they shape our beliefs, they shape definition of success and how we see the world. And sometimes expectation might just sound like get a stable job first. You know, it's not a real career. Who will take over the family business, right? Who will take over the family church? Who will take over, you know, the family helm, I guess, right? So, you know, you need a permanent job with benefits. So these are some of the things that and expectations that we hear as individuals who are in families, you know, who shape us, who shape who we are to where we are today. Because how many parents simply want security, you know, for their children because they want them, they want them to avoid hardships that they have experienced throughout life. And you might just be asking yourself, what's one expectation your family had for you that didn't match your own dream? With me, for example, I grew up largely in a family that was, you work a government job and you'll be good, right? You'll be set for life. You'll have benefits, you know, you'll have the ease of knowing that you're working in a space where you are going to be permanent. You're going to have a job until you retire, right? And for me, I was like, you know, I mean, I'm not going to be doing the same thing over and over again, experiencing it on a daily basis. For me, it was working in corporate, right? And I was like, you know what, man, I'm tapping into a space that I really love, really enjoy. It brings a smile to my face. Even if I wake up at like 3 a.m. in the morning and go to work, right, I will enjoy it. Because being in the media space, whether it being doing voiceovers, doing, acting on screen, doing radio, I love all these things. Really amazing. For me, they bring me so much joy. And, you know, that's one of the biggest things that was quite different. But I was lucky enough at the fact that my family was like, hey, man, go get what's yours. We'll support you either way. Whatever career that you choose, we'll support you through and through. Right. And sometimes, Gwenze, you have funny family moments that happen, because every family gathering, for example, becomes a job interview, you know, and what do you do there at your job, right? How does one get into that space? How does one send music into that space, right? So, and others, you hear, so when are you finishing your degree, right? You're still doing that photography thing. You know, your cousin just bought a house. What are you doing? You know, back in my day. And sometimes you become the family IT technician because you once connected to the Wi-Fi. Right. So it's all of these things that happen

0: space of family. But one thing I want to give you when you come back is following your own path. We're going to be tapping into this segment of our conversation and following your own path and what joy it'll bring to you and your heart as well. So stay tuned right here on The Big Y. Don't go anywhere. It's all about Sunday Feels, part one. Keep it 100.
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0: Only on Why.

It's powerful music coming through from Loiso, coming through this morning, saying, Madonna Sabelani. Conversation is, how do you balance family expectations with your own dreams of that, right? And we touched on following your own path, right? There is examples that are out there in the world. Someone studies accounting because everyone expects it and then later discovers that their passion is baking and starts a bakery and doing very well at that, you know, and eventually becoming, you know, happier and more fulfilled. Another person leaves a corporate job to become an entrepreneur. Family worries at first. Years later, the same family proudly tells everyone about the business, right? So sometimes people only understand your vision after they actually see the results. And we're seeing scarcity in those women as well. It does, well, destroy family relations. Because when you started out, there wasn't any belief in you. There was a doubt and, you know, people sharing unkind words. Or rather, not so kind words, as a matter of fact. And that relationship is done and dusted. And years later, they are proud to say, oh, no. He's my brother. You know, he's my sister. He's my friend. Crazy, right? But also, the big question might just be right now, can you actually balance both? And one thing I can tell you, you absolutely can. And it's not always about choosing one over the other, but balance looks like, you know, finishing your degree while building your business, working a full-time

0: job while pursuing your dream after hours. Having honest conversations with family, setting healthy boundaries, respecting your family's perspective without abandoning your own. And also, how do you even explain your dreams to people who don't fully understand them? And it becomes very difficult. It becomes very tricky when you try and do that, because the vision and version that you have in your head makes sense to you, and to others, it does not make sense whatsoever. And you only see it. And it's okay, right? Just work at it. So keep it locked right here on a Sunday Feels, man, as we have a conversation, and it's a conversation at that, about, family, and how do you balance family expectations with your own dreams? Can you balance them? Yes, you can. Stay tuned. Some more music lined up for you right here on The Big Y.
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The sounds of Brian Timber coming through with a track called Grateful Man. Sounds right here on the Big Wise. 8 minutes to the top of the hour this morning. Still tuned into the best place where you can be. 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And it's a conversation that we are having on Let's Tap In. And it's all about how do we balance family expectations with our own dreams. And wrapping up our conversation, as a matter of fact, is the fact that at the end of the day, family can give us, you know, our roots, who we are, our foundation, and our dreams.

0: gives us wings. Dreams give us wings. And the challenge isn't choosing one over the other, but it's learning how to stay connected to the people who actually, you know, raise you while remaining true to the person that you are becoming. Stand on your own foundation at that. At a certain age that you get to where you are stable enough to stand on your own foundation. And sometimes the journey doesn't include, or rather the journey actually includes the difficult conversations. Sometimes it requires patience. Sometimes your family won't understand your dream immediately. And that's okay, right? It's okay. Just keep showing up. Keep communicating, you know, keep growing, because living someone else's version of success may earn applause, but living your own truth, you know, brings a lasting fulfillment. And as we wrap up today's Let's Tap In, I want you to remember this: your family's hopes for you matter, but so do your own. And the sweetest success often comes from when you find a way to honor where you come from, whilst also courageously stepping forward and stepping towards where you want to be. And that's how we wrap up a Sunday, or rather, Let's Tap In on a Sunday. Yeah. Just a beautiful moment to reminisce about life, about family, and where we find ourselves in. Keep it locked and stay tuned right here on The Big Y. Some more music is still lined up for you. I'm still here, Cesar M, the best to ever do it, narrating you through your music this morning.
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Sundays are sweeter when you spend them with us on Sunday Feels. Sincerely yours, it's Y. The sweet sounds of Sunday Feels with Cizwe M.

where is the truth? Say there's a box deep in the Iron Mountain. That's where I place my shame. Say I'm a butterfly, obeying the obligation to dance like a planet flung. The airships.

0: Good morning, Mawaya. Good morning, my Sunday lover. Velvet sounds coming through from Jamila Barry, Marco Bernardes coming through with the Caleb Femi. This one is called Wait Too Long. Such beautiful music that is curated just for you. I know that you are wanting that date night playlist. I got that locked in for you and no one else. But of course, welcome to a special moment in the show. Do it every single Sunday in the last hour of the show. It's all about a deep dive into the artist, the music, and the journey as well. Because music is more than just a beat, a melody, or lyrics that we sing along to. It's a story that takes us on that journey. Every song has a heartbeat, man. And behind every artist is a journey filled with inspiration. You know, challenges, the triumphs, and moments that shape the music that you and I know and love until this day. And I want to welcome you to a deep dive into the artist and the music, where we go beyond the charts and take a closer look at the people behind the microphones. And we'll explore their, you know, their beginnings, their experiences that influence their sound, their stories behind some of the biggest songs, and the impact they've made on you and I as fans in the music industry, whether you're discovering something new or reconnecting with one of your own favorites, as a matter of fact. This is your chance to hear the music with fresh ears. So I want you to settle in as we press play, not just on the songs, but the stories that brought them to life. This is a deep dive into the artists and the music as well. And when we come back, we're going to be starting off with our very first artist, man. An individual who we've had a chat with right here on Sunday Feels. And she continues to do best day in, day out.
1: 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And Hulu stories make you smile. Like this. They make you gasp. Like this.
2: Oh my God!
1: 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Like this. Because only Hulu stories on Disney Plus do all this. And that's why they stay with you forever.
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5: There's been a lot of controversy around Credo V. Daniels, and now it seems that his album has been removed from streaming platforms.
6: Did you see the interview where they asked him his heritage?
7: My mother has Xhosa heritage, my father has Portuguese heritage, I am Tsonga. Like, I had to, like, blend it together.
5: How can you be three different cultures at the same time?
6: I think it's like mixing red and blue gives you green.
5: So when you mix Xhosa and Portuguese, you get Tsonga. I feel like we are dealing with a Dr. Matthews part two.
6: I disagree, Nia. Dr. Matthew couldn't even heal people with the AI. Credo is out here dropping the music.

0: He's guiding the AI. So is it delusion or is it just persistence?
1: It's delusion!
0: Maybe singing is the friends that we meet along the way.
1: Okay, why don't you sing? Let's hear. I'm going to play J. Cole, All My Life. Yeah. Can you sing the chorus for us quickly?
0: All my life. You know what? Listen, the thing is I'm not a child and there's children there.
1: So sing in a children's voice.
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3: Let's tap into our very first artist this morning. Now, this is Unomzamo Dlamini, better known as Zamo. Is a Swati-born singer, songwriter, and actress who is now based in Johannesburg. Music has been a part of her life since childhood, and raised in a deeply musical and church-orientated family. And she started singing in church at the age of six, wrote her first songs as a teenager, and recorded her first demo at just the age of 15, as a matter of fact. And the early demo received airplay in Eswatini and launched a professional career. Now, her breakthrough came when she appeared on Afro Cafe, which introduced her to a wider South African audience, and she later released her debut album called Injabulo through, you know, Universal Music, and the sounds with sounds, as a matter of fact, and songs like Lobola helping establish her name in Afro pop. Now let's take it back beyond the music. What makes Zamo's story compelling, as a matter of fact, is her openness about realities of the music business. Now, she has spoken about experiencing setbacks because she focused solely on singing while leaving the business side of her career to others. And instead of giving up, you know, she chose to rebuild from the ground up and learning the business of music herself. It's a lesson she often shares with young creatives. Talent is important, but understanding your craft as a business is just as essential. Now, away from the stage, you know, she's passionate about preserving Swati culture. Traditional ceremonies such as umhlanga have inspired her, as a matter of fact, when it comes to her songwriting. And you'll often hear subtle traditional melodies and cultural influences woven into her Afropop sound. And now she's also expressed an interest in acting, which we've seen her on our screens as well, showing that she's interested in storytelling across the different creative platforms, not just music. And touching on the song that we are going to be tapping into today is one of Zamo's latest songs, Ubuhle Bendoda, which translates roughly to the beauty or strength of a man, is one of her most personal releases. Unlike much of her earlier work, she was inspired by the stories of others. She says this song comes directly from her own life. After recently getting married, Zamo described herself as living in her answered prayer era, and she wrote the song as a tribute to intentional, loving and supportive men who show up for the people that they love. And she explained that today's world, finding someone who is genuinely committed and purposefully can feel rare, man. And Ubuhle Bendoda is her way of celebrating those men who love through their actions as much as their words as well. So sometimes the most powerful love songs aren't just about romance. So they're about gratitude. And Zamo's Ubuhle Bendoda isn't simply celebrating a partner. It's celebrating intentional love, growth, and answered prayers as well. So after years of writing from other people's experiences, she's telling her own story, as a matter of fact, making this one of the most personal chapters of her musical journey. Let's enjoy this one. This is Zamo. It's called Ubuhle Bendoda.

0: Music this morning coming through from her. It's called The Damage, man. Sound sounds right here on a Sunday Feels, part one. Good morning to you if you're just working up. Hey, man. Good morning, dear. But of course, if you're just joining us, man, really and truly appreciate you coming through this morning, spending some time with us and just giving you that flavor, giving you that good music and waking up together on a beautiful, beautiful Sunday. The sun is out. The sun is shining. It is the 12th of July, 2026. Well, of course, it's all about why am I saying Sunday reset? You know, in my mouth. It's just sitting there, wanting me to say Sunday reset. But this is all about a deep dive into the artists, the music, and the flavor of their sound as well. And we take a deep dive beyond the music as well. And I'm super excited to be sharing another artist with you this morning and having a conversation about these two amazing individuals who collaborated to create a beautiful, beautiful jam.
1: It's just you, the music, and why. 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
1: Take a walk on the Y side.
0: And that's right, man. That's the best place where you can take a walk. That is the Y side. The best place where you can be. The best place where you can do right by you, man. Now, looking at amazing, amazing individuals, let's start off with Isaiah Falls. Is one of the most exciting new voices in contemporary R&B. Now, born and raised in the land of Florida, he's the youngest of seven children, grew up in a household where music was part of the everyday life. Both of his parents worked in Christian music, so church became his first stage, and music was always around him, right? Day in, day out. And out of singing, Isaiah is also a self-taught music producer who learned to make beats using FL Studio as a teenager. I mean, standard, right? And a creative director with a passion for visual storytelling and artwork, often helping shape the aesthetic of his own projects. An independent artist who built his career without relying on major labels and choosing to release music through his own imprint, which is LVRS only. Now, his philosophy is simple. Create music that feels like a late night conversations rather than a performance. And it does not end there. That is Isaiah Falls.

having a look at Alex Isley, another amazing individual, and it comes from one of the most iconic families, right? She's the daughter of Ernie Isley, guitarist of the legendary Isley Brothers. Rather than leaning on her family's legacy, Alex has spent years carving out her own lane in neo-soul and alternative R&B. And outside of the music, she's known for being deeply involved in writing and producing her own work, preferring intimate performances and meaningful collaborations over choosing mainstream trends, and drawing inspiration from jazz, soul, gospel, and hip-hop, which gives her music a timeless, understated quality. And a lot of fans often describe her voice as calming and effortless, one that doesn't demand attention, but naturally holds that attention. And this track that's coming up next is a beautiful one. It's called Just a Dream. Now, let me tell you a little bit more about this. It was released in October 2025, and Just a Dream appears on Isley Falls EP, Lucky You, and was created as part of a project exploring love, vulnerability, and late night emotions. And Isaiah has described the EP as an intimate collection, as a matter of fact, of songs designed to evoke late night sultry type vibes. And rather than telling a dramatic love story, Just a Dream captures the magical space as the beginning of a relationship when everything feels almost too good to be real. And the song just asks a simple question: is this just a dream? Such a beautiful jam that is lined up for you. And I mean, some songs ask you to dance, others ask you to listen, and Just a Dream asks you to feel. Now, Isaiah Falls brings the fresh, right? When I say the fresh, man, it brings the fresh perspective of a rising independent artist, while Isley, and that is Alex Isley, adds the grace and emotional depth she has become known for. Together, they've created a song that reminds us that the best R&B doesn't have to shout. It simply has to be honest to enjoy. With the pink

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5: 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The state is dysfunctional. This problem, it's been a ticking time bomb. When Thabo Mbeki was president, we had a little bit of a scuffle. Nothing has been done. The government is not acting. They're only doing this now because people are taking a stand.
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0: 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It's called Give Up the Fear. 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

0: Moai, it is time for me to sign in out of here. But before I head in out of here, man, I just want to say, Yazini, Sunday Feels Part 1 was absolutely amazing. And the guys are going to just like that. And just so pale, 4 hours of amazing conversations and amazing music as well has taken us on a journey at that. And that's why I say continue to stay true to who you are. And I want to thank you for choosing to spend, you know, your Sunday morning with me. And I hope that something you've heard today, whether it was a song, a conversation, a moment of reflection, has encouraged you to slow down, man. Smile a little bit more and step into the new day with a little bit more peace and purpose and confidence in your day. But remember that Sundays aren't just about preparing for another week. They're about resetting your mind, refreshing your spirit, and reminding yourself that every new week is about another opportunity to grow, to dream, and to begin as well. Don't go too far, because Sunday Feels Part 2 is coming up next with the K-Mass, and we've got more incredible music, more meaningful conversations, and more moments that will hopefully leave you feeling inspired as you head into your week. But until then, take a deep breath, enjoy the rest of your morning, and keep your heart open to the possibilities that today holds as well. My name is Sizwe M, the best that to ever do it. The president, the general, the captain. This has been Sunday Feels Part 1, where every Sunday we arm, of course, your soundtrack to your soul, as a matter of fact. So stay with us. There's so much more that is still to come. Stay safe, stay shining wherever you are. And as the legends would always have it, I will see you at the top. Follow me on all social media platforms, Instagram, X, TikTok, Facebook. I'm there at Sizwe_African, or you can just type in Sizwe Mgomezulu, you'll find me. And hey man, let's have a conversation.
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0: Sundays on Why are the missing piece you never knew you needed. Why? It's the smoothest way to close your weekend.
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2: 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I don't get it. 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I don't get it. Only bubbled black on my skin trines. Trying to boost the scores. 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On a roll.

0: Mixed feelings, mixed feelings. 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

0: some lovely music by Odeal. This one is called Temptress. I also had Mixed Feelings by Futuristic, Pressure by Rini, as well as Don't You Cry by Boipelo and Soggy Rose. 13 minutes past 10. Good morning, Mawaya. Good morning. It's Sunday Feels Part 2 time. I'm super happy to be with you. Grateful for this life thing. And I hope that wherever you are right now, you are doing well and you're doing okay. I know that yesterday we had a lovely time together on the mass takeover. And shortly after that, after we were having this blast of a time, I walk out of the studio and I come across, you know, tweets, Instagram messages, headlines everywhere on radio, on television about the passing of two of our sports superstars here in South A, including Jaden Adams as well as Luqobo Makwedini. I would like to take this moment to say that these two young gentlemen should rest in peace. And if you have lost anybody who's dear to your heart, anybody that you love or admire, I really hope that you find solace and that you find peace. And I hope that today's show will just comfort you in doing that through the music, through the conversation, and just through our time together, because you're not alone, my wire. Actually, whatever it is that you're going through, it doesn't have to only be grieving, whether it just be pain or survival mode, or maybe you're just having a normal Sunday. You and I are going to have a good time together. I'd just like to give a big shout out to my brother Cizwe M for holding it down on Sunday Feels Part 1. Right now we've got Part 2 going on all the way until 2 p.m. and I really do look forward to having a good time with you. Please do make sure that you follow us across the different social media platforms at YFM. Me personally on my Instagram and TikTok, I'm at official_KMAS, and I officially welcome you to Sunday Feels Part 2.
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3: You know that feeling when your salary finally clocks in? 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

0: Why? Experience it.
1: It's 18 minutes past 10, and Mawaya, let's actually start off with finishing a sentence as we get into a show, right? I really just feel like a lot of times we easily get misunderstood as people, you know? People make assumptions about the types of people that we are, and then you just find yourself in situations where you're like, but why would you even think that I was that type of person? So

0: let me make this a real life example, right? I, when I'm on the radio or on television or whenever I'm doing my media work, I'm very, you know, extroverted. I'm very outspoken. I'm always looking very excited, which I really am a lot, right? I'm just excited about life in general as a human being. But now when a person finds me, let's say, at a grocery store, or when I'm going to be catching a taxi, or wherever else it might be that's not on the stage or on a media platform, and they find me just simply minding my business with my headphones on, quiet, people often get shocked at the fact that why is she like this? But then on the radio, she's always so loud. She's always so, you know, I remember there was a time when I think it was about 2 years ago, and I was doing radio at the time. And there was someone that I was hanging out with. And then when we went out to a place, it was a pub type of place. And when we get there, this person's like, "Karabo, stop looking so bored. Stop looking so tired. Come on. People are here and people are going to see you. And they want to see that excited you, the one who's always full of life." And I'm just like, "But I'm not at work, bro." I literally am not at work. And in my own personal capacity, when I'm not on the stage, I'm really just a, for lack of a better word, a normal human being. I'm just like, I'm not performing, and I'm more introverted, or let's say I'm more ambiverted. I'm like an in-between of introverted and extrovert, right? But my extrovertedness is mostly in my performance, in my radio performance or my media performance. And I just wish that people could understand that more, so that we could all just be happier and no one would complain about the type of person that I am when I'm not on a media platform. Now, the sentence that I'd like for you and I to finish together is, one thing I wish people understood about me is, because I don't know what it might be for you. You might be going through something completely different, you know? You might just be like, "Yo, I'm quieter than people think," or "I'm stronger than people actually realize." Or maybe it's simply that people mistake your kindness for weakness, and your kindness is not your weakness. So that's one thing that you wish people could understand about you. Anything, my wire, you can let me know. Send me a voice note on the Y World app. I'd love to hear about it. Let's get to know each other. And maybe if you feel like you don't know yourself, let's take this moment to rediscover ourselves. Let's finish the sentence together. One thing I wish people understood about me is. For now, though, in the meantime, let me play you some music by Shanna Berdine. This one is called The Takeoff. Do enjoy, my wire.
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0: slow and soothing Sunday music to get you into your feels. That's the whole point, right? It's Sunday Feels Part 2. This right here is music by Yuna. It's called Fool For You. Also had Selena Sharma's Center of Peace, as well as Takeoff by Shan Aberdeen. 29 minutes to 11, Mawaya, and we're finishing a sentence together, you and I, because, I mean, we're getting to know each other, also getting to know ourselves. I think this is sort of a nice, fun, and cool, and relaxing too. It's a cool exercise for us to do together while we enjoy music as we prepare for the new week, right? So the sentence that we're finishing is, one thing I wish people understood about me is, I asked you to send me a young voice note and let me know what it is for you, and this is what I got from Jock Hunter.
1: Yo, one thing I wish people understood about me is that, you know, when I'm on social media, things that I post on social media, they're not really my character. You know, I might be commenting on a lot of things that happen in the social space, but you know, that's not really what my character is. Like, people tend to believe that, you know, what I post on social media is who I am. And it's really not. I'm much, much different in person. And yeah, people should actually get to know me in person. And that's one thing that I hope is going to happen soon.
0: Yeah, I hope people do get to know you soon, my guy. I mean, you sound like a cool guy. And I mean, you look at apps like, let's say Facebook, for instance, before you put a status message in. I'm actually not sure if that's still the case. And I use Facebook a lot, but I guess I'm just so used to going straight to the post section and then just posting my status, right? But there used to be this thing where Facebook would ask you, what's on your mind? I'm not sure if that's still the case. Now, when you make a post on your Facebook page, on that spot that says what's on your mind, immediately we assume that that is what's on your mind. And it's a reflection of your mind, a reflection of the type of person that you are, which, I mean, clearly is quite skewed according to your experience or situation. So I completely get that. Maybe it's just a matter of you've got an online

0: online personality and you've got a real life personality, and I guess the line between that is very blur, it's gray, and it's very faint, you know. But yeah, I do hope that people get to understand you better. And I mean, you also see how there's this guy on Instagram who makes skits, and I remember coming across one of his posts some time ago, and it was a reel, one of those POV reels. And on the reel, he said something like POV, when people misunderstand you, or something like that, right? And it's basically in the beginning of the reel, he's got, you know, the serious face. He looks mean. He looks grumpy and hectic. And then someone comes to him and, you know, asks him for directions. And suddenly he's got the sweet voice and his face brightens up. And it's like, whoa, you actually look like such a mean or hectic guy before a person approaches you. And I guess that's one of the things that people misunderstand about many others also. Uguti, you've just got this straight face, or you've got a resting bee face, as some may call it. But really, you're sweet, you're kind. And, you know, having that resting bee face is just the way your face is made and built up, you know. So I'd like for you to keep letting me know, my wire. Let's complete the sentence together. One thing I wish people understood about me is, you can send me a voice note on the Y World app, just like Jock Hunter has done, or you can, something that I've been wanting to do with you, and you know what, I want to do this now. If you've got a time, please call me. You can call me in the Y studio line on 011-772-0992. That's 011-772-0992. Let's eat that airtime together and talk about one thing we wish people understood about us. Send through that voice note right now.
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1: I'm Zola Nene, working with Ladies of Love to nourish small children who need our helping hands. 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
4: 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It's called Oblivious. I've also got some Chase Shakur as well. We've got some nice music for you on a Sunday. Yeah.

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Why? Only we can put you in your field. Why?

0: It's Sinead Honnett with Unfamiliar. Also had Impulse's Do I. And MHMM by Che Shaker and Ramon, bringing us to 9 minutes to 11. In this first hour, we're finishing a sentence together. Our sentence is, one thing I wish people understood about me is... I've got a voice note over here from Marvel. Awesome.
1: One thing I wish people knew about me, KMS of the wide world, sorry about that, is that I'm a loving and caring person. But I come across as a person who's... not necessarily like that, but I am like that. You know what I'm saying? Yeah.
0: I hear you, man. It's KMS for the masses, but off the Y world, of course, this is home, right? I get what you're saying, Marvel. And I mean, in a situation like yours, it just then depends on Uguti. Do you even want people to think of you differently? Because if you do, then you'd need to consider, what is it about you that makes you come across as though you're not a cool person or a cool guy, you know? If maybe it's the way you pull a face, then undonza it, you know? Just like relax your muscles and just be you. Or else, nje, it is what it is. If you guys are just going to misunderstand me and not even try to get to know me as a person, then take my face as it is. That's all on you. And, you know, Mawaya, there are so many situations in which people feel misunderstood by others. And I think one of the biggest ones, especially for us as young people, I mean, people in general, but I'm speaking specifically to young people. Uguti, people think that we've got it all figured out, and they need to understand that we're still figuring this life thing out. And I feel like, yeah, yes, for the older generation, you might be like, no, KMS, it doesn't stop, hey? I'm like 40-something, I'm 50-something, and people still think or assume that I should have my life figured out. And I'm really still trying.

0: to get it. And that's okay, my love. It really is. As long as you're content in yourself and your journey of understanding and rediscovering yourself, then everybody else is just secondary. Another one that's come to mind also is how, you know, you'd make the assumption that rich people don't have problems and rich people don't have struggles. And you'll actually come to find that that is not the case, right? Yes, I believe that being rich or being wealthy and having money can definitely remove a lot of your struggles and problems that people with no money would not be able to remove. But like, there's also the saying that says more money, more problems. And sometimes those problems that rich people go through have nothing to do with money. You could be going through serious mental health issues. You could be going through depression, but your bank account is full. Sometimes you find that a family can be wealthy or very rich, but they're trying to start their own family and have children, but they're not able to. But they've got all the money in the world. You try all kinds of things, your in vitro, your, you know, all of these medical procedures to be able to extend your family, but money isn't really enough to do that for you. And I really do sympathize with people in those situations. You know, I really, really do. We just need to understand that no matter how much money you could have in your bank account, life happens to all of us, whether you have that money or whether you don't. And we just really need to understand that, yes, it's easy to misunderstand people, but be kind. Be kind, man. You don't know what people are going through. You don't know what messes we find ourselves in. We're human beings. There's a lot that's going on, hey? Just be kind. On social media, be kind. You meet someone in the streets, be kind. You meet someone anywhere, you know? Because people are misunderstood, and the last thing that they need is for one more person to misunderstand them and possibly even push them to the edge. That's where we're going to wrap up. I'll finish the sentence, my wire. We're going into our second hour of the show. But for now, though, just some information around this event, Yaka J. Cole, that's coming up, the Fall Off Tour. It's coming up in December, and I absolutely can't wait for it. And then I'll be playing your music by Manana and Melanix.
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It's T. Illa coming through with Maria Pepa. Also had Solar Power by Melanix. And Manana's If You're Here, There's Nowhere I Need to Go. And indeed, that's how I feel, my wire. Because you are here with me until 2 p.m., I ain't going nowhere. I'm only leaving at 2, okay? It's 8 minutes past 11. We've entered our second hour of Sunday Feels Part 2. And this week, I was like thinking, let's do things differently, you and I, Nam. You know how in the second hour we usually have, you know, situations. We talk about different situations that you and I would need to delve into to put an end to a debate. Well, today we're doing something similar but different. KMS, what do you mean? Well, I want us to play Pick a Side, right? So I'm going to

0: throw out two options and you've got to choose one. And I don't want you to sit on the fence with this one, Mawaya. I need you to tell me straight up. I'm going to bring it to you with this, right? For me, when I'm on WhatsApp or I'm speaking to my people on any app where you can receive voice messages, I get so frustrated by voice notes. I don't want to lie to you. I get really frustrated by voice notes, especially longer ones. Like if you're going to pass 3 minutes, basically that's an EP. And for me, it's like, you cannot summarize what you are saying. You know, even 7 seconds alone stresses me out. But at least Mark Zuckerberg added that option to play a voice note with that 1.5x speed or 2x speed. You know, you can speed up a person's voice note. But like, you know, you get a voice note from someone that's like 4 or 5 minutes long. And when you think about it at the end, when the voice note comes to an end, you're like, Mpwetu, that really could have been a sentence. You know, you find someone repeating the same thing over and over again in a voice note. And you're like, but I got you the first time. Anyway, I need for you to pick a side. Voice notes or text messages? Which one do you prefer? Which side are you going for? And when you choose your side, please convince us as to why you are picking that side. You can send me a voice note on the Y World app, or you can also give me a call on the Y Studio line on 011-772-0992. That's 011-772-0992. Let me know. Are you going for voice notes or text messages? Let's actually put an end to this debate once and for all. On the other side of this, some music by Inkinga, Yomhlaba, and Chef.
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0: Shanae on this one with Leave It. Also, before that, I had Zoe Kypre's Busy. And Inkingayomhlaba teaming up with Chev with Nathi Smangele. 20 minutes past 11 right here on the Sunday Feels Part 2 with KMS. And I'm asking you to pick a side, my wire. You cannot do everything all the time at the same time. Okay, you can. I guess that's why we have the term multitasking. But sometimes when we are communicating over the phone, I just have my preferences. And maybe my preference is not to hear voice notes all the time, unless I'm on the radio and I'm getting voice notes from you, right? But on a normal day, in a normal conversation on like WhatsApp or Insta or Facebook Messenger, I prefer text messages over voice notes. Now, what do you prefer? Let's pick a side. Let's hear what Sipho's got to say.
1: Good morning, Karen. Karakaran Asawai. Obukran, right?
0: Batung Sipho, it's KMS for the messes. But I get it. Karen has a lovely voice. So it's an honor. It's an honor. Let's hear you.
1: Yes, yeah, when it comes to me, I prefer my voice notes, sisters, because I'm always on the road. So texting is not an option for me. But when I mean it, voice note only 2 minutes. You know, the first thing I'll do, I'll send you that emoji covering your face. Yeah, I'm with your tip. Here we go again. And then I'll put your voice notes on times two, mix. Which things will I'm going to tell you, I'll respond to what I heard. As long as I appreciate what I heard and listen to your voice note. Because, Bona, in this type, some people don't get the message the same way you type it. But it's better for them to understand it that way ocean a corner from your mouth to them. Because sometimes the type into innocent, you won't attach it otherwise. Yeah, that's why I mean I prefer my voice note. Because if voice note things are cool, and then you understand. If you understand me, but if you type a message, you type a message, then you type a corner. Basically, now we touch it otherwise. Yeah, it clash your younger. So, hey, voice notes for me.
0: Sipho, I hear you. That's completely valid. You know, you're reminding me of a time when I was at my previous workplace some years ago. And when I was there, there was a, I'll just use the word friction. There was friction between me and a colleague, you know, because of a text message that I had sent. And in my text message, my intentions were pure. Even my tone, in my opinion, I really believe Uguti, I was just setting the record straight. And I know there's a difference, first of all, between setting
2: hypocrisy of our democracy. It's sickening. The state is dysfunctional. This problem has been a ticking time bomb. When Thabo Mbeki was president, we had a little bit of a scuffle. Nothing has been done. The government is not acting. They're only doing this now because people are taking a stand.
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4: 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It's why.

0: voice notes actually be the thing to save friendships and relationships, because that's where you're able to make your tone very clear. If you're trying to plead with someone, writing a text and saying please 4 times in the text is also giving like overkill. And that person could easily roll their eyes and be like, you think sorry's gonna cut it. But if you send a voice note, and according to your voice note, you can feel that emotion. You're explaining your side of the story in a way that 500 words in a text could not do. Sometimes you're just too lazy to send a voice. You're too lazy to send a text, and a voice note is able to encompass everything you're trying to get in your message. You know, I don't know, but I'm still not over the fence. I'm just trying to understand the people who say that they prefer voice notes over text messages. You know, I don't know, man. A message over here from Kiki Mkunu, a young voice note on the YAP.
1: To be fair, to be honest, I prefer neither. However, if it is something that is urgent, just say through text, urgent, and then a voice note. Because I'm a person who browses through text, and I might lose context of what you're trying to say. So rather you voice note me. But if it's really urgent, call me. Because little text, little message, because I hardly go into WhatsApp. If you really need me, call me or FaceTime me or video call me. If you know me personally. If you don't know me personally, I get baba. I don't know. Text me Text me first to say it's urgent. Then send me a voice note to tell me why it's urgent.
0: Okay, Kiki. I hear you. Tell me if it's urgent, then I'll pay attention to it. You see, I feel like so far, the moral of the story in this conversation is we are not the same as people. As funny as Abantu. There are people who prefer text, people who prefer voice notes, and people who just prefer nothing at all. Just tell me, call me if it's important, you know? But keep sending those messages through, please, my wire. Let's talk about this thing so that we can understand other people better and stop not even just judging them. So we can stop taking things personally if a person doesn't respond or doesn't respond to your entire voice note. Understand, Uguti, that person doesn't like voice notes. I've got another message over here from Terrence Time. We'll hear it when we come back.
2: 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Why? Never rush a K-Math Sunday. This is Sunday Fields.

0: This one right here is Shinny Fogo's Sublime. Before that, I had Breathe by Sonder the Africaneme and Nights Without You by Kelly Technis. Some Sunday feels for your ear sensation and maybe even the soul, yeah? 22 minutes to 12, Mawaya, and we're picking a side, you and I. We're picking between voice notes and text messages. Which one is the one that you gravitate more towards that makes your, I don't know, instant messaging experience more convenient as per your preference? Moscow?
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0: Morning.
1: I will always prefer text message because it's straight to the point. If someone decide to send you a voice note instead of the text message, they will go on and on and on, and I can't be listening to a 2 minutes voice note while you can text and get straight to the point. And most of the time I'm in crowded places, I can't even listen to the voice note.
0: Yeah, Moscow, you know, that straight to the point is a very important and tricky thing at the same time. Why I say that is because, okay, so I send you a text. As per my experience, I shared that with you. I send you a text message. I want to be direct. I want to be straight to the point. And then the other person misinterprets exactly what I'm saying, like whether it's intentional or not that they're misinterpreting it. But either way, the tone gets lost in interpretation or lost in translation. And now I'm starting to think, Uguti,

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0: This one is Yoko Gold's Red Lights. Preceding that was Flutter by Papaya Noon. Back to Me by Amaria. And Sizayele by Beyond Vocal and Musa. We're 3 minutes away from our third hour of Sunday Feels Part 2. And we're wrapping this hour up. I'm asking you to pick a side, my wire. Are you picking voice notes or are you picking text messages? What kind of instant messenger are you? Terrence?
1: Good morning, Karabo.
0: Morning.
1: I'm a voice note type of person, and reason being, as an e-hailing driver, I'm on the road for the majority of the day. So sometimes I will send like a 30-second voice note, sometimes a 2-minute voice note. But sometimes if I'm at home, like there's certain friends where we send what people call podcasts, where it's like 5 to 12 minutes on a voice note, you know what I mean? And I just don't have time to type. And my friends that do send the podcast type voice notes, they understand.
0: First of all, Terrence, you are saving lives by sending voice notes. Your situation, it's a little bit different. Imagine if you were to actually text back. We die on these roads, man. No, honestly speaking, yes, I get that you don't have time, but I respect the fact that you do not take time you do not get your eyes off the road to send text messages because, hey, it's urgent. Rather send a voice note as long as you are responding and whatever that person is needing is urgent. I feel like with a voice note, you're there at the robot, you just quickly go to the WhatsApp message, you press that microphone thing, swipe up and let it lock, and then you just send the voice note while you're holding the steering wheel and you're focusing on the road. Mara lente ukuthi so text every day while on the road. Singashona. Nozi.
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0: Morning, love. Everyone.
2: The irony, I'm team, send me a text. Don't send me a voice note. I do not want to hear your voice. I do not want to hear where you are, the dogs, the commotion, whatever. Are you chewing? That is disgusting. I also do not like sending voice notes. Some of the conversations, I would love to participate in, but I'm like, I'll pause. Side note though, when your listeners send voice notes, I listen in and I'm like, ooh, I love your voice. Ooh, you sound cute. Okay, thank you, bye.
0: Sure, Nosy. Yeah.

0: You are just reminding me of something, my love. Mfethu, a person sending you a voice note and then 35 seconds into the voice note, you hear a toilet flushing. And you're like, vele, vele, you were sitting on the toilet seat while addressing me. The disrespect that time. What do you mean? No, that commotion is definitely off-putting a lot. I get it. And someone who sends you a voice note and then next thing, umuntu akhona is busy. Hey, sharp, fading, cried, wena. Yeah. Oh, sorry. As I was saying, what do you mean? Focus. Focus. If you're talking to me, just talk to me. Don't send me a voice note. And atolo kutilapo, that voice note is a minute and a half long. And literally 30 seconds of that voice note was for you, but the other minute the person was busy cooking, building the house, putting the cement together and the bricks. Like, bro, get to the point, you know? But yeah, I'm glad we had this chat, my wire. At least now we can all come to a consensus and understand that asifani as a bantu, people are different, and I think you should just put it out there. If a person sends you voice notes a lot and you don't like them, tell them respectfully, please text me. Or if they are texting you, please send me a voice note. Like, tell us what you want and we shall do it. Organjan, it's the top of the hour, my wire. When I come back, we get into our power hour.
1: Why? Tapped into your frequency.

yes, it is so hard to be human sometimes, but it doesn't always have to be. That's why the song doesn't say always it's hard to be human. The name of the artist is Play Nice. 3 minutes past 12, my wire, bringing us into our power hour. In this hour, I share with you an hour of music that's curated to, you know, just get you into the mood, yes, but also, like, gives you some things to add to your own personal playlist during the week. Whether you know you'll be going for a drive, maybe the third song that I play for you, like, hey, KMS, shout out to you for putting me onto this one. I'm definitely going to be playing this one on my way to Durban while I'm driving, or when I'm on my way to the airport, or whenever I'm doing my groceries, or whatever it is, man. These songs are basically my gift from me to you, right? So we'll be starting.

late night type of confession. It's got your shaky emotions. It's got desire and uncertainty wrapped in smooth soul textures. So it's a nice soul jam that is soul-like jam, rather, that was released in 2024 as a standalone single from Salome. Then I'll also be playing you Orange Sunshine by Bear Jams, who's known for mixing reggae, indie soul and alternative grooves. And the song Orange Sunshine carries a warm energy with, you know, your laid-back instrumentation and some feel-good vibes as well. So it sounds like the type of song that's good for, you know, sunshine, road trips and healing. So do enjoy the next three songs I'll be playing for you, my wire. It's Priya Raghu's Leaf High, Salome's Trembler, as well as Bear Jam's Orange Sunshine.

0: says a cold storm is coming, they're talking about Smirnoff Ice. 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

0: But so much more music coming up for you in our Power Hour, my Y, and I really do hope that you're enjoying it so that I can know. Bling! Mission accomplished. I'm coming back with some more music on the other side of this.
1: When the forecast says a cold storm is coming, they're talking about Smirnoff Ice. 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
5: There's been a lot of controversy around Credo V. Daniels, and now it seems that his album has been removed from streaming platforms.
6: Did you see the interview where they asked him his heritage?
7: My mother has Xhosa heritage. My father has Portuguese heritage. I'm Tsonga. Like, I had to, like, blend it together.
5: How can you be three different cultures at the same time?
6: I think it's like mixing red and blue gives you green.
5: So when you mix Xhosa and Portuguese, you get Tsonga. I feel like we are dealing with a Dr. Matthews part two.
6: I disagree, Niam. Dr. Matthew couldn't even heal people with the AI. Credo is out here dropping the music. He's guiding the AI. So is it delusion or is it just persistence?
5: It's delusion!
6: Maybe singing is the friends that we meet along the way.
5: Okay, why don't you sing? Let's hear. I'm going to play J. Cole, All My Life. Yeah. Can you sing the chorus for us quickly?
6: All my life, all my life. You know what? Listen, the thing is, I'm not a child, and there's children there.
5: So sing in a children's voice.
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0: 22 minutes past 12, it's our Power Hour. I continue with the music that I've specially curated for you, my wire. Next up, I'll be playing you Madison McFerrin's Utah, as well as Esther and Gwen Bunn's See Through. Now, this particular song, See Through, is about emotional transparency and wanting honesty in love. Isn't that what we all want, really? Whether it be romantic love, platonic. Nkosiyami, if you love me, love me for real. It's a perfect song for a chilled late night set. Then I'll also be playing you Hey Girl by Moses Sumney, who's known for emotional storytelling and genre-bending soul music. The song Hey Girl carries vulnerability and intimacy with haunting vocals and stripped-back production that lets emotion lead the song. Akere, we are having Sunday feels. So emotion is what I am trying to trigger here. Don't be shocked, eh? So do enjoy these next coming up songs, or upcoming songs, gay, if you may. It's Utah by Madison McFerrin, See Through by Esther and Gwen Bunn, and Hey Girl by Moses Sumney.
9: Something about the desert. It must

0: How are you feeling about the music, my love? How are you feeling about the tone that I'm setting up for you? I'd love to hear you tell me all about how you're feeling, man. This was music by Moses Sumney. It's called Hey Girl. Hey Waya. Hey. I also had See Through by Esther and Gwen Bunn, as well as Utah by Madison McFerrin. We're 27 minutes away from 1 p.m. And we will still be continuing with our Power Hour, of course, until 1 p.m. hits. For now, I just want to take you to the stores quickly. But yeah, don't be afraid to, in the meantime, let me know how you're feeling about the vibes by sending me a voice note on the YWorld app.
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1: Continuing with our Power Hour, the next song I'll be sharing with you is a song by The Honest Guy, who's known for mellow and emotionally honest music. The name of the song that I'll be playing is OMG. It's a song that feels very intimate and romantic. It's the kind of song about being overwhelmed by someone's presence and energy. Then I'll also be playing you Stupid by, no, it's actually Stupid Song, yeah. Stupid Song by Olivia Rodrigo. Now, Olivia Rodrigo's songwriting often captures messy emotions in a raw, relatable way. And this song taps into, you know, your insecurity, heartbreak, and overthinking. Then I'll also share Tandiwe by Shamzisto, which is a soulful, Afro-inspired record with emotional storytelling and rich rhythm. Do enjoy these next few songs, Mawaya. The Honest Guys, OMG, Stupid Song by Olivia Rodrigo, and Shamzisto's Tandiwe.
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0: weather forecast says a cold storm is coming, they're talking about Smirnoff Ice. Winter might bring the cold, but Smirnoff Ice brings the chill. Light, crisp, refreshing, and made to turn cold nights into a good time. 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
2: 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The state is dysfunctional. This problem, it's been a ticking time bomb. When Thabo Mbeki was president, we had a little bit of a scuffle. Nothing has been done. The government is not acting. They're only doing this now because people are taking a stand.
1: Catch the full conversation of What's the Word now on Wise YouTube channel. 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
1: It's Tandiwe by Hisham Zisto. Before that was Stupid Song by Olivia Rodrigo and OMG by The Honest Guy. More music coming up. It's 13 minutes to 1.
2: 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Every step, a statement. 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In search of Russian Bear's next king of kicks, we're unleashing a trip that defines a generation. Aslan, tune into Uncensored with Tools Matala and Papra. Every Wednesday, to battle it out, two finalists will go straight to the top for a chance to win a vault of sneakers worth 200,000. Ulindeni, claim your throne as the next king of kicks. Russian Bear, next level. T's and C's apply. Not for persons under the age of 18.
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1: Let us wrap up our Power Hour with the song Uber Driver by Deo Bello. It's a storytelling driven track with relatable everyday themes. It's something that you can relate to. It's a song that captures conversations, movement, and emotional moments through some smooth Afro fusion and alternative R&B textures. I'll also be playing you Crooks Inc's Change, which is a reflective record about transformation, growth, and evolving through life's challenges. Then we'll officially be closing off the hour with Sango's Tell You Anything. Now, Sango is an artist who blends R&B, hip-hop, and Brazilian Afro-inspired rhythms, and the song Tell You Anything has emotional honesty that's layered over some smooth productions and dreamy production, smooth percussion rather, and dreamy production. And it's a song that feels vulnerable but comforting at the same time. So enjoy these next three songs, or the last three songs, that is. It's Uber Driver by Deo Bello, Change by Crooks Inc., and

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0: Unlocking the good vibes. Why? Sunday belongs to Why. Blessing you with beautiful jams. Why?
1: When the forecast says a cold storm is coming, they're talking about Smirnoff Ice. Winter might bring the cold, but Smirnoff Ice brings the chill. Light, crisp, refreshing, and made to turn cold nights into a good time. 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Smirnoff Ice, we do we, Naganjang. 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
0: If G's the spot, why's where it's hot? Why?

0: It's Tell You Anything by Sangal. For that was Crooks Inc.'s Change and Uber Driver by Deo Bello. This is where we officially wrap up our Power Hour, my wires. The top of the hour now, the last and final hour of Sunday Feels Part 2. And in this hour, we're having our soft landing. This is where you and I get to, yes, have a conversation, but it's a bit of a slight conversation as we land into this new week. I think it's good. I really believe actually that it's good to be intentional about how you move in your day to day life. And it's very important to be intentional in how you want to live your tomorrow. Yes, tomorrow might not be promised, but listen, we're hopeful and we're grateful for what we have today. So when I come back, we officially get into our soft landing. But for now, though, some music on the other side of this by Jazz Groupies and Tandonje, as well as Demaze, Go On Your Way.
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0: Mabel's Vitamins also had Go Your Own Way by Demay, as well as Tandonje's Prayer by Jazz Groupies, Soul Madiope, Tandonje, and Friday on a Sunday. 11 minutes past 1, and I'd like for us to have our last conversation while we spend our time together today, right? I feel like as people and as young people, we're always chasing the next thing. We're always wanting to achieve the next achievement. And even when you do something, let's say you've been wanting to obtain something, you finally get it, and you don't even have or make the time to celebrate the fact that you've just gotten this thing. Already it's... Okay, I just got my new apartment. What's next? Okay, now I need to get a couch. Whew. Okay, after that, yeah, all right, a car. Okay, after that, yes. Like, relax, calm down, chill. You know, sometimes it's really important to take in your achievement, take a moment of gratitude so that you can be able to appreciate the next things to come, and so that you can even be able to receive more, right? So I'd like for us to take this opportunity together, you and I, Mawaya, to celebrate something that you've been meaning to celebrate about yourself. Please let me know, what is something that you've been meaning to celebrate about yourself? Something that you've achieved, whether it's something materialistic or material rather, or it could just be, listen, Karabo, yesterday I was having a tough day, and usually when I have tough days, I down a bottle or three. But today, yesterday, I only had one as opposed to three. That is definitely something worth celebrating too. No matter how small it is, listen, let's celebrate it together. Let me know and send me a voice note on the Y World app. What's something you've been meaning to celebrate about yourself?
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2: When the forecast says a cold storm is coming, they're talking about Smirnoff Ice. 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

0: The joke Kim's potent. Sunday feels part two, man. We're 14 minutes away from the end of our time together. Hey, my heart is breaking. But before we listen to the heartbreak, let's focus on what makes us happy right now. I want to know what it is that you're celebrating about yourself, or something that you've been meaning to celebrate about yourself. I've got a voice note over here from Marvel.
1: K-Mess for the masses.
0: Issue.
1: Today is actually the first time me using the Y World app. And you, as always, you're delivering.
0: It's welcome.
1: It's a nice show. I'm listening, as always. Thank you for the good music. When it comes to my side, I want you guys to help me celebrate the fact that my nephew's back from the hospital. And he's doing good. He's doing well. He's healed. I am so happy about that. Yeah, I'm flattered. I also got stock for my business, so I'm good. Celebrate. Nice show, KMS.
0: Thank you so much, Marvel. Welcome to the Y World officially through the app. So happy to have you here, man. And I'm very happy to hear about your nephew and about you getting your stock. It's Monday tomorrow, back to business. Tomorrow, it will be another day, another dollar. You know how we do. I've also got a message over here from T-Squatcha saying, oh yes, honey. K-Mass, you're definitely keeping us company, my darling, with many fire emojis and many hearts. Listen, I'm so grateful. If there's anything that I actually celebrate every single weekend of my life since, let's say since the first weekend of April, it's the fact that I get to wake up and do what I love the most with the people that I love the most. I absolutely am so grateful for my radio job. It's not even a job for me. It's life. Like, in general, I'm a yapper, but catch me with the microphone. I yap until. Even better, get an invoice for my yapping. But anyway, let me just quickly pay my bills one last time, Mawaya. Then when I come back, we wrap up the show officially.
2: When the forecast says a cold storm is coming, they're talking about Smirnoff Ice. Winter might bring the cold, but Smirnoff Ice brings the chill. 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

Savor the sweet Sunday sounds of Y. Y.

0: one of the things I absolutely pray for in my life, especially during this upcoming week, is more patience. Patience for the things that I'm desiring and that I'm seeking to get out of this life thing. Whether I want them from God or I want them from other people, I do trust that the right time for them will come. This is Patience by Brittany Howard, also had Right Now by Shanuka, and we're 3 minutes away from 2. This is my moment to say goodbye. Mawaya, thank you so much for being with me all the way from 10. I love you so much, and I have had an amazing time with you. Good conversations, good music, standard procedure. You know how we do. So next week, I will be back again on Saturday for the Mass Takeover from 10 a.m. to 2 p.m. And right now, though, Just Mo's coming through with the global experience, rather, and he's going to be keeping you company, making sure that he's taking you around the world with some fire music. You know the order of the day here at Y. Please do make sure that you're following us across the different social media platforms at YFM to stay up to date with every new thing that we've got coming up, everything that we're currently doing, and follow me as well on my personal socials, just so that you and I can keep in touch for the next 5 days until I come back again at official_KMAS. I love you so much. Please make sure that you take care of yourself. Have yourself a blessed week. Love those who appreciate you, and surely, surely, surely appreciate those who love you. I'm out. Peace.
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Why?

0: And that's exactly how we kickstart the show. Welcome to the Global Experience, everybody, right here on Y. I go by the name of Just Mo in the building once again, man. We were outside last week, but this week we're back in the stew, man. Shout out to K-Mass for holding it down for part two of Sunday Feels. Catch up again next week, Saturday and Sunday, right here on Y. That's on the Mass Takeover between 10 and 2 on Saturday. Then again on part 2 of Sunday Feels. Handing over to me, we call this the Global Experience. And if you've been listening to the show over the last couple of years, you know what we're all about, man. But if you're a brand new listener, we're going to be taking you around the world through music like you heard in the background. What a lovely song coming through from an artist based out in New Zealand. Award-winning artist by the name of Lady Six. That one is called Icarus, man, off a classic album of hers called Automatic, man. Yeah, coming out of New Zealand, she's worked with some of the best artists in New Zealand and international artists. She's won the Queen's Medal Award for services to music back in 2021. And more awards in 2023. So she's got brand new music, which is out right now. You can go check it out. She's got an album called Leva, which came out in June of last year, man. Amazing music right there. And before that one, coming through, as always, love me some Children of Zeus. That one is called Get Yours. It was their first release back on First Word Records back in 2020. That is the Manchester duo of Tyler Daly and Connie Conn coming through. And then we dropped you music from Anderson .Paak. Yeah. Double play of Anderson .Paak coming through. That one we played for you off his 2019 album Ventura. And it's called Make It Better featuring Smokey Robinson. And then we also dropped you some No Worries alongside Thundercats off his album Why Lord. Yeah, coming through right here on the Global Experience. So this is how it's going to sound, man, for the rest of the afternoon between 2 and 4 p.m. Got lots of music coming your way. The sounds of Tom Mish, Masego's on the way, as well as music from Oviyonke right here on hashtag TGE. Do hit us up on the socials. Yeah, it's at YFM. You can also hit me up at justmo_DJ.
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4: 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She's a soulful, versatile vocalist. And oh my gosh, she's in the building. 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

0: key, then I just...
1: And Marcus Murray came through with a very cool tune, man. I was jamming in studio to that one. It's called Bounce Back, featuring Daru Jones on that one. So yeah, these are two homies coming out of the US. Marcus Murray is a producer known for making rhythmic soul and lo-fi, Texas of jazz and boom bap into his productions. And Daru Jones, on the other hand, is a Grammy award-winning drummer. He's worked with a number of artists, toured with a lot of people, including the likes of Pete Rock, Jack White, Rag and Bone Man, Slum Village, the list goes on and on. And he's also a highly sought-after producer. And yeah, they've got an album called Two Piece. That's where you can get, it's an EP, called Two Piece. That's where you can get that song over there called Bounce Back. We do this every Sunday, as you know, between 2 and 4 p.m. Just after 3:30, in about an hour's time, I've got a special guest mix coming through this week, and we're in for a treat, ladies and gents. We have the sounds of Sculptured Music, who will be blessing us with a 30-minute mix just after 3:30 p.m. So stick around for that one, but more music on the way.
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1: 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Manje seziyabuya. 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Who will take control? Blood binds them. Ambition divides them. 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
2: 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Y.

0: 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It's Why. 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
1: Yeah, man, Rasta.
0: We move with the music. The Global Experience. Why?

0: playing you beautiful music. It is why. Happy Sunday, everybody. Hopefully you're having a great day out there. It is Sunday, the 12th of July, 2026. If it is your birthday today, happy birthday to you. Beautiful day in the city of gold, man. We're fully into winter. Should I say winter's in full swing? But 21 degrees, eh? It's not so bad for a winter's afternoon, yeah? Start the fire. Start the fire. In the background, beautiful tune coming through, man. One of my faves. This is Mac Ayers, and that one is called Get to You Again. Now, he's born Daniel Ayers. I don't know where he got the Mac from, but yeah, known as Mac Ayers. He's an American R&B singer, producer, and multi-instrumentalist, man. What a voice he has. He sings and he plays a guitar at the same time. Like, yeah, he's very, very talented, man. So, it's coming off his debut album called Something to Feel, which he dropped back in 2018. Self-produced by him, recorded by him in his studio at home back in Long Island. 11 tracks, man, blending 90s style, romantic lyrics with jazz, fusion, and some funk music. We like that. Before that one, more talent coming through from right here in SA. The sounds of Marcus Harvey with a song called Lerato, going back to his 2024 album, Now You Know Me. He's got a brand new project dropping next month. It was supposed to be out in June, but it's going to be set to be pushed back to the end of August. So it's called Son of Elvis, from the singer, songwriter, and producer, Marcus Harvey, man. And then we dropped you more local tunes coming through from Ovionke with a song called Nguwe. Love his production, love his sound. Man, he just makes singing sound like anybody can do it, you know? He just sings so effortlessly. And yeah, he's got that real, raw, authentic voice, man. I really love his music and his production as well. And I cannot wait for more music from him and an album. Yeah, all right. We've got more music coming up. We've got the sounds of K-Tronada on the way. Ego LMA to wrap up this hour. And if we do have enough time, we'll squeeze in some Madlib alongside Stacey Epps.
1: When the forecast says a cold storm is coming, they're talking about Smirnoff Ice. Winter might bring the cold, but Smirnoff Ice brings the chill. 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

Sundays Set Right. Only on Y. Buckle up. Just Mo is your pilot on this global groove flight. The global experience. Why?

That's how we wrap up the first hour of the show. Into the second hour, we are about to step into the second hour of the show right here. It is the Global Experience with your boy Just Mo. Ending off, man, with a banger of a tune coming through from Stacey Epps out of Atlanta, Georgia. It's called Feels Like, featuring Madlib, who's on production. He produced a lot of songs on the album, which is called Flow Hot. That's where you can find this song from Stacey Epps. She also worked with the likes of Kareem Riggins, Soundtrack, and Sahara's Greenery, blending hip-hop, soul, and healing vibrations. We love that. She's a singer, an artist, an attorney, an educator, and a healer. That is Stacey Epps right here on Why. What a tune, man. Love that one. Before that one, we gave you the sounds of Ego LMA coming through with What You Waiting For. Love it, man. It's off her latest album called Good Intentions, from the singer coming out of the UK, out of Croydon, born Ego Ella Uche, and uses the stage name Ego LMA. And then we dropped you the sounds of Katrinada alongside her with Intimidated, a single of his from back in 2023. On the socials, we're there. Thank you very much for everybody tuning in across GP and beyond. If you're listening via channel 859 on the DSTV audio bouquet, big up yourself. You can also find us on the YFM app. Download it. It's free for Android and for iOS. Like we tell you each and every single week, it's an amazing app to have. You can get all the latest when it comes to all things Y. Yeah? In this hour, we've got music from Flying Lotus, Little Dragon, as well as Robert Glasper once again. And get this, we're even going to throw in a bit of Drake. We are on the socials at YFM. You can also hit me up at justmo_DJ. Happy Sunday, everybody. Hashtag

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0: What a cool tune coming through from the legendary DJ Cam. This one is called Think Twice, coming off the album Digging, which came out back in 2009. Yo, chopping up a bit of Slum Village there in the production. You can go check out his catalog, man. It's all over. You can find a DJ Cam album anywhere. It's on iTunes, Spotify, Deezer, YouTube Music. You can find it everywhere. But just go to Bandcamp, man. It's probably one of the easiest places to go find music, yeah? Hashtag The Global Experience right here on Y with your boy Just Mo. Don't forget, in about 13 minutes time, yeah, we're going to have a special mix coming through from a DJ and producer by the name of Sculpted Music, who's going to be blessing us with a beautiful Sofa House mix for the last 30 minutes of the show. And just to get you into, if you're still feeling a little bit of groovy this weekend, to get you into the mood, man, for whatever's happening later tonight. Hopefully you're having a blessed day wherever you are, man. And yeah, you're loving the music. Do let me know on the socials, like everybody else has been doing, via the YFM app as well as on Facebook. On the YFM page, you can also hit us up on X. It's at YFM. Yeah, before DJ Cam came through, we gave you Hiatus Coyote coming through with a song called And We Go Gentle, and that one is off their 2021 project rather, Mood Valiant, which is a third studio album by the Australian neo soul quartet Hiatus Coyote, via Brain Feeder. Yeah, and that is a label coming out of Los Angeles, owned by Flying Lotus, who we played a little bit earlier on. And before that, we gave you the sounds of Little Dragon with Pink Cloud. And like I mentioned, Flying Lotus came through alongside Solange with Land of Honey, coming off his amazing Flamagra album, which I still listen to till today. Dropped back in 2019, and it's his sixth studio album from the producer and DJ that is Flying Lotus, real name Stephen Ellison, coming out of the US in Los Angeles. Hashtag TGE every Sunday between 2 and 4 p.m. How you feeling out there? Do let me know on the socials. And coming up next, before we get into the mixes, we got music coming through from Robert Glasper. And I mentioned to you a little bit of Drake. Yeah, a bit of a throwback, man, coming through in a bit right here on Y. So do keep it locked.
1: 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Every fresh sneaker, a ticket to the next level. In search of Russian Bear's next king of kicks, we're unleashing a trip that defines a generation. Aslan, tune into Uncensored with Tools, Matala, and Papra every Wednesday to battle it out. 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Ulindeni, claim your throne as the next king of kicks. Russian Bear, next level. T's and C's apply. Not for persons under the age of 18.
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6: 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Would it be a crime if we let him go without him rapping for us, Ayanda?
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7: You know what you can do for me?
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7: you're going to beatbox for me. My name is Youngster, but that you can see, it's the FIFA World Cup, not the Champions League. And you know how it goes, interview, speak to my manager. Right now they're recording me on all cameras. I look around and I told you that I'm Youngster. Salute to the home girl, her name's Ayanda. And I come from the CPT, the most valuable player, call me MVP.
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0: the biggest thing to come out of Canada since Celine Dion. Ladies and gentlemen, it's Drake. Right here on the Global Experience. Hold on, we're going home. Featuring his label mates, that is Majid Jordan on this one right here. Going back to 2013 with this classic throwback right here on the Global Experience. Drizzy, we love it, man. Off the album Nothing Was The Same, which was his third studio album from the Canadian rapper, out through OVO Sound, Young Money, Cash Money, and Republic Records. Right before that one, giving you the sounds of Robert Glasper, Grammy Award winning, should I say, Robert Glasper, alongside her, Michelle Ndegecello, a song called Better Than I Imagined, off the album Black Radio Volume 3, which is a classic in my eyes, from Robert Glasper. Solid, solid album, man, mixing up jazz, hip-hop, R&B, and soul. Taking us to, exactly 3:30 p.m. This is where my DJ comes through. He goes by the name of Sculptured Music. He's going to be blessing us with some nice house music, yeah, for the next 30 minutes right here on the show, man, to get you into the mood for the rest of your evening. That's how we do it. Find him on the socials. It's at Sculptured Music with a K, that is on X. Otherwise, Sculptured Music with a C, that is on all social media platforms. Playing music from his latest album, which is out right now, or should be released soon. And blessing us with some beautiful soulful house tunes. It's coming up after these short messages. On the socials, you can find me at just mo_DJ. You can also follow at The Landlords, that is at YFM. Up next, the sounds of Sculptured Music right here on Y.
1: When the forecast says a cold storm is coming, they're talking about Smirnoff Ice. 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

It's the Global Experience right here on Y. And we're into the last couple of minutes of the show and bringing us into this groovy feeling that we're feeling right now all across GP. It is the sounds of sculptured music, ladies and gents, right here on Y. DJ, producer, coming out of the East Rand, Sprayt View to be exact. Blessing us with some beautiful house music, man. Playing music off his latest album, which is out right now. It's called Playhouse, which came out last week Friday. Under sculptured music. He's a DJ and a producer in the dance scene with over 15 years of experience in the industry. He's had a couple of smash hits over the years, including Overflow, Sing My Blues, and Sad to Think, which got him saw him take Producer of the Year at the Dance Music Awards. Also nominated for Osama as well. Worked with the likes of legendary Robert Owens. The list goes on and on. Released music under At Jazz Records. Also the sounds of Stay True Sounds. Definitely a legend when it comes to the house music scene in SA and beyond.

Wonder. That is Sculpted Music right here on the Global Experience. Check out the album. It's out. It's called Let's Play House. Yeah? Or Playhouse, rather. Yeah. Very groovy indeed, man. We're loving it right here on the Global Experience. What you think of that mix, GP? You know, every single week I surprise y'all, or I bless y'all, or we all get blessed by a beautiful mix from a DJ that comes through in the last 30 minutes of the show. Find him on the socials at Sculptured Music. That is everywhere. Taking us to the end of today's show. Gotta make way for my girl Fifla. She's up next on Sundays. Holding it down between 4 and 7 p.m. So more music on the way. I'll be back again on the airwaves. That is next week, Sunday, right here on the Global Experience between 2 and 4 p.m. On the socials, catch me at @justmo_DJ. In case you miss me too much, follow me on the socials. Back again next week, Sunday. Also, follow me on the socials as well. Find out what I'm going to be up to. My girl Fifla's up next. As always, enjoy the rest of your Sunday evening. Have an amazing week. And do keep it locked to Y.

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2: 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When Thabo Mbeki was president, we had a little bit of a scuffle. Nothing has been done. The government is not acting. They're only doing this now because people are taking a stand.
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0: 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Giving the game, they ain't gave me a thanks. I ain't gonna lie, I be feeling some way.
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close out your weekend on a high note with Fiefla. 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Why?

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Why?

0: That's how we enter the show, and the title is fitting. It's Back Home, and you guys know that we are back home on this beautiful Sunday. It is Dante Thomas coming through with that, with Malik Elijah and My Favorite Color on that one. Welcome to Sundays. Oh my gosh, I always miss you. You know, you who's listening out there, always miss you each and every single week. And then I get so excited when it's time for us to roll for the next 3 hours. But welcome to Sundays with Fifla. Don't forget the 3 A's. What a beautiful Sunday it is. I am so full, guys, but we'll talk about it in a bit. But I hope you guys are having yourselves a beautiful Sunday. I definitely am. But a huge shout out to Jessmo for holding it down like he does on the Global Experience each and every single Sunday, making way for me right here on Sundays all the way from 4 p.m. to 7 p.m., giving you some of the best lo-fi, chill hop, boom bap, and alternative music. And in the second hour of the show, we will go through Artist of the Week as well as some of the new releases that I've been spinning. And you guys are more than welcome to plug me. The handle is at FIFA_LAAA. Let me know what you are listening to. What does your alternative playlist look like? I've been building playlists. I will share the links, but please can you share yours as well? Don't forget to tag at YFM and hashtag Sundays. In the third hour, we do have a mix coming through from our resident Semantics. He will be holding it down with always a fire hip-hop mix. Like I told you guys, I love all the jams that Semantics plays, right, Chairman, and that he used to play on the streets. That's why we got him here on YFM right here on Sundays, because we needed to hear those jams right here on A. But like I say, each and every single week, we are here for one thing and one thing only, baby, and that is good music. Welcome to Sundays with a Fifla. Please don't forget the 3 A's.
1: When the forecast says a cold storm is coming, they're talking about Smirnoff Ice. 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
2: The way up. Here's the thing with Wasabi is that I can't tell whether he's telling the truth or lying. 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
5: Hi, Wasabi. 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Ask me why. Come on, Wasabi.
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2: The afternoon is jelly.
3: What about the custard? No, no.
6: The afternoon is jelly. 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
3: Why are you laughing?
2: Guys, everyone is wrong. The lyric says, the afternoon has gently passed me by.
7: 5 to 9 a.m. on Y. Setting the frequency on fire. One banger at a time. Y.

It's just you, the music, and why. This is the Sunday Frequency to vibe with. Fifla on Why.

Chapter 7 Ezra Collective on this one, featuring Ty. I love the song so much, and I'm really sad that I missed it when they were here in South Africa at the beginning of the year, but it's okay. We will catch them somewhere in the world. Before that, we gave you some Drivo coming through with Angels in the Sky, and starting off the triple play for us, some Trigno coming through with Alive and Buried. Now it is 30 minutes after 4 when you are tuned into Sundays with myself, Fifla. Please don't forget the 3 A's. And we're about to get straight into the weekend catch-up, where you guys let me know what you got up to this weekend. And of course, I do the same. Now, I had a lovely weekend, and I'll tell you why. Because I got so much sleep in. I can't remember when last I slept for like 12 hours, guys. And I did that, and I didn't even have a hectic week. It wasn't a busy week at all. It started off intense, I'm not going to lie. And then I've been cruising throughout, because honestly speaking, life will hear from me as to how we moving forward. You know what I mean? On Friday, I was working though. I had to shoot some content. Out at my favorite spot in Greenside, and we're gonna be there tonight. You guys know which one is my favorite spot. But it's invite only tonight, only at Alpaca. Sorry guys, please don't rock up. Fez is gonna kill me. And then yesterday, I met up with Dumi, and her and I were trying to go to Total Ninja. Then we drove to another Total Ninja. Both of them were packed. And then we just decided to have a quick lunch, and we both went home at like 6 o'clock. So we met at 4 and we left, and we got home at 6. By 9 p.m. I was already out like a light until 9 a.m. this morning, and I rested. And then a good friend of mine, Sandy, he cooked Sunday lunch, and it was so good, so filling.

0: before I got here. And then now I'm just ready to serve you guys nothing but good music and good content. You know what I mean? But let me know what you guys got up to this weekend. Of course, you can tag me on the socials. The handle is @FIF_RAAA. Please don't forget to tag @YFM and #Sundays, because that is where we are at, sweetie.
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0: The 30th of June came and went, but immigration crisis is far from over.
1: The hypocrisy of our democracy, it's sickening. The state is dysfunctional. This problem has been a ticking time bomb. When Thabo Mbeki was president, we had a little bit of a scuffle. Nothing has been done. The government is not acting. They're only doing this now because people

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Nothing is set in stone, wisdom is the insight. Mirror what you did like, everything is insight. Catch you on the flip

0: Stefan Mahendra on this one. It's definitely a Sunday's classic coming through with Honest. Before that, we gave you Alias Tyro and Yane with Frequency, and Brother Nyron coming through with Bussin' Moves. I hope you guys enjoyed that play. Now we have one more play for you guys, then we are about to enter into the second hour of the show. Please do get your new music ready, because that is what we're going to discuss. And we're also going to go through Artist of the Week. I'm going to speak up. Also, actually, I've got a new song that I would like to play for you guys, and we're going to play it in the second hour. It's a local tune, and this local tune features an international artist and a rapper, to be more specific. Don't know if you guys want to actually guess who I'm talking about, but he released this past Friday. He sings Gaspedi sometimes, and he featured an international rapper. So if you want to take a guess who that is, please tag me on the socials. It is at FIFA_LAAA. Don't forget to tag it YFM. #Sundays. Let me know who you think I'm about to play for you guys. Starting off the next play, we've got some Roger Snow coming through with Location.
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Love the way you keep it tight. 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

0: It is Jamis and Ross on this one, coming through with Freedom Ain't Easy. Before that, we gave you some IDK and Joey Badass with Still I Denim Demo. We also gave you some Coley Black, which we haven't played in a very long time, coming through with Moments, as well as Roger Snow starting it all for us, coming through with Location. And that is how we wrap up the first hour of Sundays. If you have just tuned in, you are listening to myself, Fifla. Please don't forget the three A's right here on Y. You can stream us at www.yfm.co.za. Don't forget to also download the Y app, which is available on iOS as well as on Android. And you can also find us on DSTV Audio Bouquet, channel 859. We're about to enter the second hour of the show, and of course that means we have some new music to discuss, as well as Artist of the Week. Now, my Artist of the Week is usually someone who's made my week, or someone who I just found out about and I just discovered a song by them. Don't know who they are, but we just shine a light on them, and sometimes I get to have them in the studio as well. Now, in the next week or two, we need to have someone in the studio. So I don't know who you guys would want for me to speak to. A lot of alternative artists have dropped some new music. We have Nyota Parker and Jay Jody, who have given us a new collab album. We also have Marcus Harvey, who's given us a new single with Mick Jenkins. There's quite a lot. There's Tabo Small. I'm still playing the two parts of Small. So I don't know who you guys think I should call into the Y Studios to come and sit down, have a chat with us, and let us know a little bit more about their new releases. So yeah, send through the names. The handle is at @FIF_LAAA. In case you don't have it, don't forget to tag at YFM. And of course, hashtag Sundays. We're about to enter the second hour of the show. And what better way to enter it than with some Tyson Cybertalia and Pretty Ugly telling us that they can bet, okay? So one of my favorite songs, by the way, that we do play on the show. And I also love the visuals. I know that Tyson, I think, has dropped something new or is busy with the rollouts at the moment. Need to still go into that, but I saw someone giving him daps this week, so let's, you know, give Tyson Cybertalia a round of applause for starting the second hour of Sundays with I Can Bit.
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1: When the forecast says a cold storm is coming, they're talking about Smirnoff Ice. Winter might bring the cold, but Smirnoff Ice brings the chill. 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
2: 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If you

0: Hey, you. Yes, you.
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0: Why?
1: Fifla.
0: On why?

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Why? All the hits, all the time. 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

0: It is P.O. on this one within the moment. Before that, we gave you another Roger Snow select. We gave you Jungle. And we also gave you some Reason and Cause coming through with I Thought You Loved Me featuring Buddy on that one. And leading us into the second hour of the show, we had some Tyson Cybertelli and Pretty Ugly coming through with I Can Bet. Now, it is about that time where we get straight into Artist of the Week, where I let you guys know who my Artist of the Week is. Now, he is a lo-fi producer and he goes by the name of The Deli. And as I was going through my lo-fi this past week, you know how the shuffle goes. I listened to the song 5:32 p.m. Now, would have been ideal if I played the song at 5:32 p.m., but we are discussing The Deli at 5:18 p.m. And coming off his tape Vibes 2, which was released in 2016. So I was like, let's read up a little bit more about who The Deli is, right? And he's from Texas. He's a beat maker who infuses jazz with the grit of boom bap, creating a unique sonic tapestry that resonates with both hip hop purists and modern music enthusiasts. And I feel like the purist in me came out as soon as I heard that song. Also found out that he's opened up for Mind Design before. And Gucci in Japan actually used some of his songs in their compilation for their show. So, look, he has been, you know, on world stages as well. I know that he's also created some music for Minecraft as well at some point in his career. And I just need you guys to go and listen to his music. It took me back to Dilla days. It took me back to, listen, it took me back to High Tech. All the old school hip-hop that we've been listening to, The Far Side. That's the kind of beat he makes. And I think maybe we should find a song of his that we can definitely play on the show so that you guys can understand what a great producer he is, you know. And I'm just going to go and listen to all his playlists, add a lot of his songs to my personal playlist, and I'll share the links with you guys. And speaking of playlists, you guys are more than welcome to share yours. You can tag me on the socials. The handle is @fief_l-AAA. Let me know what you're listening to, or better yet, even share links to your playlist so that we can see what you're vibing to. And who knows, we might actually add some of your selects on the Sunday's playlist. Now we have a new song incoming just for you over there, and it is Mushy Tonius featuring Sundays. How ironic. And the name of the song is Cheerful Giver. I hope that you guys do enjoy this one. It's definitely for you.
1: Major Steez, why?
2: I'd like you to make some noise for the big head. Woo!
3: Yes, sir.
2: I also want to firstly congratulate you on a million streams on the album in 10 days only. That's crazy business. Let's fast track the story. You meet Kabza. Are you like to him? Let's get in studio. How does it go?
4: Dude was like, yeah, nah, do your thing. I didn't really get to do my thing
2: in
4: front of him. Like, and then I was just left there with Sly.
2: Dude, how does that feel? And what was just you and Sly, now it's Kabza and Small on it.
4: I was a little tripped off because I left the studio and I thought that the song would probably just stay in there.
2: You're originally a hip-hop and R&B artist. How did you manage to stay true to, like, you?
4: Glory to God, but I'm only starting. Sly is already from hip-hop, so, he already, like, peeped the swag that I had going on.
1: Get ready to elevate your night. Yeah! This is On the Streets, where the culture lives. The hottest station in the nation. Why? Why?

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0: Issue. I had to play this one. It is a new one. Marcus Harvey coming through with Mick Jenkins. So I'm going to tell... Actually, no, I'm not allowed to tell this story. But listen, that was Come To Me by Marcus Harvey. Beautiful song. Love it so, so much. And I'm so happy that it is out. It sounds so good. And I hope that you guys definitely enjoyed that one. So I wanted to add it because it was released this past Friday. And I was like, you know what? Listen, we need to add it to the playlist because I've been jamming it in my car the whole of Friday. And I added it last minute, right? So I was like, this one is definitely for you out there. Before that, we gave you some Black Wave coming through with David Ngia, with Elusive, some Mushitonius, and Sundays with Cheerful Giver. I think that might be the best play we have tonight. But don't even tune out yet, because we still have a mix coming through from Somatics. And you guys know that Somatics likes to come through with the classics that we've heard before on the streets, whether it was a We Heartbeat event, whether we heard it on SoundCloud. So you definitely want to stay tuned, because at 6 p.m. in the third and final hour of the show, we have a mix coming through by him. So I'm really excited for that. Now, going into new releases, I see at Poetic Black says we need to listen to Step Into The Realm by Robert Glasper featuring Black Thought. Now, Keys To The City. Now, those are two of my favorite artists in the space, in the contemporary jazz space and hip-hop space. You guys know that I'm a huge fan of Black Thought. He's probably one of the best rappers we've ever had in our generation. Like, when Black Thought raps, you actually want to listen. You want to stop everything you're doing and just listen to what he has to say. So I think we might add that to the playlist next week. And then he told me about another new release that's coming out in August, but I don't want to talk about it as yet. It is coming out on the day before Women's Day. So listen, we're going to talk about that in a bit. But for now, we're going to give you some Powell and Anti Gwadi coming through with Dawn Richard on that one. Dawn Richard from Making The Band I can't say his name, obviously. I don't want to say his name, but it's really great to see Dawn Richard moving in the alternative space. And the title of the track is Go Crazy, and I hope you go crazy with this one.
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0: 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And Hulu stories make you smile. Like this. They make you gasp. Like this.
1: Oh my God!
0: And they make you laugh. Like this.
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0: about a chance. So I close out your weekend on a high note with Ebla. 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

0: What's up, Chicago? You are now riding with the DJ Mac-a-Lack. The new Jams album just dropped. Now call up your home people and meet me.
1: It is Jams the Flavor Child on this one with Riding Through the City. And if you are riding through the city at the moment, please stay safe. And wherever you are, I hope that you have been enjoying the jams that we've been playing for you guys this afternoon on Sundays. Now, I'm on X, and one of my favorite listeners who I haven't heard from in a while said something, and it made me so happy. At this is Mecca _, he said, listening to Sundays in my blanket, nice and chilled vibes as always at YFM. Shout out to you for tuning in. And then, like I mentioned earlier on, at _PoeticBlack said, Fifla, you need to come this side. Terrace Martin just dropped an announcement, and they will be releasing another dinner party project on the 7th of on the 7th of August. Why did I think that Women's Day was on the 8th of August? Sorry, Women's Day is on the 9th of August, right? So on the 7th of August, Dinner Party will be dropping their first full-length album. Now, the first project that they dropped was actually an EP, not an LP. Now they'll be dropping their first ever LP, and I am super excited. He just announced this an hour ago. I haven't even heard a single preview, song, teaser, nothing. Now, for those of you who don't know who Dinner Party is, it is a super group featuring Terrace Martin, Kamasi Washington, and Robert Glasper. They gave us From My Heart and My Soul, which we used to love playing on Sundays. They gave us So First Responders. Listen, they gave us a lot of really dope jams together. Now, before this track that we played for you guys, we played you some 1000 Beats coming through with Naruda, Fall in Your Arms, one of my favorite lo-fi instrumentals. We also gave you some Weapon coming through with Choose You, some Pal, Antwi Gadi, and Dawn Richard. Dawn Richard's from Danity Kane, for those of you who don't know. And she also has a song out with Flying Lotus. It is called Let Me Cook. Please go and check it out. It's really fire. And the title of that track was Go Crazy. Now we have one more play for you guys, then we are going to get straight into the third and final hour of the show. We're going to give you some Kifa. We're going to give you some Nujabes. We're going to give you some Sam Do coming up next, only on Sundays. Enjoy the next play.
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2: When the forecast says a cold storm is coming, they're talking about Smirnoff Ice. 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
3: 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Turn it up with Sinaye. This is Happy Hour. 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Sinaye keeps you entertained for the happiest hour of your day, where the vibes hit harder than the traffic. 6 to 7 p.m. Monday to Friday with Sinaye. 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Sincerely yours, it's Y.

0: one of the most legendary hip hop producers of all time. I would say he is also a godfather of, or founding father of, lo-fi hip hop alongside Jay Dilla. It is Nujabes coming through with Shing O2, and this is Love Sick Part 3. Before that, we gave you another lo-fi tune. One of my favorite lo-fi producers, Kifa, coming through with Theo Crocker in that one with Everybody Loves the Sunshine. Shout out to the sample, Roy Ayers. That is a classic. I think there's over a million samples of that specific tune. And that is how we do it right here. That's how we end. We also gave you some Jams the Flavor Child. We gave you a lot of songs actually in the last few minutes, but it is already 6 p.m. on the dot. It is the third and final hour of the show, and we need to get straight into the mix with Sematics. Do follow him on the socials. The handle is at Sematics underscore SYMATICS, and he comes through every second or third week giving us the best lo-fi, boom-bop, chill-hop, and alternative music. And I can't wait to hear what he has for us tonight. Now, if you do not have the Y app, I suggest you download it on iOS as well as on Android so that you can go back, rewind, and listen to the mix at any given time. Now, I don't waste any more time. Let's just get straight into the mix.
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2: Only on Y.

That was a young Slum V Flip with a Tribe Called Quest. And we also gave you some Busta Rhymes earlier with Put Your Hands Where My Eyes Can See, some A. Marie coming through with Why Don't We Fall In Love. All those flips. And then Somatics decided to start the show with Untitled Fantastic by Chief and Deheb, which is a flip of Slum Village's Untitled Fantastic, one of my favorite tunes ever, one of my favorite songs. Also DJ on the dance floor, and shout out to Brown Pepper and Lungi. She actually put me onto that flip. It's not even anywhere on the internet. I still have it though on my USBs. I won't be sending it, I'm sorry, but shout out to Somatics. However, if you do want to listen to that again, you can definitely find it on the Y World app, which is available on iOS as well as on Android. You can go back, rewind, and listen to that mix at any given time. Please do follow him on the socials. The handle is at Somatics. It's S-Y-M-A-T-I-C-S.

0: underscore, and he will be back in 3 weeks' time to give us another mix. Mom Dog is out in Mozambique having the time of her life, but she will be in next week with a live set, holding her down like she always does each and every single Sundays. And yeah, that is how we do it right here. Now, of course, we have more music coming your way. Now, the next group I'm going to play, love them, had them in the studio before, Wave Garden. And the more I listen to their EP, the more I fall in love with another song. So the one song that I really enjoyed or have been jamming a lot this week is Aba Phansi, which is one of my favorites, and it's coming off the EP Umdeni. And another one is Mvula. Mvula got such a great jazzy feel, similar to Wela by Tabo Small. It's that kind of vibe. If you looking to build a jazz playlist, start with those two songs. Those are my two selects, which I would say you should go with. And that's what I'm going to start my jazz playlist with. So coming up next, we do have Wave Garden with Umzi Wacha.
1: The Way Up.
2: There's been a lot of controversy around Credo V. Daniels, and now it seems that his album has been removed from streaming platforms.
3: Did you see the interview where they asked him his heritage?
4: My mother has Xhosa heritage. My father has Portuguese heritage. I am Tsonga. Like, I had to, like, blend it together.
2: How can you be three different cultures at the same time?
3: I think it's like mixing red and blue gives you green.
2: So when you mix Xhosa and Portuguese, you get Tsonga. I feel like we are dealing with a Dr. Matthews part two.
3: I disagree, Niam. Dr. Matthew couldn't even heal people with the AI. Credo is out here dropping the music. He's guiding the AI. So is it delusion or is it just persistence?
2: It's delusion!
3: Maybe singing is the friends that we meet along the way.
2: Okay, why don't you sing? Let's hear. I'm going to play J. Cole, All My Life. Yeah. Can you sing the chorus for us quickly?
3: All my life, all my life. You know what? Listen, the thing is, I'm not a child and there's children there.
2: So sing in a children's voice.
1: 5 to 9 a.m. on Y. Where the beats never run dry. Y.

0: It is Jhené Aiko's Man over here, Larry Jude, featuring Don Toliver on this one with 100 bags. And let me rather say allegedly, before I get sued, I don't have 500K. And before that, we gave you some Wave Garden coming through with Umzi. Watcha, do follow them on the socials. Also show them some love and please do support them by going to their shows. We did have them in the studio. They gave us an EP. And now we're waiting for the album. It is 32 minutes after 6 and you are tuned into Sundays with myself, Fifla. Please don't forget the 3 A's. Now don't go anywhere as yet, because we do still have 2 more plays for you guys before we head on out of here. Coming up next, we've got sounds coming through from Sute Loire. We've got some Leo Gino coming up, and we also have some Tyler the Creator. Now I have a few facts that I want to speak about later on after Tyler the Creator song plays. And it's something that I discovered on TikTok, which is something that I did not know. It was a fun hip-hop fact. And yeah, it's still shocking me. But we will discuss it in a bit. Coming up next, some Sute Loire coming through with Colors. Let's be honest. If it's not hot,
1: hey,
0: it's not why. From our presenters,
1: hey,
0: shows, DJs, and playlists, we represent homegrown
1: fire. Fire.
0: From the corners of Soweto all the way to 012, we take you outside where the culture resides. Where the culture resides. Why? Don't ask why.

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1: London, sir. Okay.
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The definition of silent but deadly. They think I'm polite. Yeah. I understand that life is a journey. I think I'm alright. The way I'm worn with all of my demons, as if it's on sight. I've been equipped with all of the tools to make this go right. Yeah. Pressure make diamonds. Nothing overnight, it take timing. 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Huh?

0: 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It's Why.
1: It's that inside hot girl while they're
0: open. Close out your weekend on a high note with Beat Love.
1: For real.

0: I'm getting that good. We gave you some Leo Gino before this with Pressure. Sute Lua starting off the triple play with Colors and ending it off right here for us. Some Tyler the Creator with Sucker Free, one of my favorites. And I know earlier on I said I was going to talk to you guys about a fun hip hop fact. And it has to do with Kendrick Lamar and Frank Ocean and many other artists. I don't know why that Tyler track reminded me of what I wanted to tell you guys. But I saw a post on TikTok this weekend of reference tracks that Kendrick Lamar did for other artists. And I was shocked that he wrote that many songs for other artists, firstly. He wrote All Day by Kanye West, and his version actually sounds better than Kanye's, right? So it shows you the reference, and then it shows you the actual released version. And I was shocked to find out that Kendrick Lamar wrote Nights by Frank Ocean. Did you guys know that? How interesting. I've just posted it to my stories. If you do not have the handle is at @fief_LAAA. Please go into my stories real quick on IG and go look for yourselves. It was so fun to see, and that is why he is the GOAT, and so is Drake, and so is J. Cole. All of them are the GOAT to me. I'm a millennial, and I come from a generation where we celebrated all kinds of artists, and whether they were beefing or not, we still celebrated them. For example, Jay-Z and Nas came out and did a show together. So listen, hip-hop is hip-hop. It doesn't matter who side you're on, hip-hop is hip-hop. Now we have one more play for you guys, then we are going to head on out of here. Leading us into the next one, we have some Dave B coming through with Odds featuring the P on that one.
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2: When the forecast says a cold storm is coming, they're talking about Smirnoff Ice. 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
11: Hey, yo, finally, after so long.
1: However you do weekend, Y's got your soundtrack secured. Sincerely yours, it's Y.

It's just you, the music, and why. This is the Sunday Frequency to vibe with. Yeah. FIFLA on Y. Yeah.

0: And that is how we end the show tonight with some Mac Miller coming through with Stoned. I have to make a special mention to Moses, Yuffie Trio, and Eni for that track. It is Green Light, and I hope you guys had your Shazam on for that one, because I'm about to go and jam it on repeat again and again, as I have been. I really, really did enjoy that one. And starting off the triple play for us, some Dave B and the P coming through with Odds, which is a Sunday's classic. Now, I have to be out of here, because coming up next, we do have the Brewers, Slick and Roy, holding it down on the agenda, all about hip-hop, hot dog. And I'm going to be heading out to the Lost Alpaca for a set, and then we're going to head home. If I do find you on the streets tonight, please come say hi and give me a hug. Wishing you guys a beautiful and blissful week ahead. May it be filled with nothing but great news and blessings upon blessings. I'm going to head on out of here. It was an amazing 3 hours rolling with you guys, giving you some of the best lo-fi, boom bap, bap, chill hop, and alternative music. And of course, next week, we will be back with Mom's Thug in the studio, holding it down with a live mix. Don't forget to go on the Wild World app, go back, rewind, and listen to that Somatics mix at any given time. But for now, it is goodbye and good night.
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2: But your girl, well, your girl prefers this kind of music. And I'm a gents jam to this.
3: And I be yelling out gang gang. Do you gang bang? I be outside with my gang gang.
2: So you can never win, right?
4: Right?
2: Wrong. And we can tell you why. This is the frequency that moves you.

0: my boy.
1: XXX and the Mate.
0: The Mate Kwanabu.
1: Come on. He's going for XXX. Hey. What's happening, my boy?
0: Nice, brother. How you
1: it's
0: doing?
1: It's kicking. It's your boy Roy Mfana Pirata. Pitoru Mabone Beshe Manate. You're tuned in to the hottest hip hop show in the country. I'm with my bro. What's happening today, my nigga?
0: A lot's happening.
1: Yeah.
0: I'm on fire. You on fire. Yeah. We on fire. The city's on fire. We alive. Nah, man.
1: Everything
0: baby.
1: Is burning. Where were you? Where were you this weekend?
0: Surprisingly, I was indoors on Saturday and Sunday. Today's my mom's birthday.
1: Oh, happy birthday.
0: I just come from a games day. So what's I think that's
1: why
0: I'm
1: like, that little game with the family?
0: Yeah.
1: Okay, I get it.
0: And we were playing some new games today, like wholesome. Throw burrito.
1: Wholesome.
0: Taco cheese. What?
1: Wholesome nigga.
0: In case you didn't know,
1: Snicker Wholesome Nigga.
0: Some hits the game where you scan a QR code,
1: yeah.
0: and then a snippet of a song plays, and then we'll have to guess the song name of the song, the year of the song, and the artist.
1: Well, you're good at this because you're a DJ.
0: Bro, it goes from 1950 up till today.
1: Okay.
0: So it's kind of fair for everybody.
1: It's like, yo.
0: and my sister kind of like did a landslide because she's.
1: Bruh.
0: Yeah, she's a coconut, so.
1: Oh. With that being said, this is one of the most fun shows we've ever had in a minute because today we're going to talk a couple of things. You know what I want to talk about, actually?
0: Mara, what are you doing? Why is your voice like that?
1: So, I had a very, the past 2 weeks have been really ridiculous. There's a lot of work happening. Mabani, guess what? Stomach out. Give it healing. Chest out. 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Cool grangar. 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With that being said, ladies and gentlemen, I'm your boy Roy Fada Pirata on your hair and air, my bro.
0: We'll be right back.
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4: 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Abodlomo, a father with 4 children. And one decision nobody saw coming. Maje says ya buya. The business is on the line and everyone wants a share. Kodwa, who can they trust? Who will take control? Blood binds them. Ambition divides them. 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
5: The Way Up. There's been a lot of controversy around Credo V. Daniels, and now it seems that his album has been removed from streaming platforms.
6: Did you see the interview where they asked him his heritage?
7: My mother has Xhosa heritage, my father has Portuguese heritage, I'm Tsonga. Like, I had to, blend it together.
5: How can you be three different cultures at the same time?
6: I think it's like mixing red and blue gives you green.
5: So when you mix Xhosa and Portuguese, you get Tsonga. I feel like we are dealing with a Dr. Matthews part two.
6: I disagree, Nia. Dr. Matthew couldn't even heal people with the AI. Credo is out here dropping the music. He's guiding the AI. So is it delusion or is it just persistence?
5: It's delusion!
6: Maybe singing is the friends that we need along the way.
5: Okay, why don't you sing? Let's hear. I'm going to play J. Cole, All My Life.
6: Yeah.
5: Can you sing the chorus for us quickly?
6: All my life. You know what? Listen, the thing is, I'm not a child and there's children in there.
5: So sing in a children's voice.
8: 5 to 9 a.m. on Y. Non-stop heat to keep you in your seat. It's Y.

0: All right, ladies and gentlemen, you are back. This is The Agenda. It is 7:30.
1: Yes.
0: We are heating up.
1: I like how you looked at the time. Like, you were very sure about
0: the
1: time.
0: Yeah. I looked up. I said, nah, I get 7:30.
1: Yeah.
0: I didn't give it to you because it is 29 minutes past 97.
1: Yes, have fun. I'm having fun. Now we're having fun. Hey, Joe, are you wanting to do
0: you? We got King Jules with us, Julian.
2: Our favorite will be the unction.
0: Yeah, because we're about to talk about the unction. You know, it was 30 years of Jay-Z.
1: Yeah.
0: Reasonable Doubt. You know, he was doing slam poetry the other night.
1: Yeah.
0: For Drake.
1: Did you say slam poetry for Drake? Like, he bugging you. No. Slim bugging, guy. No, but
2: Jay-Z.
1: I get it. He's not wrong, though.
2: He hates Jay-Z.
0: You know, the other week he was doing slam poetry for Drake. You know, this time he actually decided to bring out Nas, the other Ankh. And I guess this was the ultimate unction.
1: Yeah.
2: For sure. You know? Which is dope, bro, because, like, they doing it at that age.
1: Yeah.
0: Yeah.
2: It's beautiful, man, you know?
0: Yeah.
2: And
0: why
2: watch,
0: is it beautiful?
2: It's beautiful because they had
0: for all the unks to watch.
2: Besides all of that, they old, bro. They're in their 50s and everything, but
1: yeah,
2: for the fact that these bros were beefing at some point,
0: yeah,
2: you know,
0: real beef. Yeah, yeah. Before both my mind, they were dissing each other about bombs and stuff.
2: Yeah,
1: were they killing each other about this as well? Like at that time,
2: or was it around that era?
0: I think it meant more because imagine beef transcending throughout the whole world. Without social media.
1: So via CD, that's crazy.
0: You know what I mean?
2: Yeah.
0: So you had to listen to the music.
1: For real.
0: To listen to the tapes. Mm-hmm. You had to read the magazines.
2: Yeah.
0: You had to maybe watch TRL.
1: Yeah.
0: I don't know if you know what TRL is, young man.
1: No. Okay, but about it.
0: Eh?
1: Just in case you forgot. I was pointing
2: I
1: to
2: also don't know it.
0: TRL on MTV?
2: Nah, I don't know it.
0: No, it's not, yes. All right.
2: Yeah, probably something that happened before my era.
1: We catching,
2: dog.
1: We catching age jokes, poverty jokes. My friends are fine. My friends are fine today, yo.
0: Nah.
1: But yeah, what's your real?
0: So TRL was like a music show back in the day on MTV.
1: Okay, fine.
0: Where they used to like
1: sounds familiar.
0: Report.
1: Though.

0: Sports on, I think,
1: culture.
0: Culture. Yeah,
2: yeah.
0: I think Eminem wants it. I go to TRL. Look how many views
2: yeah,
0: I get.
2: Yeah, yeah, yeah.
0: Okay.
2: Okay, so it's like Vuzu before Vuzu.
0: Type.
2: Okay, okay.
1: But it's a moment, man.
0: It's a moment.
2: For the Unks.
1: Not for the Unks. The Unks are part of hip hop, right? Like,
0: yeah.
1: Everyone
2: okay.
1: in hip hop should celebrate that moment.
2: We should celebrate their union.
0: I agree.
2: But does it feel like it's doing anything for the culture holistically?
1: Bro, are you...
2: I'm asking you to speak on it if you feel like it's doing something for the culture holistically.
1: For me, I think it is because of the rivalry. Just for that one specific reason.
2: Yeah.
1: People never thought they could get Nas and Jay-Z on the same stage. I mean, they have multiple songs that they've done together. But that could be a thing of, I do a song and I email it to your team and they tell you about it. And they're like, oh, it's actually a great business move for you to
2: jump on.
1: They're both great businessmen. Nas is one of the most wealthiest rappers.
2: Come on.
1: Who invests in a lot of...
2: Yeah,
1: you know?
2: For sure.
1: So... In that sense, it's like, okay, it makes sense. We've been on the same songs together for the culture. They love it. But the same stage?
2: It feels a little political, like a little business. I won't lie to you guys.
1: Both of them are business people.
0: They did a medley.
2: Wabo?
0: They did a medley, Dead Presidents.
2: Okay.
0: You know, that's Jay-Z's song. The World Is Yours. That's another song.
2: Yeah.
0: NY State of Mind.
1: Yeah.
0: That's another song.
2: J.
0: Where I'm From. Jay song.
2: Yeah.
0: So why didn't they perform songs that they were on together?
1: That's actually a great question.
2: I was about
0: you know
2: yeah.
0: what I, mean?
1: I think
0: if it's really like a ha ha ha ha,
2: but is it not more for performance factor though?
1: If
2: you hit the stage like you want to perform your biggest songs, I can handle that moment. But you don't want to come out with your whack songs. So I get them using that moment with both of them on stage
1: I
2: and
1: think
2: performing
1: more than
2: the
1: anything,
2: viral songs.
1: I actually have an answer to that.
2: Go for
1: because
2: it.
1: Because the anniversary was
0: Reasonable Doubt,
1: and the Blueprint, if I'm not mistaken.
2: Okay.
1: Right, and Reasonable Doubt. Basically, people are saying. People used to say that Jay-Z copied Nas.
2: Nas on that, I've heard that.
1: When it comes to Reasonable Doubt, so it makes sense for them to bounce off tracks that are from that era.
2: Okay,
1: not
2: fair.
1: The tracks that they feature each other on.
0: Man, I wouldn't even lie to you. I used to bomb Jay-Z, man.
2: What happened?
1: What's your favorite?
2: Because you said used to.
0: Project. The Black Album.
2: What happened?
0: Album. I'm young, so the Black Album.
2: Why not anymore?
0: No.
2: Because you said used to. I'm like, oh, what happened?
0: No. I'm saying I used to bump. Like, it's not like it's dropping anything new, bro.
1: Are you one of
2: those
1: people
2: as
1: well who have
0: Magna Carta? No.
2: Yeah.
0: Nah.
2: I didn't listen to
1: it. You haven't even bumped Magna Carta?
2: That's what I was about to say,
0: I don't even
2: bro.
0: Think I've bumped it, if I'm being honest.
2: Because we were talking earlier and saying, we've never actually played 44.
0: But Encore, I bumped it.
1: It's the chat I was having earlier with you guys.
2: Yeah, for sure. Go for it.
1: Future is 45 or 46. I could be wrong, right?
0: Yes.
1: But... You're not making
0: real Unk.
1: He's an Unk, right? But he's not making music that's appealing to the Unks. You look at Jay-Z.
0: He's not.
2: I disagree.
0: He gave us a hot 20 pack of mid.
1: Let me cook. But when Jay-Z came out with 444,
2: he
1: made it like appealing to be an old rapper.
0: Yeah.
1: He made it tasteful to
0: Facts,
1: be dope.
0: Yeah. It did trend. Yeah.
1: Yeah, it did trend because you age with your listeners.
0: Yeah,
1: bro. Like,
0: you do.
1: I'm sure when niggas that are listening to who's this Playboi Carti right now, when they 40, they don't. They're not gonna
2: but Future's listeners are in a club. It's 45-year-old men in the club, to be fair.
0: So I think
2: I don't blame him.
0: I think Future's listeners are below the age of 40.
2: I disagree.
0: No, I agree.
2: That's what I'm saying. I disagree.
0: I'm part
2: like,
0: of the target market, and I'm.
2: Nah, I'm a Future fan too, but I would say that for his age group as well, a lot of the bros who introduced me to Future, Deso One Time, and Temujo, these bros are like 45. You know what
0: you
2: I mean?
0: Think they still buy me
2: 35? Yeah, definitely. Deso right now is listening
1: though,
2: to Future,
1: bro,
2: so if
1: like,
2: you hear me, why lies? Nah, but man, that's the aesthetic. That's the vibe. That's what
0: I won't lie. I did bump it on the way home from a gig. I was coming from Rockets. On the way to Rockets on Friday, and from Rockets.
2: Yeah.
0: And I have a Stan, a friend of mine, Brody.
2: Come for it.
0: And he was like, yo, trust me. And then we bumped and we're together. I'm like, you said I must trust you, bro. This is a hot pack of mid. Then he's like,
1: how many
0: you're right.
1: How many listens?
0: Nah, look, sometimes I think music connects with you on the first time. There's something that will connect. Like whether you caught the beat
2: or
0: whether you caught one lyric
1: or
0: you caught a vibe, because it's always about the vibe. I feel like music is just always about the vibe. You have to catch something.
1: Facts.
0: Will make you come back. But if nothing is making you come back, there's an issue.
2: Okay, from your professional perspective, what would you say his issue is? Like Jules is saying, it's context. Oh, you think it's an
1: age
2: thing, not the music thing.
0: Ahole once. Let him grow up.
2: Abe Taimo.
0: Look, he doesn't have to make I don't think he can get on the Magna Carta level.
1: Yeah.
0: He doesn't have the lyricism. No, but we'll never know until he tries.
1: I don't think he does. That's actually the crazy thing. When Future came in, he was an artist.

0: R&B artist, bro. You guys remember that, right?
1: So you saying
0: Trophy and Kanye?
1: Okay.
0: He was an R&B artist initially. Then after the, I think it was after the Drake project, What a Time to Be Alive.
1: Yes.
0: Then he jumped.
1: Then he does the switch into the trap stuff.
0: And then they gave him this whole persona of being a misogynistic rapper, this and that.
1: I think.
0: And he ran with it because it was working.
1: So even now, we expect the bro who's 45 years old to stop running with it.
0: Yeah, stop, bro. Like, tell us other stories.
2: Is, if you think
0: like,
2: about it, Future doesn't need the money.
1: Yeah.
2: He doesn't need another... Like, he doesn't need this, bro.
1: I just not disagree. He needs money, Joe.
2: No. He's got too much, bro.
1: I think he needs, still...
2: I feel like he needs legacy, right?
1: More than the money, yeah, for sure, 100%.
2: And for him to do legacy, you need to do legacy album work.
1: Okay,
2: you
1: know? Okay, go
2: and
1: for it.
2: Legacy material. I don't think he said this is the real him or whatever. What is that album called?
1: Real me. Yeah, real me.
2: Okay, cool. That's the real you, gang. Pack it up.
0: Yeah. Yeah. And also, like, that title is also like, bro, you call it the real me.
2: You know what,
0: like,
2: I mean? You calling us.
0: Yeah.
2: It's very inviting.
0: There's no context. There's no substance.
2: It's super inviting.
0: What you saying? I haven't listened to
2: the songs are like 1:30.
1: Maybe the real him is strip club, gents. Move him break.
2: I doubt, bro.
0: At 45.
2: So the thing is, Future don't even drink. Future don't even drink lean like that.
1: Yeah.
2: You know, that's just been a lie.
1: Wait.
2: So,
1: you just blew my mind.
2: What?
1: Pause. Pause.
2: What did you just say? He doesn't drink lean, bro. He just raps about it.
1: So he not really.
2: He's pump faking.
0: No. Did you guys read the bio of the project?
1: Give it to us.
0: Actually says. The MC who never fails to turn the party out finally lets us in. To take Future at his words on the 9 albums, you'd have to believe him a drug addicted, endlessly money hungry nihilist, and a penniless heartbroken womanizer.
2: Bro, he didn't sip no activist, bro.
0: For
2: nah, I'm being real.
1: He sip no activist.
2: He ain't never sip no activist.
1: Yeah. Okay.
2: Maybe he drinks the alcohol. We don't know what he does.
1: We actually don't know what he does.
2: So my point is, at 45, can he reach the level of a Jay-Z and them rapping? Because don't forget, Jay-Z's rapping something. He's saying 30 years ago. I gave you reasonable doubt. And he's still standing. Fair, bro.
1: Yeah. Can I,
2: very fair, bro.
1: Can I put
2: what album?
1: Well?
2: What album of Future can we say maybe 20 years?
1: Yeah,
2: of,
1: it's gonna age
2: of
1: the same
2: Future.
1: Way.
2: It's not. So I get his point.
1: Yeah,
0: that's, you know what I mean? Basis, bro,
2: I get his point. We don't have many artists who are of that stature, and I feel like Jay and them are the last of a dying breed.
0: Yes, maybe Kendrick, Drake, J. Cole.
2: Yes,
0: the last of
1: 100%.
2: Literally the last.
0: The last guy.
2: Literally.
0: Yeah.
1: But then don't you guys think that the conversation is rather the context of, I guess, going overboard with the whole image of a rapper is getting boring. Because think about it. A lot of the musicians who are very club-esque, girl, like, it's getting boring.
0: We're getting
1: desensitized.
0: I love that perspective, bro, because I really do think we are getting to a point, not as just hip-hop.
1: As a culture.
0: As a culture in general where, bro, like, everything is in your phone.
1: Yeah.
0: There used to be a time you used to stay away from social media.
1: Yes.
0: You stay away from what's happening in the world, right? But these days you wake up, notice.
1: Everything's in your face.
2: It's in your face.
1: It's bombs. It's
0: so
1: girls.
0: So people need something real.
2: Hey, man.
1: No, man, I get it. That's what niggas rapping about.
0: Yeah.
1: This whole project is bums and girls. It's ack. It's drugs. It's like.
0: So it's what I was saying.
1: It's boring.
0: Out.
2: It is boring.
1: It's boring.
2: I don't. So think what are we trying to hear?
1: I think people want to see more than anything. I think people want to hear real and see real, especially in this AI era.
2: Oh,
1: yeah.
2: So
1: like, we
2: so
1: wanna.
2: It was clickbait. His album is clickbait.
1: The I wouldn't say his album is clickbait, but I think the context of the things that he raps about is not relative to what.
2: It's not really. It's not really him.
0: I think
1: not in relation to him, in relation to what the audience is waiting for. I don't think people want to hear about drug sex. I mean, you see it when Netflix drops a movie and everyone's talking about, yo, can you cut the sex out? Like, we get it.
0: Yeah.
1: You know what I mean?
0: Yeah.
1: I think in general, we're tired of seeing it. Like, no one wants to see bums and listen
2: really
1: to bums.
2: We're really set in stories now.
1: Yeah,
0: it's,
1: I mean,
0: it's played out because what else can you give us? The reason why a Drake will never run out in culture is
1: go
0: because
1: for it.
0: He'll go on Latina,
1: he'll
0: go on House. He's given you variety, you know? And each and every project is different, but still with the same taste. But with Future, it's like, okay, we know you're going to give us Pluto. You're going to give us the trap bravado vibe.
1: That's a fresh perspective. You're right.
0: And that's it.
2: And but Drake be talking about everything.
0: Drake talks about heartbreak.
2: It's relatable.
0: Celebrity blues, beefs, you know what I mean?
2: Money, having money. aspiring to have money, aspiring you.

0: to get have money. Yeah.
1: Do you think maybe there's an element in Drake where we don't know what to expect from him, which makes it exciting? Yes. Whereas Pluto reads the asa, it's late out there.
2: The activist.
0: Which also begs the question of like gimmicks, bro.
1: Okay, go for it.
0: Right? There used to be a time where they used to work, right?
2: Or the gimmick, the fade, isn't it?
0: Yeah, they don't work anymore. Like, if a label can sign you
2: like,
0: and say...
2: I feel like the whole world is woke. No, not in the sense of like...
1: Not the little, but
2: you can't fool us.
0: Anymore, yes.
2: Like, even the village person, you can't fool them.
1: They're tired. Why act?
2: People in the village know that they roll out. If you realize
1: fair, you know what, you're not wrong.
2: If you realize
1: they actually like people everyone, roll out, yeah.
2: They know. Oh, get roll out.
0: Can I tell you a person who's mastering that art? Yeah, and you guys might disagree, and he's in the middle of it right now.
1: Go for it,
0: Jay-Z. If Jay-Z drops an album,
1: get roll out.
2: Get roll out.
0: That's gonna be one of the biggest marketing campaigns ever.
2: Yeah, get roll out.
1: Hence, I also thought it was business, like giving Nas and
0: get roll out. This
2: brute. He doesn't have to tour.
1: No.
0: These Air Forces that came out, these caps that came out with the Knits, with the Knicks, you know what I mean? It's like, bro.
1: What would Slick say? Get roll out.
0: That's a rollout, bro. And if it is a rollout, he's
1: smart.
2: He's killing it.
1: Smart.
0: Biggest.
2: Yeah.
1: It's a hip hop move.
0: Yeah.
1: Do you think we'd ever see that locally? Obviously, we've missed our opportunity with Cass.
2: We need the money. Yeah. But I feel like Cass is. But I feel like Cass is capable.
1: I mean, I would have said with Keenan, if Keenan was still here,
2: Keenan would definitely.
1: They would definitely do the whole Nas thing. But I'm saying within, I guess right now it would be nice to see Aries. Do you think we'd see them unite?
2: Aries,
1: hey.
0: I think now more than anything, that would revive hip hop, bro. We need something.
2: Bro. Ish, but knowing Luthorno, I doubt.
1: Hey,
0: you need something, bro.
1: Yeah. Alright, with that being said, I'm your boy Roy, and I'll be out of here with my brood. But we're not alone, we're sitting with Jews. This is The Agenda. Be right back. Like Mokokot.
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4: When the forecast says a cold storm is coming, they're talking about Smirnoff Ice. 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

she want the dope. 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

0: from that street. 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

0: The following music is rated HOT, RSVP, WTF, and contains moments of extreme dopeness. Listener expression is advised.
1: Nadia,

0: The Agenda. Sundays, 7 p.m. Oh, yeah, to 10 p.m. on Y.
1: Yes! Right. It's happening. Bring us back this, Ligita.
2: It's 3 minutes to 8 o'clock.
1: Come on. Come on.
2: That's how you did that, ne? It's 5 minutes to 8
1: o'clock. Yes, sir.
2: Well, I think that watch is still amazing. Ahead.
1: No, but you do well.
2: Yeah, I'm not a re-exam. It's just that I don't have a watch.
1: Oh.
2: I don't know when last I owned a watch. Oh, iWatch.
1: You don't buy watches?
2: E-watch. I had an e-watch.
1: You're not into the watch aesthetic?
2: Nah, not really.
1: Why not?
2: Pretty boy.
1: What? No, so pretty boys don't need watches?
2: Nah. I don't need a lot of things. I don't need hats. I don't need shades. I don't need watches. A lot of things I don't need, man.
1: Oh, the Radela Felaski Balabarugu, the blackhead.
2: There we go.
3: Peanut what about wrist chains or whatever?
1: Wrist watches?
3: No, not wrist watches.
1: Like, or like bangle.
2: Chain in yana.
3: Bracelets.
2: Bracelet.
1: Is it still hip hop to wear jewelry like that?
3: Yeah.
2: I don't think so.
1: Nah, bro.
3: I know Tyler the Creator does that, though.
1: Nah,
3: he's one of the best dressed rappers.
2: Dressed, yeah. Yeah, that's cool.
1: So
2: that's
1: maybe a style Lefure, perspective.
2: Lefure, yes. Lefure.
3: That's but the right word.
1: Golf Lefleur.
2: Yeah, Golf Lefleur.
1: I can say fear.
2: So NBA Youngboy didn't hang
1: out. So I saw NBA Youngboy is beefing a little bit with Future right now. I'm not sure what the full context of the conversation is, but basically Offset has a conversation with him on live, and he tells... Yo, and then NBA Youngboy ends up apologizing to the whole thing. Says, yo, I'm sorry. And that's where I picked it up from.
2: Sorry to Future.
1: Sorry to Offset in that moment.
2: Okay.
1: And I guess everybody, because he said, yo, my bad. I'm tweaking. Then 20 minutes later, guess what he does?
2: Yeah. Future, when
1: not? Ah, when that son? It's a bit about pow.
2: Hey.
1: Bro. One of Future's side buddies or road managers comes out and says, yo, but that's why you live in the mountains and you don't come out to the streets.
3: That is
1: because you're not really a thug. And you know, once we come here, we're going to bop you. Allegedly.
3: Damn. So I'm reading here, right? It says, this guy, before Future dropped the Me Project, he said, that nigga better not flop tonight. Right?
2: That's what meaning he said. With the drop.
1: Yeah.
3: Okay. Better not flop tonight. And then literally after, he dropped a diss record, which is called What the What. That same night, that project dropped.
2: NBA.
1: Yeah.
3: NBA Youngboy.
2: Yeah,
3: and it's been a back and forth since Offset stepped in on Instagram Live. Youngboy apologized to both Offset and Future, and then flipped right back to dissing Future minutes later, calling him old and washed.
1: So do you think the chats in regards to what we're saying about Future from that
2: moment? Can you see what happens when you drop a hard pack mid?
3: Yeah.
2: Bafana wabanyana about the...
3: Besides it being
2: and also he went number one, by the way, Future, but I think he went number one in respect of listening to Future. Drake was sitting comfortably at number one, brother. I'm gonna check right now.
1: You're gonna double check. But I guess, Joe, this is then a conversation we need to have with our OGs and OGs in general. Stop it. Olale 45, olale 50, stop it.
3: Bro, like for instance.
1: Yeah, not in the club.
3: In the context of South Africa.
1: You're at work.
3: We would love to hear what KO thinks at 45 or 50.
1: Yeah.
3: Because he's our OG, bro.
1: But acts like KO will then be speaking on political things. Like even in the previous project, he had a whole.
2: He did say that he's going to be speaking about what's relevant.
1: But you see, when we heard that as well, sometimes we still get chats that, oh, no, but it doesn't make sense. But if you heard KO talking about something else, we'd then be having the same conversation we're having. So we don't even give them enough grace. There's no win.
3: Yeah, in SA, I don't think a 444 would fly from an OG.
2: Casper singing in the next album.
1: I think that's
3: right. Casper's like 36, right?
2: Yeah, but he's considered, you know,
3: an OG now.
1: He's an OG, without shadow.
2: And in his next album, he's singing.
3: I heard the first record. I'm not impressed, man.
1: The

0: The leather joint.
1: I'm not impressed.
2: The one who's walking down the road in leather.
0: Is it?
2: Yeah, he's got like a leather two-piece situation.
0: No, me, I want to bump the whole qua.
1: To have a full scope.
2: To be fair, I wasn't mad at the song. I didn't get what the hype was about it not being like what the reaction was, but I enjoyed the song enough to say, it's a good song.
0: Mm.
2: But also, I'm a Casper stan, so for me,
0: same.
2: That's why I try to keep quiet a little bit, because I feel like sometimes we also have bias. Like, I'm just biased.
0: I just want to peep it closer first before having an opinion on it.
2: Yeah.
0: And I don't even think I'll have an opinion much on it. I'm just going to like maybe compare him to him. Because the album
2: That'd be the smartest thing, for sure.
0: The album where he's wearing blue and white in the church.
1: Solomon.
0: That's a great album.
2: You guys are lying.
1: That's a great album.
0: That's a great
1: album. See, that's what I mean.
2: Bro!
1: Older people, if you're an old rapper.
0: That's a great
1: bro,
0: album.
1: Bro, that's a thing.
0: If you listen to the context
2: I'm
0: of
2: so
0: it.
2: I'm so glad that you brought that
0: that's
2: up, bro.
0: That's a great album.
2: There's one
0: know?
2: Track there where he's
0: so
2: got the...
0: I'm going to compare him to him. You know? So
2: shout
0: even,
2: out for that. That
0: even,
2: was actually really smart.
0: Even the same thing with Future. I'm comparing him to him. The last one was a little trap tape, the black and purple thing.
2: Yeah.
0: That was actually cool.
2: Cool.
0: I
2: made sense for the time as well. Yeah.
0: And that was like what, a year or two ago?
2: Yeah.
0: And I like that. You know what I mean? But now if you're gonna say the real me.
2: And then
1: bro,
2: give
1: do
2: us
1: you also
2: more
1: feel like
2: same.
1: Low key?
0: I don't compare. General? I don't compare people to other
2: rappers.
0: I compare people to themselves.
1: Yeah. Do you low key feel like also the general public also like sans artist?
2: Yeah, 100%.
1: In a sense, it would be a thing of like someone would start a chat on Twitter and be like, you know, no man, Future should stop making music like that. He's old now.
2: Hence,
1: and
2: I said yes.
1: People
2: hence I said,
1: run with it.
0: Yes,
2: the conversation.
0: Yes.
2: Yeah, yeah.
0: So then. I was on social media, Twitter, X,
2: social media,
0: and it was like a trend to be like going at Future.
2: See
0: that's what
2: saying?
0: Made me bump the thing, cause I saw everything was like,
2: future,
0: how can
2: future,
0: Ang
2: future,
0: do this?
2: Future, future,
0: this
2: future.
0: Sounds like this. This is trash. This is me. This is, you know what I mean? And it also did kind of perverse my idea of
2: what
0: this
2: that
0: album
2: would sound
0: is,
2: like.
0: But. I did give it a fair chance.
2: And it was still a 10-pack of men.
0: It was still a pack of men.
2: You know what? But I also realized that just on social media, and I guess it's the conversation with hip-hop in general, there's bandwagoning. So if there's a conversation spiraling already about somebody saying...
0: Is it too trend or what?
2: I think just to
0: or
2: feel
0: is it
2: like
0: bots?
2: It fit in. This generation
0: needs... Is it bots? I feel
1: you
0: like it's
1: what,
0: bots.
1: What
0: at some point, I think it's bots. Because the way they were going off in Future, it looked
1: what
0: like
1: Elon
0: bots.
1: Elon Musk Ooh. Did with Twitter, where you get paid to tweet... People are tweeting things that would drive engagement so they can get paid.
0: Rage bait.
1: Basically.
2: And then messing up people's life on the back end.
1: Basic. They don't care, bro. Some of the things that
0: also,
1: I'm seeing, I'm like...
0: Also, don't forget...
1: That's not what that person is saying on that video, bro, that you wrote on that title.
2: But you wrote that for
1: But
2: the,
1: you wrote that for engagement.
2: For the spiral, yeah.
1: Yeah.
0: Also, don't forget, I said this weeks ago...
2: okay, go for it.
0: Social media is not reality.
2: Yeah. Because
0: my bro, Future, is sitting on number one right now.
2: Whether you like it or not,
0: that's
1: fans.
0: The reality.
1: He has his fans.
0: You know what I mean?
2: Yeah.
0: And everyone who stands him is going to say this is amazing.
2: Yeah.
0: Don't forget, everyone who does like Future is going to say this is amazing.
2: But remember,
0: so all those fake bots and people who are getting paid to tweet on X, it doesn't matter, bro.
2: That's why I want you to speak
0: it
2: on,
0: really
2: on,
0: doesn't
2: on, the,
0: matter.
2: On your perspective. Because you said something earlier about bots. Like, do you think now we're in a space where... The bot culture is heavier than it's ever been.
0: It's crazy, bro.
1: I mean,
0: it's insane.
1: Drake said something about
2: you're gonna start
1: Kendrick's,
2: something.
1: Yeah, Kendrick's streams disappeared.
2: Yeah,
0: but they did, and no one said anything. I for mean, real,
2: we think he was botting.
0: For real,
1: give him a Grammy right now. He did. I'm just like, yeah, give him a Grammy right now. So it's a real thing, bro. I think the song. What is it again?
0: Also, I'll bring it back home now.
1: China with the.
0: I'll bring it back home again.
2: Go for it.
0: Anytime Casper says anything,
2: it blows up.
0: People just want to rage bait the
1: guy.
0: Negative, you know.
1: Towards him,
0: Casper can say, "I took a walk." You took a walk. What?
2: Why?
0: Where now? Blah blah blah.
2: Cool
0: it's
2: drink.
0: Like, bro.
1: But in real life,
0: why do you guys rage bait Casper so much?
1: Like,
0: what has he done to you? He's done nothing to you guys.
2: You know what's the worst part?
0: If you think about it, bro, Casper is actually the most successful rapper
2: about
0: we've had.
2: To say that's the worst part. We don't defend the only champion we have.
0: Hands in the air. You know, R.I.B. But like, he didn't buy that house. Cash bought that house long ago. You know what I mean?
2: The McLaren.
0: He bought that house cash.
2: The Maybach.
0: The whips, he bought them. The other guys were renting.
2: Yeah.
0: Respectfully, bro. You know what I mean?
1: Do what you gotta do.
0: So, in terms of success, Casper's in this generation of Okulu, Lebo, AKA the moment, he's the most successful. Why do we rage bait him so much? So I feel like just
1: I think it's because he entertains it.
2: Nah, I think it's the Drake effect.
0: He's right.
2: I think it's a Drake
0: effect. He's right.
2: But more than that, I think it's a Drake effect because Drake still one of our biggest acts. He's the cast internationally,
1: yeah,
2: right?
1: Hated rappers.
2: So why does Drake get so much hate?
0: You love to hate.
2: We love to hate him. So I think culture just likes to build your superstar to the point where and then we get to a point where like, yeah, he's really a superstar. Mm. Then they're like, no, why is he a superstar?
1: Damn, I actually have a question for you guys.
2: Go for it.
1: From your guys' perspective, obviously being also contributors of culture.
2: Yeah, yeah.
1: How would you, especially you, because you're an MC yourself.
2: Yeah,
1: right?
2: Yeah.
1: How would you want to grow in hip-hop? Like, by the age of 40,
2: yeah.
1: What do you want to talk about? 50, what do you want to talk about? Slick, you being a DJ, by the age of 40, 50, what kind of music are you going to be making?
2: I think Slick, go for it, so that I'm not sounding long-winded.
0: My blueprint is I'm going to do hip-hop for a little bit, you know.
2: Yeah.
0: People don't know my age really.
1: Yeah.
0: And my face don't ain't look like nothing. My age. So I can do this for like another 10.
2: Yeah, yeah.
0: You know what I mean? But after that, I am learning other aspects of music, like the piano. Mm-hmm. I do have an instructor, a tutor.
2: Shout out.
0: I'm gonna move to jazz, bro.
1: So you're gonna Andre 3000 it.
0: If I'm being honest, I'm gonna move to jazz.
2: Makes sense.
0: I'm gonna start a band. I'm moving to jazz. I'm gonna travel the world, yeah. Go to New Orleans, play jazz.
1: Beautiful, bro.
0: In my 40s, 50s, 60s, playing jazz, traveling the world.
2: Yeah.
0: Enjoying life.
2: Shout out.
0: Enjoying all my
1: You've
0: royalties.
1: Done the work, yeah.
0: You
1: yeah,
0: know
1: yeah.
0: what I mean? Mm.
1: That's a fresh perspective.
0: Yeah, from a rapper, that, yeah. from a rapper, I don't know. I love jazz. I grew up on jazz. I love jazz. I play jazz every day, every week. No, not every day, but every week.
2: Often, yeah. We do talk about this as well. You did say something about that.
1: Yeah.
2: I think from my perspective, it's like I've always been a musician, right? But I guess I got introduced, and I say this all the time, I got introduced as a rapper because I signed to another rapper. Mm. But anyone who knows me in my personal capacity will tell you that I'm a musician. Mm. I have about 25 gospel songs chilling that we listen to.
1: For
2: and
1: real?
2: It's not, yeah, because music has never been for people. It was always for me first, right? Mm. So I think if I'm looking like what happens in the next 20 when I'm touching 40, I'll still be making music. I don't think it'll be in the perspective of entertaining somebody.
1: Make it for yourself.
2: Yeah, man. Yeah. I'm even now, like, entertaining people is kind of become a little boring for me. Mm. Like, I don't want to make music to entertain people. Like, I actually was saying that I don't want to make money from my music anymore, right? Because it tainted the way that I go about making music. Mm. Now I'm dropping Joe because that's what, you're making your music work. Whereas I used to drop how I feel. So, if I could find a way to go back to dropping how I feel, I think that would be most fire.
0: Okay, we got a little V in. All
2: right, go for it.
0: I think somebody's trying to chop in on the chops.
2: Let's hear what's the chop out there.
3: Oh, the agenda, buffet. What's happening? It's a boy in Levo. Open it right up, the studio.
0: Hola, hola.
3: Honestly speaking, I think you touched a little bit base about it. I'm not sure if it's but Yanis, a lot of people have been speaking about it, about age, guys. If you choose the target market, that nigga's a trapper, guys. He's a trapper, and he's not that trapper. Okulumang is into Zamakani, he's. He's a flossy trapper, young Todd. He's a luxurious trapper.
0: Yeah.
3: So and the target market Jack loves his music, guys. So okay. You guys are speaking from your perspective. What about from Future's
2: perspective?
3: Target market's perspective.
0: You see, and that's what I was saying, like there's a reason why he's number one.
1: Yeah.
0: Because
1: he has his people.
0: His people, don't forget, Future's a fashion nigga.
2: Yeah, for sure.
0: So all the fashion hip hop heads listen to Future.
1: The lean guys as well.
0: All the lean guys listen to Future. Like there's a huge part of hip hop that listens to Future that maybe we don't, you know?
1: Yeah.
0: And there's a reason why he wiped Drake off quick.
1: I don't know, man. The chat right now, there used to be a point in hip hop where there was ageism, right?
0: Mm.
1: It doesn't exist anymore.
0: I don't think so, bro.
1: How about Jay-Z, they made.
2: What do you mean ageism in the sense? They used to be.
0: You're too old. Get off stage.
1: Yeah, you're too old. Stop rapping. Okay. You know.
0: I don't.
2: Oh, where they clock in for you.
0: As long as you have your fans, bro.
2: Ooh. Yeah. Okay.
1: Basically, and now it's a thing of. you 40, rap about what 40-year-olds rap about, because it has been normalized by the other guys who were 50 and making music. Mm.

0: So what? Just because footballers like end at like the age of 35, if you're a goalkeeper, or whatever,
1: For sure.
0: It doesn't mean that in music you have to end at a certain age.
1: Okay, but if
0: you know
1: it,
0: I mean?
1: In respect,
0: you must
1: story,
0: get it end at a certain age.
1: Yeah.
0: Michael could have went on.
1: That's
0: like,
1: more. That's more of the point I'm on.
2: Change
1: the story.
2: Ungaslo
1: trepolalo 45. What have a pop?
0: I've got an audience. I've got an audience of 1 billion listeners.
1: Ndala Trepa. That's the joke that Drewski made when he made that viral clip about the OGs who don't know when to back off. And you know what I mean? Like, there's an age. Hey, Joe,
0: my nigga,
2: read the room,
0: I feel
2: dog.
0: Like I feel like you back off when your listeners like diminish.
2: But
1: fair.
2: So
1: the
2: number
1: no,
2: one.
1: Fair,
2: so
1: fair.
2: So chatting about.
0: So in let's say 4 years ago, nah?
1: Yeah.
0: Let's say I'm gonna make it very easy.
1: Yeah.
0: Let's say 4 years ago I had 10 listeners. Nah? And then 3 years ago, I have 9 listeners. Nah? 2 years ago, I have 8 listeners.
1: Yeah.
0: Last year, I have 7 listeners. My nigga, I'm still dropping the same music. I still have my people.
2: But also,
1: I guess then it's trajectory mapping. It's like, okay, we're on a downward spiral. If we're going to keep doing the same way.
0: I haven't lost much.
1: My nigga, you went from 10
0: to 7.
1: To 7.
2: That's a lot.
0: I only lost 20%.
1: Aye, boys.
0: And there's a chance for me to make another 20% if I make good music, because people relate to this type of music.
1: Okay, but like, for example,
0: my people are gonna put other people on.
1: Yeah, that's what I'm saying. But for example, Future just
0: I
1: dropped.
0: Can gain that 20% right back.
1: Yeah, for example, he followed that same mark, right? This is the project that comes after the 70. Now he's on 50, because half people are saying, yo, this.
0: Okay, that's when
2: question.
0: Then you change. Yeah.
1: You think,
2: bro, do you guys think going number one is the metric that should be used to check if the music is good? I don't think so, because if Future is dropping, it's definitely going to shoot to number one.
0: Drake, we're all trying to listen, yeah.
2: Yes, even when Drake drops, his albums are going to shoot. His worst albums also shoot to number one because it's Drake.
0: Okay.
2: But that's not a metric to measure if the music is still good.
1: Still
0: okay,
1: amazing.
0: Now what about Jid, who does not shoot to number one? What does that tell you?
1: Makes phenomenal projects. That's why
0: it shows you that Jid. What about Jid?
1: JID.
2: Jid. He's not big enough.
0: He shoots to number four.
1: Yeah.
0: So it means that, bro, your audience is not that large. You know what I mean?
2: He's just not big enough.
0: Yeah. So
2: but it doesn't mean the music.
0: If I'm
2: is
0: able,
2: not good.
0: No. But if I'm still able to shoot number one, my nigga, that's money. I'm here to make money.
2: I get that, but is that because we're talking about the music being good or not? Is that a metric that we should still use to tell?
0: I don't
2: if
0: think
2: the music
0: it matters.
2: It does matter.
0: To who?
2: To you, because you just said, but he's number one, so it doesn't matter.
1: Fair.
2: But you listen to he's
0: but
2: the one that
0: he's coined
2: said,
0: it.
2: He's the one that even listened to the album and you said, it's me.
1: Okay, I'll say
0: he got
1: this.
0: Me. He got me because I bumped it. He got me.
1: Okay.
0: But Jid didn't get me because I didn't bump him.
2: Yeah.
0: You get what I'm saying?
2: You
0: like,
2: got a point. You got a point.
0: He's making the money, bro.
2: But
0: he's 45,
2: he's
0: making the money.
2: He's going on a decline.
0: It's fine.
2: He's
0: yeah. 45. I'll go pump in a Gucci flip-flop if I really need to go listen to Future.
1: But I will say this. I will say we need to get away from praising trophies a little bit. I'll close it out now, right now. We got to get away from praising trophies a little bit and start focusing on living lives. Even as musicians.
2: Stories.
1: Let's leave the trophies, because everyone's number one, number one, number two. Yeah, bro, is your grandmother fine? You know what I mean?
2: There's an OG we haven't spoken about who's also aging in hip hop.
1: We'll come back to him, Julian. That's dope. I want to hear who this OG is.
2: Okay, we'll come back to
0: it.
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4: Major Steez, why?
5: I'd like you to make some noise for the big head. Yes, sir. I also want to firstly congratulate you on 1 million streams
6: Thank
5: on the
6: so
5: album
6: much.
5: In
6: so
5: 10
6: much.
5: Days only. That's crazy Thank business. You. Let's fast check the story. You meet Kabza. Are you like to him? Let's get in studio. How does it go?
6: Dude was like, nah, do your thing. I didn't really get to do my thing
5: in
6: front of him. Like, and then I was just left there with Sly.
5: Dude, how does that feel? And what was just you and Sly, now it's Kabza that's small on it.
6: I was a little tripped off because I left the studio and I thought that the song would probably just stay in there.
5: You're originally a hip-hop and R&B artist. How did you manage to stay true to, like, you?
6: Glory to God, but I'm only starting. Sly is already from hip-hop, so, like, he already, like, peeped the swag that I had going on.
4: Get ready to elevate your night.
5: Yeah!
4: This is On The Streets,
7: where the culture lives.
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It's DJ Slick and Roy on Y. Make it. Then I'm sticking to the rhyme.

0: The 30th of June came and went, but the immigration crisis is far from over.
1: The hypocrisy of our democracy, it's sickening. The state is dysfunctional. This problem has been a ticking time bomb. When Thabo Mbeki was president, we had a little bit of a scuffle. Nothing has been done. The government is not acting. They're only doing this now because people are taking a stand.
0: Catch the full conversation of What's the Word now on Wise YouTube channel. 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
2: Why? 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
9: There's been a lot of controversy around Credo V. Daniels, and now it seems that his album has been removed from streaming platforms.
10: Did you see the interview where they asked him his heritage?
11: My mother has Xhosa heritage, my father has Portuguese heritage, I am Tsonga. Like, I had to, like, blend it together.
9: How can you be three different cultures at the same time?
10: I think it's like mixing red and blue gives you green.
9: So when you mix Xhosa and Portuguese, you get Tsonga. I feel like we are dealing with a Dr. Matthews part two.
10: I disagree, Nia. Dr. Matthew couldn't even heal people with the AI. Credo is out here dropping the music. He's guiding the AI. So is it delusion or is it just persistence?
9: It's delusion!
10: Maybe singing is the friends that we meet along the way.
9: Okay, why don't you sing? Let's hear. I'm going to play J. Cole, All My Life. Yeah. Can you sing the chorus for us quickly?
10: All my life, all my life. You know what? Listen, the thing is, I'm not a child and there's children there.
9: So singing in a children's voice.
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0: Into the agenda, it is 20 minutes to 9 o'clock.
1: I'm your boy Roy, for the bit out of here in El My Brood.
0: Yeet, yeet.
1: And we're still chilling with Julian in studio, talking a little bit
0: Sir.
1: About what's happening in culture. Before we left, Julian had a really, really, really, really, really cool thing he wanted to sing.
2: Yeah.
1: Give us that. What was that?
2: The song that just played is by
0: Kanye West.
2: Legend, right?
0: Yeah.
2: Talking about
0: he's the only
2: ageism in hip hop.
0: Mm-hmm.
1: Okay.
2: I low key feel like he's literally the only artist that people never talk about when it comes to ageism in hip hop. Why do you guys?
0: He's relevant. He's current. Mm-hmm. He's hip. His music still resonates with us. He's given us enough variety of music, from the gospel to producing other artists. Mm-hmm. To his own music, to his own album. I mean, the Yeezus that he just dropped this year is still relevant. Mm-hmm. And I feel like the topics on that album is relevant to his age.
2: Yeah.
0: We don't even have to ask questions. Like, he, we know he's crazy, but like...
2: That's what makes him dope.
0: You know what I mean? But
1: yeah.
0: It makes it in a way that we don't have to ask too many questions about Kanye.
1: Yeah.
0: Like, you forget it. Like, you when we talk about Jay-Z and Unk and all that, you forget about Kanye because he just fits in, bro.
2: Yeah, I think I know why.
1: Okay, give us a little of that.
2: For me personally, right, it's because Kanye laid it out from the beginning when he was starting out.
1: Mm. Okay.
2: I'm going to take out College Dropout. I'm going to take out Late Registration, which are rap-heavy albums, right?
1: Albums, for sure.
2: Mm. And then he started being like, oh, after my Dark Twisted Fantasy. Was it after? No.
0: 808s and Heartbreaks?
2: 808s, yeah. When he took a left, it was like, okay, I'm... experimenting. Mm. So from the beginning of his journey, he was making people
1: what people wanted, what the label, what
2: besides
1: he thought,
2: what they want. He made people allow him to experiment
0: always
2: from the beginning.
1: Facts.
2: He was very experimental. So it's a thing of when Kanye goes this direction, you're not like, ah, but why is Kanye doing this? Why is Kanye doing that? And hence why right now they allow him to do whatever. But if Future would go out and
1: make a
0: come
1: power,
0: it's too late.
1: So he allowed, he built the platform for him
0: to experiment.
1: He boxed
0: himself.
2: Yes.
1: Exactly.
2: Yes.
1: Now, do you think right now we have an expectation for Jay-Z to experiment in his next project?
2: No.
1: Do we have the expectation for him to succeed though?
2: Yes.
1: Do you think we talk about Jay-Z more than Kanye?
0: No. We only talk about him because of his big deals and he's part of the
2: and
0: NFL.
2: What he's doing right now.
0: And Roc Nation.
1: So, I mean, in regards to I
0: music,
1: guess something's coming out.
0: Music, no.
1: What, nothing when. Not,
0: we
1: not
0: spoke about Yeezus and we were all excited.
1: Yeah, for sure.
0: When he was teasing us with Bully and all that last year, we couldn't
2: and
0: wait.
2: Which was a great album.
0: Yes, it is a great album.
2: It's just unfinished. I think Kanye West has gotten to a point where he's incapable of finishing a song.
1: Oh, you were saying something about him mumbling as well.
2: Yeah,
1: like,
2: he mumbles,
1: what's
2: but he's
1: chat?
2: always done that. When you listen to Runaway,
1: and
2: there's a point where he's just mumbling.
1: Yeah,
2: but it works musically because he understands it from that point of view. But he doesn't finish albums anymore.
1: But I guess maybe he's gonna also get to a point where he releases a mumble rap project.
0: I doubt, bro. No. He's a bit too much of a genius to do.
1: He's creative.
0: Yeah,
1: he can make it make sense.
0: Yeah.
2: Nah, but he has misses though. I'm a Kanye
0: he
2: fan.
0: Does have misses.
1: He does, 100%.
2: Oh, Vultures 1, Vultures 2.
0: Yeah.
1: But a lot of his experimental things end up being things like Whoopity Scoop.
2: That was crazy. That was a diss.
1: The fact
2: to
1: that
2: Drake,
1: we know what
2: actually.
1: The next line is showing you that, he knew
2: that was
1: what
2: actually
1: he was
2: a
1: doing.
2: Diss. Do you guys know the backstory?
1: Give us the backstory or the Whoop Scoop.
2: So you remember there's a time when Drake and Kanye, they used to produce, write songs for each other.
1: Yeah, for each other, for sure, yeah.
2: So the Whoopity Scoop beat, Kanye had sent to Drake to make a song. Right?
1: Okay.
2: And then Drake couldn't come up with something.
1: Yeah.
2: And then Kanye was like, oh, that's a dope beat. I gave it to him. Oh, we beefing now. I'm going to come out saying some shady Whoopity Scoop stuff. It's like I'm basically
1: saying it's not that hard. Here you go. Like this
2: is not that crazy.
1: You could have made a hit. The beat's so fire. Could have just said Whoopity Scoop.
0: And you could have ran with it.
2: And it was
1: a
2: hit.
1: Yo, but that was peak hip hop for me as well. Like in terms of new age vibrance.
2: That
1: song also transcends what people were seeing. Like it felt like a big moment. Do you think we have viral moments like that anymore?
0: No. So I saw something. 21 Savage.
1: Go for it.
0: Just bear with me. 21 Savage, Future, Young Thug, Wham. They said Wham is Lil Baby.
1: Lil Baby.
0: So they all dropped albums this year, and they were all

0: hot packs of mids.
1: Hot packs of
2: 10 pack of mid. 10 pack of Quella day, day.
0: They were all hot packs of mid. Yeah. You know what I mean?
1: Yeah.
0: Until, you know, the real OGs game. So, I'm starting a new topic.
2: No, go.
1: Like, oh, no, but I'm interested now. Man. You can't stop it. Go.
0: Because now when you talk about that, I thought about whoop-dee-doo of Young Thug. And I'm like, what about Wenzan, boy? You know what I mean? Young Thug dropped mid. 21 Savage
1: dropped
0: mid.
1: I was saying when you guys caught me last time, I was like, the problem with hip hop right now is that we let the Playboy Cardis become the leaders.
2: You know what, Faye? I think I understand what you're saying now.
0: Yes. That's the mistake, no?
1: Yeah. That's the biggest problem, bro. Like, let them have their fun and everything.
0: Hey,
1: like,
0: man, I don't subscribe to no party.
1: The MCs need to be MCs.
2: You know what it is, bro? Like, there's just a sense of sensationalism that the youth have sometimes, where it's like, you know.
1: Microwave stuff.
2: Yeah. Mm. But also, the youth has always been rebellious in every generation, right? It's just the rebels that are rebelling now.
1: But they're massive. You know? But I'm not sure they're rebelling because the system didn't want to let them in.
2: Yeah, why are these kids rebelling? And is what I'm talking about. Like, so now you have kids rebelling with something so, like, you know what I mean? Like, you fighting us from telling you what to do. That, then,
0: where's Whoop to do? Where's Little Baby?
1: Hey, bro.
2: Eesh.
1: You said I'm saying that again. And they all coming
0: that
1: from
0: 21
1: the same
0: Savage. So ATL kind of flopped, and ATL was
2: when
0: the
2: you put
0: hottest.
2: It like that.
0: No, ATL was the hottest place.
2: In fact, Tip
0: had
2: a better song.
1: And when
2: to
1: I
2: drop,
1: speak, I'm unk, huh? when I say
2: no, but right
1: things,
2: now I'm
0: no, but for real, ATL,
1: flopped.
2: In fact,
0: ATL
2: new generation
0: is supposed to be the hottest mecca of hip hop.
2: Yeah, but what you said earlier as well, new generation of hip hop in ATL failed. Tip dropped.
1: And that record was
2: that
1: crazy.
2: That blew up.
1: Yeah, that record was
2: T.I. T.I. just dropped something. I forgot the name of it.
0: I don't know.
2: I'll just get it for you. Sleek.
1: Something what? You probably
2: he knows it. He knows it. He knows it.
0: I don't know about it.
2: Come on, bro.
1: I think that's the record, yeah.
0: Nah,
1: but it was doing crazy even on
2: TikTok. Ah, why? Is it How It Went? There's How We Went it, and Walted Mr. Him.
1: Yeah, these How We Went.
2: Yeah, How We Went there.
1: Yeah.
2: You know what? My nigga, he just performed this thing at the BET. It's leaky.
0: Nope.
2: Mona. Oh, you're going to get 10 pack of me,
0: man.
1: But that's the problem.
0: I don't see it on billboard.
2: Okay, but what I'm saying is that even if you didn't see it on the billboard,
1: you probably
2: that
1: heard it.
2: You heard that song. Yes. And that song was vibrant enough that culture was speaking about in that moment.
1: Yeah.
0: In that moment.
2: There was no. There
0: keyword.
2: No, but hold on. My narrative is that there hasn't been any bad publicity on the OGs.
0: Well, bro, Thug is an OG.
1: You know what's the crazy thing that I'm starting to see as well? Is the fact that even when Biggie and them were hot, they were still backpack rappers, right? And they were hating on Biggie and them being commercial, right?
2: 100%.
1: And that thing never really died.
2: Okay, elaborate.
1: Of people hating on commercial success.
0: Never.
1: The thing is now people are hating on commercial success because the commercial success is taken by people that are not lyrical anymore.
2: Yeah, because people think hype is commercial success.
1: Yes.
2: There's a difference between hype. You see, maybe what we're talking about the T.I. song, you might feel like it's hype, right? And when we talk about Future's number one hit,
0: it's hype.
2: It's commercial success though.
0: But it's hype.
1: It's hype.
2: No.
1: But it's a dope song.
2: He's not hyped. He's got bad PR right now, right?
0: He's talking about Future.
2: No, I'm saying Future right now.
0: Don't consign the hot pack mid.
2: No, but wait. Future's not hype because he's got bad publicity. Where's the hype?
0: I got a good limerick.
2: I'm messing with the new look though. It's giving his age. Look,
0: it's not matching the
1: yeah.
2: I got the smoke pepper, baby girl.
0: So let's wrap it up like this.
2: Hey, but that can say
0: let's wrap it up like this.
1: Yeah.
0: Right. Boche, and maybe the big three, Cole, Drake,
1: Kendrick,
0: are the last OGs who we have at the moment, who can have body 30-year anniversary. But if Drake comes out and says 30 years of Take Me Later, we're going
1: nuts.
0: Go
1: crazy.
2: Yeah,
1: so take care.
0: 30 years of To Pimp a Butterfly Fight, we're going nuts.
2: Yeah, because they're rather Drake.
0: You know what I mean? But I'm not sure about 21 Savage. I'm not sure about Lil Baby.
2: Yeah. No,
1: and
2: but
1: part of
2: okay,
1: it,
2: but whoa.
0: I'm not sure.
1: Part of it slick is honestly.
2: Baby,
0: I'm
2: just.
0: I'm not sure.
2: I'm going to defend Baby.
1: Nah.
0: I'm not sure. I'm

0: issue there. Part of it is
1: I'm not sure, gang.
0: Music these bros make.
1: That's what I'm saying. That's
2: you it. Saying baby not, no, baby not, not.
1: 30 years anniversary. We want to be at the concert. Come on.
2: I mean, y'all niggas won't. Okay, so.
1: I said that to say.
2: Yeah.
1: So we said that to say that the quality of music needs to pump up.
2: 100%.
1: Must play in a studio buffet to scandalous sound.
0: Yeah. Is it just the music? Is it just the music?
1: You remember where that comes from?
2: it's the narrative as well.
0: Yeah.
2: It's the narrative as well. It's not just the music.
0: I think it's because of lyricism getting to a point where it's not praised anymore.
2: Okay,
0: that's part of the chat because, bro, like it's what I was saying earlier on.
1: The kids are gonna grow up, bro. These kids are gonna get their first jobs, bro. Trust me, and they won't be. Whistle Pump.
2: I was about to say, yeah.
0: Whistle Pump. Coming back to that chat, man, there's a hip hop song that's a hit. The biggest hip hop song that's a hit. Mm. You might agree, you might disagree. New York State. State of Mind.
1: It's a hit.
2: It's a hit. Yeah, for
0: you
2: sure.
0: can perform it anywhere in the world.
2: Yeah,
1: I can play it anywhere. I can play it Eka, see dog.
0: Exactly. Yeah. And there's lyricism to it. So I feel like the new guys are lacking like the classic sound of hip hop.
2: Can I say less lyricism and more musicality?
0: Musicality.
2: There was more musicality behind that.
1: Yeah.
2: I think
0: mixed with the lyricism.
2: Yeah, like there's a little bit of a texture lost with digital music.
0: Yeah.
2: There's a little bit of a
1: so all of that is said to say as well in a studio, scandalous sound.
2: Start again. Cook from Pekin.
1: A scandalous sound.
2: Try some
1: that's
2: new.
1: That's it. That's the point. The point is a scandalous sound.
0: Something new needs to come. What came after the trap?
1: So my thing is, you can't reinvent the wheel. You know what I mean? You can try. Oh, I made a new. You didn't make nothing new, bro.
0: Yeah.
1: You stole it from somewhere. You borrowed from somewhere. Something inspired you. So my thing is, all that we need is out there already. So. As we're in the studio, scandalous sound.
0: Niggas need to graduate from what is currently hot right now.
1: Finish.
2: Slide. Yeah, 100%. I'm with that. With that being said,
1: the listeners, yeah.
2: Okay, go.
0: That need to stretch?
1: It's our fault. It's the artist's fault. The listeners are listening to our hot packs of
2: Yeah. No. The listener doesn't make music.
1: We can't blame them.
2: No, listener doesn't make music.
1: You know what I mean?
2: No, listener listening.
1: Yeah. He's just listening, and it's like, oh, this is what you're giving me?
0: But what you're giving
2: me. So exactly. Problem goes now. If you've spent 10 years teaching us nonsense,
0: ears are trained.
1: Now you must spend another 10 years fixing the nonsense. That's what I'm saying. As we're in the studio, scandalous sound.
0: I'm with that.
2: I'm with that.
1: On that one.
2: Take us out there.
1: We'll be right back, ladies and gentlemen. We'll come back with Culture News.
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5: Hits that satisfy. 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

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Nalinjaka West Braga Mara Kopanyoge Zaga. Kilo got the whip and Zoo just had a daughter. 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Dark times, plenty crimes, but we out of Mozambique. 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King kebaka keba ahe leo lady gimo fele chai. Black youth, but we come from many ties. Guided many forms, I see many lives. Heartbreak plenty times, but we take it to the chest. Like in Tantla with the vest, now I'm rolling up the zest. And I'm in the west, and the bezel on my neck. Or lady like Jess, little shorty in my sick. Told her wait a sec, I get color like I choose it, I got demi sec. From Atlanta, that's the city up in Naughty West. We had Jabba, we had Coolie, and we had new vests. But young niggas got next, Twiggy Tlala Rasen, Marcus Harvey and Jaga Bless.

0: so hold me tight. Will I see you at the show tonight? Will I see you at the show tonight?
1: I'm telling you.
2: Hey, the strongest song in the culture. Ladies and gentlemen, it's 2 minutes past 9 o'clock. I'm your boy Roy in front of Pirata here on Ayo Ma Brood.
1: Yeah, yeah.
2: About to bring it to you hot and fresh with the culture news. Stigita, you want to kick us off right there?
1: All right, cool. Nasty C and Tellerman released 2 brand new singles, right? In preparation for the new T's and C's album release, Nasty C and Tellerman have released 2 singles called Come Over and Sally's Interlude.
2: Yeah, that's fire. Marcus Harvey collaborates with Mick Jenkins. Marcus Harvey has released a new single titled Come To Me featuring American rapper Mick Jenkins. The single comes ahead of the release of his new album titled Son of Elvis, anticipated to drop on the 28th of August.
1: Lo-Fi has released a music video for his heartfelt titular track Nosange.
2: Ish.
1: This video marks the 4th visual he has dropped from his debut album following Mission Man, Mabulala Makosi, and H1 Inhliziyo Yesiqhwaga.
2: Solo Say makes a bold appearance on the Twizza show. Rapper Solo Say made a bold appearance on the Twizza show, speaking on his career and the tension with Usi Mamani.
1: That was actually fire.
2: Yeah.
1: Quite fire. Pretty Prince released a new single titled Pressure. This release follows the release of Walk featuring Medusa. K Medusa is a female rapper from Cape Town.
2: Yeah.
1: She's actually quite fire.
2: I will say she has hotter bars than a lot of the guys.
1: Nah?
2: There was a conversation we were having off air, and it's just like, yo, we should start considering, not even considering, but the way she raps, you forget, like, yo, you know how we have this, oh, but she's leading a girl rap, or, you know. Nah,
1: yeah,
2: Medusa fire.
1: She's fire, ne?
2: Medusa fire.
1: She's
2: fire. She's
1: rapping
2: for Cape Town, bro.
1: Nah.
2: She's a colored girl with bars.
1: Yeah.
2: And this demeanor that she has, like, she's got, like, imagine if Cardi B was just, like, for real about it.
1: Mm.
2: Like, that's how she carries herself. Like, she's got that presence when she raps. It's sick. Also, Pretty Prince, shout out for that, broski. Fire, fire, fire song.
1: Yeah, we're going to have Pretty Prince on the show in about 2 weeks or so.
2: Yeah, sirski.
1: Mm-hmm.
2: It's about time.
1: It's about time.
2: Hey, man, that little giant has been through a lot, eh?
1: Ish.
2: I've known him for a couple of years as well. I think when he started, I don't know.
1: How old is he?
2: I think he's turning 22.
1: Yeah?

0: No, even younger than that. Actually, I'm lying.
1: All right, cool.
0: Might be younger than that. He's a young guy.
1: Give a hot take for me there, bro.
0: Gotcha. Guess how young that hot take? My hot take go will lay on. Se feel as a hot take. How about this? But I'm questioning where two and thirty.
1: Barring, Fanaga.
0: Are gatekeepers a necessary evil in hip hop? Right, here's the big question. Hip hop has always had a complicated relationship with gatekeepers. The radio programmer who decided who or what got airplay. The magazine editor who decided whose interview ran. The label A&R who decided who got a budget and who got dropped. For as long as the culture existed, someone standing at the door had to decide who gets to walk through it.
1: Huh.
0: Gatekeepers have never been popular. They are blamed for missing the obvious talent, for playing it safe, for favoring who they know over actually who's actually nice. Let's talk about that real quick.
1: I feel like the internet was supposed to kill all of that.
0: Yes, sir.
1: No more waiting for permission. No more needing someone powerful to believe in you first.
0: Yeah.
1: But now, you know, anyone can upload anything and the artist can, in theory, be discovered by anyone. A strange thing has happened, though. The noise got a bit louder, not quieter. Yeah. Quality control has disappeared.
0: Yes.
1: Along with the doors.
0: Yeah.
1: Right? And a lot of people who used to complain about gatekeepers are now quietly asking, where are they? Where she at?
0: That's the chat I wanted to have now, right?
1: So the question worth sitting with,
0: right?
1: Were gatekeepers actually holding hip-hop back, or were they doing something for the culture that it still needs? Or are we just getting without any credit for it?
0: Yeah. So I will say my first opinion, without a shadow of a doubt, ladies and gentlemen, gents and sirs, gatekeepers are the most crucial part of culture. The right gatekeepers... allow the right seeds
1: so Julian Rand
0: to
1: nope.
0: germinate. You understand what I'm saying? The right instructor, the right coach, the right coach puts the right players on the field. Now, when we've got to this place where we start to think, you guys could, niggas can say what they want about Nota, but Nota was not wrong when he talks about anything. There's very few times when Nota is kind of wrong. You understand? Where you can see he's being a little bit emotional. But for the most part, when he says, this is not the way.
1: It's not the way.
0: It's really not the way. It might take time for people to see it.
2: And you look at the era when hip-hop was prominent, which is 2013.
0: Go for it.
2: Right?
0: Yep.
2: Bro, artists were coming in beats and pieces. That would only mean one thing. There was a gatekeeper.
1: Yes.
2: You only came in
0: when you were allowed.
2: Yes. You came in when you were nice.
0: 100%.
2: But these days, bro, like, because of the internet culture, anybody
0: can go ahead.
2: Build your own fan base online, and then that can take you to commercial success, in a sense, you know?
0: Shout out.
2: But back then, you had to be nice.
1: That's why we're having those chats of... when does the underground artist go into commercial? They don't.
2: They don't.
0: You guys should see this thing in Mason Studio. You meant that.
1: They don't.
0: Yeah. Elaborate. Yeah, I mean, elaborate.
1: Because, I mean, you got there because of streams and numbers. Facts. Where are you now? Where are you at?
2: And your whole aesthetic is being gatekept.
1: Yeah,
0: you're right.
1: Essentially.
0: Can I add one on top of that?
2: Yeah.
0: The reason... not hip hop music sucks as a whole. It's because nobody wants to be in a label anymore. The authority to have to make music that pleases, firstly, the label. Because if I don't give these niggas the right song, I'm not spinning. They're gonna give the budget to Drizzy. Facts. They're gonna give the budget to Casper. They're gonna give the budget. So when artists are in a system where they know, okay, there's another bro who's gonna take this 25 rand right now if I don't put this song out like this. You had a time where, remember 2016? Hits were back to back. But now go look at all the artists who dropped hits and successful albums in 2016. Half of them are not signed anymore.
1: Because they don't need to.
2: Slick.
0: That's one part.
1: So my thing is, once you go through the system, it teaches you the basics that you need to survive without the system. But it's not to say that you're not a system, Nick.
0: Yeah, I'm still going to say, like, people think they're bigger than the system. Yeah. Sometimes you just need to be employed, bro. Stop. Some niggas don't have enough discipline and direction for themselves to carry themselves the way they need to go.
2: Someone to carry.
0: So, yes, it sounds very like, but what the hell is the problem with making 100 mil a year? Mm.

0: you then say Fiji. You guys, yes, Fiji as well. Would
1: you gonna go down and
0: are you guys
2: were gatekeepers? Yes, we were.
0: And you guys are also tastemakers.
2: We were tastemakers and we're gatekeepers at the very same time. So I'd say Nota in that interview where he came out and said, Slick in Dwanayami. I mean Slick. He was at the time a gatekeeper in a sense that he had, so I feel like, okay, let's address the word gatekeeper.
1: Go for
2: right?
1: it.
2: I feel like a gatekeeper is a person who is in a, who besides that, he has the keys to something that you need. He has the keys to take you to where you need to be.
0: Yes, yeah. yes.
2: You know what I mean? Yeah. He has the influence to take you to where you need to be.
1: 100%.
0: Without him, you're not going to get there.
2: Yeah. And I mean, if he says no, you can. Longer. And if he says no, it's no.
1: It's no, yeah. 100%. You know what I mean?
2: So we made that song, Do Like I Do. Nah? I was, I don't know how old, you know? But he said to me, this song can go far. I don't know how far that song could go.
1: Yeah.
2: I just saw DJ Khaled and I saw Dimples in them going crazy. I was like, I aspire one day. I'm a little snot brat, you know? I don't know none. You know what I mean? Yeah. And then he said, I can see you're not thinking far.
1: Yeah.
2: Let me get you a deal at Sony. I wasn't thinking about a deal at Sony.
1: Sony.
2: I wasn't thinking about an album at Sony. But he could have done that to anybody else because he's got the key.
0: Keys. He's the gatekeeper.
2: You know what I mean? Yeah, yeah. And he said, okay, cool. Here's Sony. Let me open for you. Wham. Yo, Bradley, trust this kid. Why? No. Here's the song. We're going to do a remix. Trust me. Watch this kid. Why? No. We're going to make another song.
1: Yeah, right.
2: You know what I mean? So you need a gatekeeper to see something that you don't.
0: But also we need the right gatekeepers.
2: Yes, the right gatekeepers. Now, obviously not the ones with the egos who, you know, they just block talent because they're not making a cent from it. You know,
1: I will,
2: there's the good and bad from this thing.
0: And the piano is doing great because of that.
1: They have the gatekeepers. But I will also speak on the, as a devil's advocate, towards gatekeepers, right? Gatekeepers have egos. You cannot be a gatekeeper without an ego. You have to have an ego. You have to truly,
2: to a certain extent.
0: Yes.
1: Not even to an extent, because in my ability to say, I think a gatekeeper needs to be so sure that he can make you. That when he tells you what to do,
0: you do it.
1: He believes that, like, you know what I mean? He has to have thought. So if I'm telling you, I'm doing, I am, you can make it when it ends or so, and I'm not sure about it myself, there's a level of conviction that I can't impart onto you. You know what I'm saying? Like, I can't, if I don't have it in me, I can't tell you to do it. And I'm not sure about what I'm actually telling. But if my producer sits in the studio without tells us now, and not to say he's a gatekeeper or not, but he holds the keys to something. If this bro tells us right now, yo, 1 2 3 1 2 3 in regards to piano space, trust me, he's probably right.
0: That is crazy, bro.
1: He's probably right.
0: I'm thinking of the perspective you painted for gatekeepers.
1: Go for it.
0: Right. That's what we really need. Are niggas scared to become gatekeepers now?
2: Yes.
0: In a sense?
1: Yeah, because you're more cancelable than ever.
0: Oh,
1: why do you think
0: being
1: you...
0: a gatekeeper is a big role, if you really think
2: so,
0: about it.
2: I feel like,
0: guy that can,
2: I feel like back then,
0: someone.
2: The systems weren't as many. See?
0: There was
2: so,
0: only one way.
2: There's only one way to do something. And if I had the key to get you through that door, I can guarantee, as long as you've got hits, I can guarantee you that you're going to succeed. Right? But now... you can go through the internet. You can go dance.
1: Yep.
2: You can go what. You can you can take off your skipper on stage. You can go shake your booty. There's a lot of things you can do right now to pop. Right, what I mean, and there's not one way, but there is still a traditional way, which still works. And I think people forget that. You know, if you still go the traditional way of okay, manager, plan, songs, PR, radio, TV. Trust me, you're going to win.
0: And there's still gatekeepers in that space.
2: There's still gatekeepers in that space. But now those gatekeepers aren't really in tune or like, you know, they're not really.
0: You're just in a position.
2: You're just in a position. You're just holding the position.
0: And that's not,
2: so I think that's the good and the bad about it.
1: There's
2: at
1: no
2: the
1: young people in spaces of power.
2: Yeah.
0: These people don't want to retire.
2: And also, I don't think young people should be in those spaces of power.
1: Qualified, I think so,
0: young
1: bro.
0: People should.
2: I don't think a lot.
1: Not
2: of
1: a lot.
2: People
1: not
2: should be.
1: Oh, a lot of young. Because
2: think about it, Nota was young.
1: Yes, that's what I'm saying.
2: He was able to put me through that gate, but not at the gate. He wasn't working for Sony. He knew the guy at Sony.

0: to say, yo, trust me,
1: okay,
0: I've got, you know, not to say he's at Sony like this
1: with the keys. But he knew he could get you in.
0: That's what I'm saying.
1: Oh, so not in the systems.
0: So now what I'm saying is that the gatekeepers are not tapped in. The gatekeepers need to be chilling with people who are tapped in to say, what should I do? No, do this, Hotman. It's gonna work. Yes. Okay, cool. I trust you.
1: Be able enough to carry you to the
0: gate.
1: I mean? But
0: now the Hotmans are coming with the eye.
1: Gate, yeah, got you. Yeah, I'll go ahead.
0: I'm not making money from it, so.
1: I say.
0: Or I don't like it. I like this other Antoine better. And it's like, yeah, your opinion actually is trash.
1: I say bring back old systems and a little bit of old labels. Like, a little bit of that.
2: I personally think there comes a period when if something was hot,
1: It's
2: not hot anymore. There comes that period where there is no need for gatekeeping.
0: A cool off.
2: Yes,
1: a cool off period.
2: We need to experiment.
1: Okay.
2: I actually had a chat with Pindi, right?
1: Go for it.
2: We were talking about how the Prophets of the City, when they came out with the rippity rap, rap, rap, rap, rap.
1: Oh, yeah.
2: You know, when hip hop came out in SA, it was dope for a second. Then Kwaito came in. When Kwaito came in, they were more appealing to the South Africans and everything, right?
1: Mm. Yeah.
2: The hip hop guys had to graduate.
1: Mm. Yeah.
2: That's when HP and them came.
1: There's
2: always like a graduation ceremony that happens. Casper and them.
0: There's a cool off period happening in dance music right now.
2: Graduate.
0: That's right. There's an uprise of that's not even an uprise anymore.
1: But I hear what you're saying. Yeah.
0: There's
1: 100%.
0: A cool off period happening.
1: There is
0: piano.
1: A cool off period. Yeah, but that's always been my sentiment in regards to people saying something about hip hop. Because every time hip hop is mentioned as a culture, it's always, is it dead? Is it cool off period?
2: It's cool off. Then you see the Bruce need to graduate from the sound that was hot, which is the Kwaito hip hop.
1: Exactly.
2: They haven't graduated from that.
1: Oh, you saying we're still in Kwaito season?
2: We still need to graduate from that.
1: And
2: the
1: go
2: North
1: to
2: guys
1: piano.
2: For me.
1: The
2: North Moros.
1: Slick. Guys, did you see what Trophy just put out in terms of a snippet?
2: Yeah.
1: So Trophy did something that I never thought he would do per se, but I think it makes sense now having seen it. He's got this new sample situation where he's got, it sounds like house to be fair, or piano, or, but because of Trap Cardi, that door to trappers and rappers being able to rap on a piano followed style beat makes it, you know what I'm saying? Like, it's very smart of him. And like when I was
0: just
1: watching,
0: open the door to it.
1: Yeah, but that's what I'm talking about. So you both just made this point, and I just connected it when he says that we actually are seeing that happen right now
2: with
1: the North Mob doing that same thing where it's like it just needs to switch a little bit. But at the same time,
0: our hip hop in the past 2 years, 2-3 years had a cool off.
1: Go for it.
0: We're in a cool off, and I feel like the resurgence of North Mob, the resurgence of Aquelas, the resurgence of, you know, all these things, is the beginning of what is to be
1: of phase two hip hop.
2: Here's a conversation that I know a lot of people are bothered by, right?
1: Uh huh.
2: The sound that your, who's this guy, man? Today was a good day.
0: Yes.
1: Yeah.
0: Brother Cooper.
1: Brother Cooper.
0: Yes.
2: That whole sound.
1: Yes. Yes.
2: Is
1: yes.
2: If being honest, it's.
0: I'm not gonna comment.
2: It's
1: not yes to that.
2: It's
1: yes
2: only,
1: to.
2: It's
1: Tyler knows what I'm saying. Yes to.
2: Bro, it's memorable because
0: I love the sampling.
2: The sampling, yes. I was about to say it's only memorable because of that. But have they graduated and brought in something new?
0: He's still perfecting it. So don't forget, now. It's always the pioneer who gets the short
2: the
0: end of the stick.
1: Yes. Yeah, for sure, for sure. Yeah.
0: It's those who master the sound. Who run with it. That's what I'm saying.
2: Let him cook.
0: It might not be him. It might be someone else who comes and says, hey, I swipe this thing.
1: I want you to say that again, Julian. I got a little distracted out there. I think we all saw it. But no one wanted to say anything. I'm here. Yes. Yes. No.
0: Say that. But also, we're on 17 minutes. So
1: one more time, then,
0: let's
1: Julian.
0: Let's ask. Are gatekeepers a necessary evil in hip hop? Let's throw it out there to the listeners.
1: Yeah.
0: And we'll be right back. How about it?
1: Yes. Yeah. Yes.
0: How about it?
1: Yes.
0: How about it?
2: Damn.
3: Non-stop heat to keep you in your seat. It's why.

0: 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Sundays, 7 p.m. to 10 p.m. on Y.
1: Love yours. Love yours.

Hennessy's while you be drinking all the time. Does all the pain he brought you still linger in your mind? Cause pain still lingers on mine. On the road to riches, listen, this is what you find. The good news is, you came a long way. The bad news

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Motono tswa 45 Motono tswa 40 ka la tipa ya tsena ke reka le bala chenchi ya sala lutsuba mahala. 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

0: Mzana, Mzana. Wow, God.
1: When the vibe is dry, switch to Y.
2: It's 32 minutes past 9 o'clock. I'm your boy Roy. I'm finna be out of here on El Mabrur. Nigga, begins at half past. But I like 32 minutes. It sounds nicer. Sounds cooler.
3: You should just call it at half past, bro.
2: Before we left, though, we were talking about you had a brew that you were making an example of.
4: What was the conversation again?
2: Cooper.
3: Gatekeepers.
4: Oh, yes. We were talking about the whole Cooper thing.
2: Yeah. I said yeah. And I was yeah-yeah-ing something else.
4: But I think we concluded that
2: not
3: we
2: Cooper.
3: We did.
4: Snook said there's someone that's gonna come in and make a better sound.
2: I think Cooper's still fine though.
3: Okay, I think let's talk about the good.
2: Go for it.
3: Why we need gatekeepers.
2: Yes, sir.
3: A gatekeeper at their best isn't blocking talent.
2: Uh-huh.
3: They're doing the listening nobody else has the time to do and putting a stamp on what's actually worth your attention.
2: Okay. What makes you say that though?
3: Think about what a real cosign historically meant, right? When Sway put Nasty C, Casper, Stogie T, AKA in the booth, that was not random.
2: You don't think?
3: I mean, sound paid for it.
2: Okay, but carry on.
3: But, I mean, it wasn't random.
2: It wasn't random.
3: When he said hyena, it wasn't random. They really were hyenas in the booth, especially Stogie.
2: So what did Sway do?
4: He was a gatekeeper that cared.
2: Mm.
4: We don't have those anymore.
2: Okay.
3: So Sway's team has done the work of deciding that these artists were worth an international audience at the time.
2: For sure.
3: Mm. Right? That filtering is the value. Without it, the audience has to do all the sifting themselves, one algorithm scroll at a time.
2: Okay, let's look at it then locally, right? Mm-hmm. The same logic applies. A trusted blog, a respected radio slot, a tastemaker with a track record. When they put their name behind an artist, it means something because they've built credibility by being right before. AKA, if Slick says something about Barker Haynes, hey man.
4: You better believe.
3: Hey, get it, dangity zacks.
2: Hey, get it, dangity zacks. You know what I'm saying? Uh-huh. Like, off air, for the listener who's listening in not knowing what's happening, we're debating a song that played by
4: J. Cole
2: and now a song by
3: Words
2: the Prince, Barker Haynes. We love both songs.
4: Yeah.
2: But J. Cole's song won't get the same response.
4: But it has its moment in culture as well.
3: Yes. We don't deny
4: both
3: that.
4: Are important.
2: Both are very important. 100%. That's not the disagreement.
3: It's two worlds.
2: But with two different worlds. So maybe even within the whole gatekeeper aspect, you can't just have everybody gatekeeping the same situation. Because in your eyes, J. Cole makes more sense. In our eyes.
4: No, both make more sense, bro. Also, I don't think someone new can come in and make a song like Love Yours. Yes. You need to build your platform for people to allow you to create a song like that. Tupac cannot come out and just create a song like Dear Mama.
3: Okay.
4: You need to give us hits.
3: Hit them up.
4: Hits. Mm. Then we get comfortable with you giving us those songs.
2: Okay, but who permitted those songs to be hits? Who permitted Love Yours to be a hit?
4: The listeners.
2: Exactly. So the gatekeeper was not involved in the process of those songs having life.
3: I think it was Sway, Libo Academic. See,
2: Baba Adumela Bupilo.
3: Who's that? I don't know.
2: Sway in the Morning, Academics, Joe Budden.
3: All them niggas.
4: Yeah.
2: They permitted.
3: They permitted.
2: Let's bring it back home. Locally, who does that?
3: Also, what was that thing? Freshman. What is that?
2: Freshman Magazine.
3: Double XL.
2: Double XL, yeah.
3: Those things are considered to be, well, back then, gatekeeping. Because with those things were the things that said to us
2: that you are in.
3: That yo, this is the next guy.
2: Fair.
3: If you think about it, we saw all those things back then and we considered it to be like
2: correct
3: the holy grail.
4: Yes, facts. And now there's something that's currently happening where platforms like that are losing credibility now.
3: Most have lost credibility.
2: Yeah, most have.
4: It's because of them putting
3: even the breakfast show
4: that cannot rap on ciphers. Why are you doing that?
2: No, but hear me out. XL was also like,
3: on the radar, no?
4: On the radar, also on the
3: radar used to be
4: ciphers and all
3: on the radar used to be something that was a credible source of gatekeeping.
2: But so was Grime Daily in the UK. Like, I just think the music performance platforms lose texture the more
3: all we're saying is so was. So I feel like the internet has taken credibility away from a lot of the gatekeeping that used to happen.
2: Yeah, yeah, 100%.
3: It has taken a lot of credibility away from the gatekeeping that needs to happen.
2: Okay.
3: Because even think about locally, it was that hottest MC's top 10 table, whatever.
2: Yes.
3: That was also
2: a form of gatekeeping
3: in a way that we looked at that and said, we argued, and we're like, no, you cannot, you know what I mean? But
2: yeah.
3: It was credible names on
4: I think
3: now Swisha will come out and say, I've made a top 10. I've got Brother Cooper number 2.
2: And it's his
3: list. And it's like, what?
4: It's his opinion, yeah.
2: What? But okay, are we not giving the kids their own platform to be...
3: No, they can.
2: You know what I mean? So
3: but
2: I guess...
3: what is credible?
4: But this comes back...
2: That's what I'm saying. That
3: and what he makes has, you credible?
2: That's what I'm saying. He still has to build his repertoire there as a credible...
3: That's what I'm saying. What 100%.
2: That's what I'm agreeing with you about. That yes, you're right. What gives him the platform to say, yo...
3: 100k followers does not make you credible.
4: Credible, yeah.
2: Ooh, this you hit it on the nose exactly what I'm on.
4: The death of monoculture and traditional media. Monoculture being obviously TV, radio. You only get to
3: hear about newspaper, magazines.
4: Newspapers. That's the only form where you get to hear about, let's say, a Drake. These days, there's so many of these platforms where they kind of, these platforms, they lose their credibility. Like, I don't care if my song is playing on radio.
2: Yeah.
4: If you're a real artist, you're going to care because that means it's money.
3: If
4: you're looking at it from Cloud's perspective, you're like, it's playing on radio. You're not going to listen to my music already. Is it popping on the net? The kids care more.
2: Yeah, there's a bigger interest, maybe.
3: All right, cool. I'll take it back. Season Scoop.
4: It mattered.
3: You needed them to say Hyena.
4: I think Questa blew up on Season Scoop, right?
3: Yeah, a lot of artists. Kid X.
2: Kid X.
3: I think Mags as well.
4: Yeah.
2: Mags as well. On. Ooh.
4: It's because it mattered, dog.
3: Huh? Zynga
2: and
3: Kid X.
2: Right.
3: Yeah.
2: And Kid X.
3: Yeah. So, we needed platforms like that. And the thing is, don't forget. So, again, I'll go back.
2: Go for it.
3: Michael Jackson. People fainted solely because we didn't have access to Michael Jackson.
2: His information to him.
3: You saw him on TV by chance.
4: Yes.
3: Ne?
2: If he plays.
3: And if he's coming to your country and he's performing and he's going,
2: it's the last time
3: live,
2: you see him.
3: Ne? You're fainting.
2: I
3: Why?
2: Understand.
3: Because they said this man is the man.
2: The limited edition.
3: The songs, they shy you. You've got the vinyl. You've got, again, a newspaper spread. Ne? In the magazine. They had a newspaper in the middle, the centerfold. They had Michael Jackson. You have
2: 100%.
3: A couple of Michael Jackson centerfolds on your wall. Nah?
2: Yeah.
3: Anywhere that you saw him in, like, U magazine or whatever, you cut him up. And you made
2: you
3: your own collage.
2: On a collage, way.
3: So you revered him. So
2: there was a respect
3: something like
2: him.
3: A U magazine or whatever magazine or Rolling Stone magazine or whatever newspaper.
2: Shout out Rolling Stone.
3: Or whatever.
4: I mean, Rolling Stone and them have turned into digital...
2: Platforms they have,
3: but what is it now?
2: Yeah, because I'm not collaging anything. I'm just saving it to my
3: Time magazine mattered.
2: Yeah, but you're saving it. You're saving
3: Time
2: it
3: magazine
2: you,
3: mattered.
2: You're saving it to your Instagram file. But how many things have you saved that you said you're gonna go back to? You see what I'm saying? Like, it's,
4: if we can actually go more to local Hype Mag.
2: But fame doesn't even matter as
3: Hype
2: much as
3: Hype Mag.
4: Dog,
3: those hype sessions.
4: Oof.
3: I used to come on Zabs. That's where I found out about Zabs.
2: Yeah.
3: Zabs was big in my eyes because of the Hype Sessions magazine.
4: You wanted to buy that hype.
3: I said, come on, Zabs.
4: Like if Keenan was
3: on the cover. Hey, man.
2: Yeah.
4: If Keenan was on the cover of Hype Mag when Levels dropped, you wanted to get that.
3: You needed it.
2: But that's
4: these
2: what I'm saying. Like,
4: it doesn't matter, bro.
2: Yeah,
4: still
2: because
4: do those covers
2: fame doesn't
4: like
2: matter. Fame doesn't matter the way it used to. Fame is the least famous.
4: Yeah.
2: You know what I mean? Like, people hate fame right now more than they have.
3: How do we
2: ever.
3: Bring back gatekeeping? I think that's the question.
2: Bring back real success.
4: How do you bring it back?
3: How do we bring back gatekeeping?
2: Bring back real success, real talent.
4: Nah, that's not going to happen, though.
2: No, it can.
4: Nah, with the internet?
2: Yes.
4: These kids, oh, you're not trying to put me on. I'm going to post my music.
2: No, because we support and back
3: also, don't
2: the
3: forget,
2: booty boys.
3: Also, don't forget, there's something called promote. You can go on YouTube
2: Some
3: and
2: Some people
3: promote.
2: Have money to do that, you're
3: you
2: right, facts.
3: You
2: so,
3: you're
2: saying, these...
3: You can create a fake wave.
2: Are you saying that... Even these youngins that are not likable, because they have access to funds, they're able to push themselves, okay. So they don't need
3: gatekeepers. I'm going to bring this conversation back.
2: Go for it. All right. You have noted something, yeah?
3: There's a certain artist who always goes number one in hip-hop, but it's like, how are you going number one in hip-hop? Who are you paying?
2: Locally, internationally.
3: What are you doing? Which bots are you streaming? Which farms are you farming? Because I know in Harangua, you're not number one, my nigga.
4: Yeah.
3: I know. No. That's organic.
4: Kendrick. Oh, Kendrick.
3: No, not Kendrick. Ooh, that's a local, bro.
4: Ooh.
3: You know what I mean? So I'm saying, like, you can buy fame now. You can buy number one.
2: Okay, I hear what you're saying.
3: You know?
4: But there's you can't buy the streets, though.
3: That's what I'm saying, yeah. Right? So how do we go back to gatekeeping? Because you can't buy a number one spot and lie to us all to say, yo, I'm number one. Look at it. Go look at Apple Music.
2: We can buy number one here in South Africa as well.
3: How? I can't buy it. I want to say, Kenya is number one.
2: Gotta be political.
3: Yeah? I guess you just have to go back and say, mas candles out.
2: Mas.
3: But also, here's my thing, right? them very same artists.
2: Yeah.
3: Okay, cool. I had a show in Rustenburg earlier.
2: Yes, sir.
3: And these underground rappers were booked.
2: The
3: response was not great.
2: It's not real.
3: It didn't match what I thought they had sold to us as social media.
2: Social media.
3: Yeah. Right? So in real life, when you buy all these things, and in real life, when you, you know, number one and... You know, you're big on social media. In real life, you're not.
4: By
3: that
4: underground,
3: thing.
4: You mean the Brother Coopers?
3: I'm not going to say anything.
2: Hey, Lena, before let's get some
4: Okay, sound wise.
2: Before let's get some Matate, I guess let's throw the question out to the listener. Listen, if you're listening right now, let us know. What do you think needs to happen before we get genuine gatekeepers? Before Bafana Baba Lomana. I'm your boy, Roy Fana Pirata. Here on Air with my bro. We got Julian today.
3: Rahul.
5: When the forecast says a cold storm is coming, they're talking about Smirnoff Ice. 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
6: The Way Up. There's been a lot of controversy around Credo V Daniels, and now it seems that his album has been removed from streaming platforms.
7: Did you see the interview where they asked him his heritage?
8: My mother has Xhosa heritage. My father has Portuguese heritage. I am Tsonga. Like, I had to, like, blend it together.
6: How can you be three different cultures at the same time?
7: I think it's like mixing red and blue gives you green.
6: So when you mix Xhosa and Portuguese, you get Tsonga. I feel like we are dealing with a Dr. Matthews part two.
7: I disagree, Nia. Dr. Matthew couldn't even heal people with the AI. Credo is out here dropping the music. He's guiding the AI. So is it delusion or is it just persistence?
6: It's delusion!
7: Maybe singing is the friends that we meet along the way.
6: Okay, why don't you sing? Let's hear. I'm going to play J. Cole, All My Life. Yeah. Can you sing the chorus for us quickly?
7: All my life. You know what? Listen, the thing is, I'm not a child and there's children there.
6: So sing in a children's voice.
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0: Some mistakes take us to the right place and make us unstoppable. Why?
1: Yeah.

0: 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It's Why. Sundays Set Right, only on Why.
1: Welcome back to the hottest hip-hop show in the country. I'm your boy Roy, and fun to be out here on Ayo My Brood. It's 10 minutes to 10 o'clock, and we're talking about gatekeepers in the industry. I got a little bit of middle ground, Slikita. Right? There's something interesting happening, right? Because gatekeeping didn't lie. It changed hands. Radio programmer got replaced by algorithm.
2: Facts.
1: Magazine editor got replaced by YouTube. A&R got replaced by whichever curator runs the biggest playlist.
2: Facts.
1: And somebody's still deciding what gets seen first, right? It's just less visible now, and arguably, I even lost my train of thought.
2: I'd be less accountable because at least the old gatekeepers had names, faces, and reputations on the line.
1: Exactly. An algorithm has no reputation to protect. A playlist curator you've never heard of has no relationship with the culture the way Sway or Scoop does, right?
2: Facts.
1: So maybe the real shift isn't no more gatekeepers, it's gatekeepers with no credibility. None of the accountability.

0: ability, none of the cultural investment, and the old one that the old ones had to learn. 100%, I'm with that, without a shadow of a doubt.
1: I feel like maybe the honest answer is that hip hop was never actually anti gatekeeper. It was anti bad gatekeeper.
0: Yes, sir.
1: Anti the ones who got it wrong, who played favorites, who showed things down for no reason, who slowed things down for no reason.
0: Yeah.
1: The good ones, the Sways, the Scoop Magatinis, the Caesar Dramas of the world, were never really resented.
0: 100%.
1: They were trusted because they earned it. Right.
0: Okay.
1: So the real question isn't whether gatekeepers should exist. It's whether the ones we have now, from these algorithms to the anonymous curators, to the platforms with no face attached, have they earned the trust the old ones had to work for?
0: To be
1: blunt. Who sets Rap Life?
0: Yeah, to be blunt.
1: Who sets Rap Life on Apple Music? Yeah. Who sets whatever dance playlist on Spotify? We don't know.
0: But I will say, more than that, but in regards to playlisting, because that's a bot system as well, to some extent, right?
1: A bot.
0: But for sure, I think you're right when you said earlier that these younger guys have not earned the title of curators just yet. With no skin in the game, with no personal experience, with never having put your work in, how do you get to have a voice, talk about something, influence somebody else's life? But you, how many careers have you made? How many stars have you built?
1: Or what do you understand about the game, more importantly? What's your understanding of the game? What's your take on the game? What's your view? We don't know it.
0: 100%.
1: You don't know it either. You're building it.
0: Yeah,
1: you're just building your voice. Your voice is not even mature.
0: 100%.
1: Your voice is still breaking.
0: Salah High School. Oh, Salah High School. Hey, man, I'll keep it like this. Like, I'm going to be a buck, broski. Maybe as a culture, we do need gatekeepers. Maybe also, being a devil's advocate, we need to allow the kids to choose their own.
1: Gatekeepers, no?
0: Yeah, maybe we just need to. But.
1: But my thing is, if you're going to choose your own gatekeeper, no?
0: Go for it.
1: What premise are you are you picking up from? Are you picking up from favoritism? Are you picking up from likes? Are you picking up from
0: followership?
1: Because
0: hype.
1: I feel like there's, bro, I don't even know a young commentator right now that I can trust and be like, yeah, that's valid. If I'm being totally honest.
0: Because they flip-flop when things are.
1: If I'm being totally honest.
0: Yeah, 100%.
1: They go with the wave. They go with what's on, you know, and I feel like if you're gonna hold that role, it has to be a very educated and informed opinion.
0: Yeah,
1: you know what I mean, and you have to be cultured and a tastemaker in your own right.
0: Can I say this? Hip hop or culture in general should go back to when, or back to something of the nature where contributors to the game are the ones with the voices that speak on, right? So Slick is a DJ. Slick plays music. Slick is in spaces where music is played
1: and made.
0: Slick makes music. Slick makes stars. Slick makes hits for other people. You know what I'm saying? Of course you have a space, even if it's not your song or not a friend of yours or not. When an artist does something and it's like, we need a comment from it, or we can dissect what that moment is. When you are a part of the process and you know the same can be done to you, you end up having a much fairer output, even if the situation is not favorable. So, if, for example, if you and I are not in the same room and I go and make a mistake out there and it's trending and you comment on it, because you're also a contributor who makes music, you understand that there's a livelihood behind that. So you're not just judging it. But with these kids is that they don't have any form of contribution besides the fact that commentating has become a contribution to hip-hop culture.
1: Facts. Well done, brother. All right, ladies and gentlemen, that is it from us here at The Agenda. We will see you same time, same place next week, 7 to 10 p.m. right here on YFM. We've got Danya Devs in studio next week.
0: That's fire.
1: If you have any questions for him, make sure you prepare them the whole week. Learn the Bayete album. Probably we'll get some exclusives. We wanna try making fun style as well too. You know what I mean? You know how it is.
0: Yes, hip hop. Except it's your boy Roy Fadapira.

0: Adam, yo, and El, my brood.
1: Yeet, yeet. We out.
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5: 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The state is dysfunctional. This problem has been a ticking time bomb. When Thabo Mbeki was president, we had a little bit of a scuffle. Nothing has been done. The government is not acting. They're only doing this now because people are taking a stand.
4: Catch the full conversation of What's the Word now on Wise YouTube channel. 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
6: When the forecast says a cold storm is coming, they're talking about Smirnoff Ice. 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
11: Humble as a bitch, locked in, locked down doors on me, had to barge in. Got a dang guy for this bitch. If I ain't make it, I'd probably be a YN. I was at a crib with a dark skin. It was like a pool, I had to dive in. Can't listen to no I get shoot. My 5 carats in my ears, yeah. Vivier diamond. 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And I get them, then I got a family.

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1: Barbara on Y.
2: You know her name, it's Barbara.

0: Barbara.
1: Right now we're on Barbie's world.
0: Look, tonight we're trying something dangerous because 2026 is a mess, if we're being honest. Sunday is for lovers, yes. And I think everyone wants love, whether it's romantic love, familial love, or friends. But nobody wants to risk embarrassment. We check the Instagram before we check the heart. We judge the face before we hear the person. We say we want connection, but in reality, we just want someone that our friends will be proud of. We want someone that we can show off, a little arm candy, if you will. So tonight, I thought we'd try something a little different. I want us to try and find love at the first voice. Not first sight, but the first voice. So tonight, we will have one single listener come to the front. Three mystery voices, no faces, no socials, no job descriptions. We just want to know you, your heart, right? And there's one rule. Once tonight's catch chooses a voice, they're locked in. So there won't be any changing your mind after the reveal. And then I'll play you a red flag, if you will, of this individual. And then you get the opportunity to decide whether this is someone you're going to move on with or throw back into the dating pool that technically is a swamp and not a pool anymore. But that's how we're going to kick it off every single Sunday. We're going to help you find love because, Sana, I'm tired of seeing my homegirls suffer. I'm trying to see my homeboys in healthy and stable relationships. Tonight's single is a 26-year-old girl. Her name is Ntlantla, and we'll be meeting her in just a little bit. So stick around.
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6: Yeah!

popping the town. Too busy smoking, didn't notice I was rocking the crowd. Too busy rocking the crowd. Now, is it really enough? Cause I don't ever get to know you hurt. I freak them and leave. No, they be leaving out in the morning. They ain't breaking no hearts and they ain't breaking no procedures. Ain't you calling the shots? Ain't you calling the shots? I need a secretive entrance. It's all for the VIP that's keeping my interest. So my abundance is on my cellular sister. I'm sorry I missed you. I call in the distance. I'm calling. Is you making it loud? Living the color for the moment that you holding it down. Deep in the kitchen and the feeling. Got it popping the town. Too busy smoking, didn't notice I was rocking the crowd.

0: It's a beautiful one by Maddie Ritter, and it's called How to Love Me here on The Social Club with Barbara. What's up? Look, I said that Sundays are for lovers, right? And we all know that Sundays are for lovers, but not everybody is good at finding love. And that's where I come in. I'm here to play Cupid, if you will, and help you meet the potential love of your life. I've got a single here who sent in a voice note. She's told us who she is, what she's about, but I want to know if you think that this is your potential match. And if you think she's your potential match, all you have to do is send me a voice note on the Y app telling us who you are, what your green flag is, and what you would do if you and her got the opportunity to go on a first date together. I think that this can be an opportunity for us to have a story, like, you know, the KFC proposal situation. I think this is going to be one of those. It'd be so cute. Imagine your wedding, telling your kids how you and mom met because a certain girl by the name of Barbara helped you find love. I think it's going to be so cute. Let's hear it in Tlanta.
1: Hi, Wires. Hi, Barbara.
0: Hi, girl.
1: I am 27 from Attridgeville, and I'm looking for someone who is willing to love me and my son.
0: Okay.
1: My friends say I am still single because I have standards that are just too high. But I believe I know what I want.
0: Yes.
1: My warning label is that I love people just too soon.
0: Okay, that's an interesting one. Her warning label is that she loves people too soon, but I stan a girl who knows what she wants. Yes, I don't think there's anything such as high standards. If you say you know what you want, then girl, you know what you want. And if you're about a girl who knows what she wants, then send your voice note on the Y app. I'll be calling her live on air and we'll do some reacting, maybe to three voice notes. I don't want too many because but I'm going to pick the top three best suitors, present them to Ntlantla, and hopefully we'll end the hour with a little love story.
2: When the forecast says a cold storm is coming, they're talking about Smirnoff Ice. Winter might bring the cold, but Smirnoff Ice brings the chill. Light, crisp, refreshing, and made to turn cold nights into a good time. So, whatever you do when the temperature drops,

0: 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We do we. 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
2: Let's make some noise for youngster CBT.
3: You.
4: She said that I'm older. She said that I'm cute. But she didn't think so when we was in school.
5: I think we rap for you. Would it be a crime if we let him go without him rapping for us, Ayanda?
2: Hey, yo.
3: You know what you can do for me?
5: What?
3: You know what you can do for me? Just because you're the one that suggested this ludicrous idea,
2: yes,
3: you're going to beatbox for me. My name is Youngster, but that you can see, it's the FIFA World Cup, not the Champions League. And you know how it goes. Interview, speak to my manager. Right now they're recording me on all cameras. I look around and I told you that I'm Youngster. Salute to the home girl, her name's Ayanda. And I come from the CPT, the most valuable player. Call me MVP.
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0: All I'm saying is Janae Aiko with Sativa here on Y, and you're hanging out with the one, the only,
1: Barbara on Y.
2: You know her name, it's Barbara.
3: Barbara.
0: Barbara.
3: Barbara.
0: Barbara.
4: Right now we're on Barbara's World.
5: How? Barbara? What is Sunday? Where's the island? Am I dreaming or what?
0: You're not dreaming.
5: I wish to meet my sister because I'm in Tanda from the get-go. And I have to study Umuntu. Hey, I have to know his and that. Hey, what shall I claim? I will chase what happened. If you see what you in the Tanda, I want to long Sunday.
0: It's Sunday, I understand.
5: Having to load my data packages for Monday.
0: Yeah, hello.
5: If you want to attend, we are born to attend a lento. Go for it. Why should you wait? You see, to buy nothing. You must. I say, Benzanjan.
0: See, Paul, my goat. If you see something you like, go ahead and get it. And a little earlier on, I introduced our single for the night. In case you've joined us, my name is Barbara, honey, and I'm making sure that you find the love of your life on a Sunday. We introduced my sister Ntlanhla, who's looking for a man who can love her and her son. But also, I asked you if you wanted a chance to be with Ntlanhla. It was very simple. All you had to do was send a voice note on the Y app. I've got a few, but I've also got Ntlanhla on the line. Hi, Ntla.
6: Hi, how are you?
0: I'm good. How are you doing, girl?
6: I'm good, thank you. How are you?
0: I'm fabulous. Look, what kind of man are you hoping to find? Just very quickly, paint us a picture.
6: No, man. Obviously, I would like a hunk, but then...
0: Okay.
6: I really want to go deeper with this person. I want to be able to have deep conversations. Man, a person that

0: that's very intentional about everything, you
1: Okay.
0: know. And obviously, let's not forget, I have a son, so someone who will love me and my son.
1: That's
0: Yeah,
1: important. Yeah.
0: very
1: Especially
0: important.
1: have a nabali in the mix. So not
0: Oh,
1: sensitive
0: I wanna
1: nyana.
0: marry. You see?
1: Yeah. Yeah, I get it. But we do have three people lined up. I hope that one of them is the hunk that you're looking for. But first up is Tumelo. Have a listen and then you'll let me know what you think.
0: All right.
2: Hi, Dada. I'm Tumelo. Dating me is like finding a parking spot right outside the entrance when you're already late. Peaceful, rare, and God, you needed me. My biggest green flag is that I plan properly.
1: Okay.
2: If I say we're going out, you know the time, the place, the dress code. But if you pick me, our first date is coffee first, then a walk somewhere cute, because I need to know if we can actually talk without hiding behind food. I think your personality is attractive, and I hope to get the opportunity to know you more. I'm Tumelo.
1: Yeah. I'm getting goosebumps and tata. We're not ring.
0: Yeah, okay. Tumelo, I think Tumelo is very sweet, calm. I love his energy. But I don't know. I think he sounds a bit controlling, you know, the whole time
1: Controlling.
0: thing. Yeah, like when he spoke about you need to know the time, the place, this needs to be like, obviously I like a very orientated man, like you know, but then I don't know, but maybe I'm being a bit too harsh,
1: Hey,
0: but
1: come
0: I really liked the whole idea of the date. I think it's a very intentional thought. It's
1: Yeah.
0: I liked it. I liked it.
1: No, he's a cute guy. He sounds like he's got something together, but it's fine. I understand your situation. How many are your high standards? You're a girl who knows what she wants. And hopefully, the second voice note might just tickle your fancy. Here's to me.
3: Hi, Ntlantla. It's Dumi. Okay, so dating me is like accidentally ordering something new at your favorite restaurant and then realizing you've been eating the wrong thing your whole life. My biggest green flag is that I pay attention, you know? I'm the kind of person who remembers the songs you skipped, the snack you like, even the tone in your voice when you're pretending you're fine. And before South Africa starts shouting, let me be clear. I'm not here to turn anybody, you know? I'm here because sometimes you don't know what you need until you have it. So if you pick me, our first date would be somewhere cute, man. Very low pressure, private, because more than anything, I want to know if the chemistry is real and potentially show you what you've been missing.
1: No comment from my side. I'm gonna give you the floor to comment.
0: Okay, I'm a bit speechless. Can I say I did not expect this, but you know what? This is the dating pool. You know, I'm open to anything.
1: Really?
0: I really am.
1: Wow. Okay.
0: She sounds very, very sweet. I'm thinking that Peggy, like, hold on. I
1: Hi,
0: don't know.
1: okay, wait. No pressure to make a decision because we still have a third voice note. I'm going to play you the third and then play some music so you have time to think about it. I think the wires will probably also send voice notes telling you who they think might be your perfect match. But I don't have pressure, sister. Listen to the third voice note and then take your time, think about it over a song, and we'll come back and decide. Is that cool?
0: Okay.
1: All right, here's our last person, Carlos.
4: Hey, Ntanta. I hope you're good. So I'm Carlos, and yeah, the ATM is like sitting in the front seat on a road trip with your best friend, but somehow we'll end up talking about childhood trauma because most people feel safe around me, you know. And so my biggest green flag is that I pay attention. I'll remember the random things you mentioned once, and I bring them up 3 weeks later, you know. So if you pick me, our first.

0: It is definitely 200 rands max, you know. We'll have our gutter there, drinks and a view, you know. I need to see if you hear from me, because I don't want a gold digger. Yeah.
1: Yo, yo, Carlos.
2: You know what? First of all, I love his voice.
1: Okay.
2: Secondly, I want to say I love, he sounds very caring. He sounds very safe. He sounds like a person I can really have those deep conversations with, because I did say I want an intentional man. I want a man that is there, you know. And I think he's tinkling my fancy. I think, I don't know, there's something about him that is drawing me very close to him. But I'm really stuck between him and voice note number two, baby
1: Voice note
2: girl.
1: number two,
2: I
1: the
2: don't
1: lady.
2: know. I'm really stuck. I'm really,
1: Wow.
2: I don't know. I yeah. Oh my
1: Okay.
2: God, I don't know.
1: Yeah, it's a tough one, but I mean, you don't have to figure this out alone. When I think the decision is yours ultimately, but I'm gonna ask the wire. If you think you know who her perfect match might be between Tumelo, Tumi, and Carlos, the first voice note, the second voice note, and the third, send us a voice note. More advice, sister. Nah, ish. Nah, I'm not gonna say anything. This is not my person to pick. I think this is your decision to make. Think about the child, think about the kind of household you want and the family and future that you want for yourself. And yeah, I think, yeah, man, yo, this is exciting. I'm very excited for you to pick someone, but it's fine. Let's play music first from Edward Snell, and then we'll come back and find out who the love of Nhlanhla's life is. Ooh.
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at me. 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I'm trying desperately to make them stop and notice me. Maybe that will stop these doubts from creeping in and choking me. Hopefully, look, the biggest battle is the one against myself. The end of me, of my potential and my mental health. But I'll never let that voice under my skin. I'll never let him in, I'll never let him in, I'll never let him win. So I'll remember from whence I came. I used to find a comfort in these whispers, but I'm glad that I can

0: You gotta love the hip hop boys. It's Victor Ray with Sticks and Stones here on Y, and you're hanging out with the one, the only,
1: Barbara on Y.
2: 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It's Barbara.
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5: Right now we're on Barbie's World.
0: Yes, sir. Right now you're on Barbie's World, but it's also your world because we are helping you find love on this Sunday on Y Sana. If you just joined us, we had a single come on earlier who sent a voice note sharing a bit about herself and what exactly she's looking for in love. Here's a listen.
6: Hi, Wires. Hi, Barbara. Libitso la Kintlantla. I am 27 from Attridgeville, and I am looking for someone who is willing to love me and my son. My friends say I am still single because I have standards that are just too high, but I believe I know what I want. My warning label is that I love people just too soon.
0: I don't know if you can say that you love people too soon. I don't think there's anything such as loving people too soon. I'm a lover girl. I pride myself in wearing my heart on my sleeve. And I don't think there's anything wrong with that. In fact, I think it's one of the reasons why people don't find love nowadays, because they don't want to wear their hearts on their sleeves. But Ntlantla's doing just that. And I asked you, between the three voice notes that we played for our homegirl, which of the three you think that she should be taking home? And this is what Sipho had to say. What's up, Sipho?
7: Think about the kind of household you want.
0: Barbara. Yebo.
7: I come back.
0: Welcome back.
7: I mean, I would say,
8: yeah, I think
7: two sisters. I have number what's number two?
8: I'm very excited for you.
7: What's number two? She sounds like she she sounds like she knows her story. What's number two?
0: Sister Ntlantla, are you still there?
6: I am here.
0: Bauta Barra, you must go with voice number two. And Ori.
6: I don't know.
0: Have you decided? Are you going to go with Mr. Carlos or Mr. Stumi?
6: Yeah, my man.
0: My man. I thought you said you were open to anything. What happened to that?
6: I was. But you know what? I had to make a decision. Mm. It was Carlos.
0: Okay. Shout out to Carlos. I'm going to drop Tumi now. Sorry, Tumi, if you're listening. Sorry to you, girl. I'm going to have to drop you and bring on Carlos. Let's see if he's still.

0: On the line with us, Carlos. Hello, Carlos, can you hear us?
1: Hey, yes, I can hear you.
0: Yes, we got him. We got him. Okay, I want to give you guys the opportunity to just chat to one another because obviously you reached out and said you were interested in my sister. My sister loves your voice, but do you two have chemistry? Angazi. So do your thing. I'm gonna give you a good 2 minutes.
1: Thank you, thank you. Already, I'm blown away. Her voice is just amazing, eh?
2: Oh, thank you. You too.
1: Tanta, how are you, mama?
2: I'm good. How are you?
1: Can't complain, eh? I'm calm, I'm calm. Hey, I love your voice, honestly. Like my heart is
2: Oh,
1: just,
2: but I know.
1: racing.
2: I think I'm ready for the first date
0: Ho!
2: now.
0: You're ready for the first date. You don't even know anything about this man, sister.
2: Hear how he addressed
1: Hey,
2: me, though.
1: Hey, I got
0: Okay.
1: game for this.
0: You got get. Sir, I did not see you play any game, but it's fine. Remember, at the end of the day, love at first voice has a twist to it in the end. And that is hearing everyone's red flags. Of course, you love Carlos, you love his voice, but can you live with the red flag that Carlos has? I'm first going to play you the red flags of the two people that you rejected. And then I'll play Carlos's red flag. Carlos.
1: Oh my God.
0: Don't say, oh your God, these are your confessions. I'm just here to be Cupid. You understand what I'm saying? Let's start with Tumi's warning label. Here goes nothing.
2: Let's go.
3: My warning label is that I'm very convincing. Not that I'm scary or anything. It's just I kind of, sort of, usually get my way.
0: But she didn't get her way this time. Sorry to her. And then we also have Tumelo's warning label.
4: My warning label is that I'm a little too calm to the point where people think I don't care. But I'm actually just not dramatic.
0: So I don't know if you feel like you missed out on anything massive.
2: You know what? I am glad I didn't pick them
0: You're
2: because
0: glad.
2: what do you mean? You always have your way. So Yonkinto is gonna go your way. Ah,
0: Okay,
2: I go.
0: Carlos, do you believe that this is the least problematic red flag that she's gonna hear tonight?
1: I guess, I mean, she wouldn't lie right now, right? She's on air.
0: Okay. Okay.
1: Yeah,
0: Let's
1: I do kind of believe her.
0: see. I'm gonna play Carlos's red flag and then you let us know if this is something you can live with or if we're gonna toss him in the
2: All right.
4: So my warning label is a tough one, eh? But I'll be honest with you because you deserve to know. So I'm over my baby mama, but my family is not.
0: What do you mean?
2: No.
1: Didn't
2: I am
1: explain.
2: sorry.
0: Okay, wait. Let me understand. What is the about? Is it about the fact that his family is still kind of involved with the baby mama, or is it the fact that he has a child?
2: No, obviously. Okay. The fact that he has a child, that's actually a deal breaker for me.
0: Sister.
1: But you also have a child, right?
2: I know, but I don't know. You see, now it's different because now your
1: No,
2: baby
1: wait.
2: mama drama is
1: Okay,
2: so.
1: wait. Let me explain something here. Like I said, my family is involved and they just love the baby mama, but me and the baby mama are not together. We just co-parenting and everything's just fine. And yeah, that's really about it. The family doesn't have to determine who I meet next or whatever. You know, they chose that they want to love this person. And come on, eh?
2: Can I think it's honestly just no for me. It's a huge red flag because what's going to happen when we fall in love and everything is going so well, you meet my son and you love my son and maybe your son bonds with my son. And then now it's time to meet your family, and then they're like, we like the previous lady, not you. That's going to be a problem. Already
1: No.
2: there's a hurdle that we need to jump that is literally.

0: He's so huge, and I don't think I can work with that. That's too much of a red flag for me. Sorry.
1: I understand, Mama. But listen, let me explain this. My family want, like, they just, that was my first love, you know, like we dated from high school and everything like that. So they kind of understood, or because after her, I've never
0: No,
1: treated
0: good. No. I don't know. I don't know.
2: It's
0: I don't
2: not
0: know,
2: looking
0: but
2: good for you, my
0: you're
2: brother.
0: trying so hard to like explain your way out, and there's no explanation that can put you out of the situation. I can't. I think you I'm letting go. I cannot do that.
2: Sure. Eish.
0: I know what I want, like I said, and this is not it.
1: Eish.
0: It is not it.
2: Hey, look, at least you put yourselves out there. I want to give you a round of applause for at least
0: Thank you.
2: trying, you know? Yeah. It's a bit of a tough one.
0: That's a very tricky one.
2: Brother Carlos, I hope you're
1: Yes,
2: fine where you
1: Mrs.
2: are in the corner. Hey.
1: I mean, if she feels like this, there's probably someone else who feels like this. I feel like I'm doomed.
2: Yo.
1: I should have lied, you know?
2: I don't know if you should have lied. I also don't know if you are completely doomed, but I do want to say this. Thank you so much for coming and putting yourself out there. I think it takes a different kind of man to be as brutally honest as you were, because most men would have acted like this situation is not a real thing and swept it under the carpet, but you didn't. You chose to be honest, and honesty led you to a path that wasn't so desirable, but I definitely think that one day that honesty will allow you to find a person who's both understanding but appreciates you for who you are.
1: Not a problem. Thank you so much for having me. Thank you so much for trying it.
2: Thanks, King. Maybe next week we will have you as our bachelor. Maybe, you know, we never know. We never know. But thank you. Enjoy your evening, Mr. Carlos. As for wena uSintokozo, hey, tough luck, sister. And no, it's a tough one. You see, you should have gone with voice note number two. I told you. I told you that mama was gonna change your life. Wena, I think I agree with your friends. You are single because you cannot decide and you've got high standards. Go home, think about your behavior tonight. Think about what it is that you actually want. And I think this honestly is an opportunity more than anything to redefine that list a little more and sharpen it.
0: Maybe, but am I the drama? I don't think I'm a
2: I
0: drama.
2: don't know if you're the drama. The people will tell us whether you're the drama or not. But thank you so much for putting yourself out there and being our
0: Thank
2: very
0: you.
2: first edition of Love at First Voice.
0: Bye.
2: Cheers, girl. Thank you so much. Look, that's how we wrap it up. Hey, yeah, not the outcome I was hoping for on the very first Sunday that we tried this out. I really was hoping that we would find love for our two bachelors and bachelorette. But hey, Sana, injalo, honesty is the best policy. And if you can see right off the bat that something's not going to work with someone, then for you to lie to them and drag the poor child along. Otherwise, let's try it again next week, Sunday, shall we? For now, it's music from J. Cole.
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0: but damn well I was a...
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1: Very charming.
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0: Only on Y. Setting the frequency on fire, one banger at a time. Why?

smoking no more. Wrong. But I'm promising you better though. Your friends saying let them go. And we ain't getting any younger. I can give them now, but I can promise you forever though. That's right.

Probably one of the most perfect love songs to ever exist. It's Wale featuring Usher with The Matrimony here on Y. You're hanging out with Barbara. And let me tell you something. Our love segment.

0: Didn't go the way that we imagined it would go, but Sana, at least we know that abafazi are standing on business in 2026. Or we're not taking journey, Mr. T.
1: This is just my opinion, but this woman is delusional. No. How does that work? Like, you have a whole child and then you saying another man is a red flag for having a child. Lord knows what if he even left the kid because the baby mama is it's just stress, headache, trouble. You know, too much. Huh? Maybe he left the lady because of such. And then you find out that maybe she's also single with a child. Because she was the problem.
0: Mr. T, udipuo. Udipuo utla Mr. T. That's hilarious, but you know what? We'll try it again next week, Sunday, and hopefully the people next week, Sunday, are more clear about what they want, and we can get people who are exactly what they need, so we can finally have a couple come out of this situation. My goal is to see people 10 years from now say, our marriage is 9 years strong because of that day when we both tuned into YFM and happened to find each other. But that's how we wrap it up. You are hanging out with the one, the only,
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0: The name is Forte and the song is called About Time 2. Here on Y, you're hanging out with Barbara on a show that I'm hoping will help you find love, not just in the romantic sense, but love in yourself, love with other people, and love with the world, really.
1: Her name is Barbara.
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3: Right now we're on Barbara's world.
0: Look, it's Sunday evening, and I was hoping that you and I could have a heart-to-heart and kind of chat, because as you grow up and try to find your independence as a young adult, there's a lot of things that start to change, not just in how you see yourself and how you see the world, but in how you interact with the world at large. I think there's a very specific pain that comes with trying to set boundaries in a family that raised you a certain way. Sometimes we grow up and we don't have a choice because we're living under someone else's roof. So when you're told that this is how we do things, you have no choice but to do things like that. But then you move out of home and you get into your own space and you start to learn different ways of doing things. Like, oh, okay, we don't have to wash the dishes like that. Or we don't have to wash clothes by hand. We can actually use a washing machine. We don't have to put clothes on a washing line. We could just throw them in the dryer and hope they don't shrink. You know, there are different ways that different households are ran, but what happens when your family still wants to tell you how to live your life, even long after you're no longer, quote unquote, a child, right? If you say, I can't make it today, and suddenly it starts becoming a conversation around how you've changed, or if you have to say something like, please don't speak to me like that, you might be labeled as disrespectful. But the reality is, every functioning human being needs to have boundaries. The same way that the ocean has got boundaries, we know where the ocean kind of stops. Like, the waves are gonna end here. Do you know what I mean? We know that the sand is gonna end here. We know that the sky has also got a boundary. Like, there's a certain point where you can reach the sky, but there's a certain point where you can't reach the sky. Everything in life has got boundaries, and so should human beings. It's the laws of nature. But how do you set boundaries with your family without being labeled as disrespectful, without being guilt-tripped into doing something that you actually don't want to do?

0: do. I'm asking you this question. Can we talk?
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3: Way up. There's been a lot of controversy around Credo V. Daniels, and now it seems that his album has been removed from streaming platforms.
4: Did you see the interview where they asked him his heritage?
5: My mother has Xhosa heritage, my father has Portuguese heritage, I'm Tsonga. Like, I had to like blend it together.
3: How can you be three different cultures at the same time?
4: I think it's like mixing red and blue gives you green.
3: So when you mix Xhosa and Portuguese, you get Tsonga. I feel like we are dealing with a Dr. Matthews part two.
4: I disagree, Nia. Dr. Matthew couldn't even heal people with the AI. Credo is out here dropping the music. He's guiding the AI. So is it delusion or is it just persistence?
3: It's delusion!
4: Maybe singing is the friends that we meet along the way.
3: Okay, why don't you sing? Let's hear. I'm going to play J. Cole, All My Life. Yeah. Can you sing the chorus for us quickly?
4: All my life. You know what? Listen, the thing is, I'm not a child and there's children there.
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0: At last, after all these years, I think I've finally discovered what my master meant. Here, in this place, with you. And now it's time.
1: Sincerely yours, it's why.
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1: It's Cindy, Masina, and Tiny Man with Angel Numbers here on Y. You're hanging out with Barbara, and I asked you if we could talk. I want to have a very serious heart-to-heart conversation with you, because I think sometimes we face a lot of difficulties as young people and we feel like we're by ourselves, right? It feels like you're figuring things out.

0: one and no one really understands you, or no one's trying to be on the wave that you're on. But that's simply not true. I think what I've found is oftentimes when I speak about the things that are bothering me, that are on my mind, that I'm kind of going back and forth about with my peers, I find that I'm not the only one going through this. In fact, someone next to me probably went through this last year and is now in a position where they can give me the kind of advice that I need to set me free. And tonight we're talking about boundaries, with your family to be specific, because we all move out of home at some point, hopefully. And by the time you're no longer a child, there's a certain way that you want things to be done that might not necessarily be the way that you were raised growing up. Recently, I had a family member call me and mentioned that, oh, you know, since you are out of hospital now and you're traveling again and you're doing all this stuff, can you please come down to the Northwest? We just want to take you to Tatemoholo Mang Mang's grave so that you can thank him for the fact that you made it through two surgeries without dying and without any complications. And in my mind, it was like, well, first of all, we've never been like an ancestral family or people who go koma bitleng ebrikubama badimu lebato. Like, we've never been that family, so I couldn't understand firstly where this new thing comes from, but two, everyone in my family knows that I am very strict when it comes to spirituality. There are certain doors that I just refuse to open because I have decided to walk one path, and that path does not allow for me to be dipping and dabbling in different parts, right? So I had to say to this elder in the family, gore nna ke go ga ke ko mabitleng ga ke ile le boga badimo mang mang le bo ntate bang mang ba ba suleng 10 years ago for my life, because I believe that my life has been kept and held by my spiritual path, right? And I don't want to disrespect that. I don't even want to test God like that. So I had to let her down gently, and I had to almost say, Hasohore, I'm disrespecting you, but this is just where I'm at. And there are four main traps that I've seen kind of happen when you set boundaries with family members. Number one, the guilt trap, right? Where they'll say, you've changed, which is technically them just saying that they're not used to this version of you that says no. The second one that I've seen is the culture trap, where it's like, in our family, we don't do that. Or in our family, we do this and you must do it just because it's our tradition. We can't explain to you why. We just know that it's the way that things have always been done, and so you will do it. And I think for me, when I read into that, it's like, we've always survived this way, even if it hurts us and even if it doesn't make sense to us. So please continue to do the same thing. And I'm just not about it. I'm just not about it. The third thing I've seen is the respect trap, which is probably one that you relate to, because a lot of us have experienced this, where you say no to a family member or you set a boundary. I don't like that you challenged me like that. You're being disrespectful, wanyata, which is definitely not the case. And then last but not least, the favorite of them all, the money trap, where they ask you for money and maybe how a hola sharp that month, or really how about go mo fa chelete because you know wa go mona chelete, and then they're going to go buy the black label ka chelete ga go and wena ga o batle gore a ire yalo. So it's like you are trying to help them in a way with your boundary, but they just don't see it like that. And then they'll tell you, oh, you think you're better now that you have money, or you know, things like that. And really all they're saying is, your progress feels like distance to me, or your progress is making me insecure because I now have to be a dependent of you. And I think there's something to be said about how we navigate boundaries with our family, and it literally comes down to how you speak. I got a voice note from Mr. T. I'm gonna play it in just a little bit. But first, I want to give you a music break just to give you the opportunity to chime into the conversation. I think it's one thing for me to share my opinion. It's one thing for Mr. T to share his opinion. But I also want you to join our conversation. It's a serious one. Can we establish boundaries with our family without being labeled disrespectful? And if your answer is yes, I want to know why. Tell me how you do it. How do you go about letting them know that this is not something I'm willing to do without it coming across as disrespectful? I'm serious. Can we talk?
1: Let's be honest. If it's not hot,
2: hey,
1: it's not why. From our presenters, shows, DJs, and playlists, we represent homegrown funk.

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the forecast says a cold storm is coming, they're talking about Smirnoff Ice. Winter might bring the cold, but Smirnoff Ice brings the chill. Light, crisp, refreshing, and made to turn cold nights into a good time. So, whatever you do when the temperature drops, take the vibes up with the ice. 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
1: 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Barbara on Y.

0: Ari Lennox on that one. It's called POF.
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0: Barbara.
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0: Barbara.
4: Right now we're on Barbara's world.
1: Barbara on Y.
0: Yeah, it's Barbie's world and you are a part of it. I asked you if we can talk specifically about setting boundaries with our family members. I know it's not an easy conversation, especially in African households or South African households. Southern, let me say Southern, because Lebathoko Botswana, Namibia, Zimbabwe, I'm sure can relate to the situation where you grow up in a household where things are done a certain way, but as you get older, you realize, oh no man, I want to do things my own way. I want to chart my own path. Oh, actually, I changed my mind about the beliefs that were instilled in me. I've got beliefs on my own, and that's what I want to rock. Mr. T sent a voice note answering this question: how do we establish boundaries with our family members?

0: without being labeled as someone who's disrespectful or difficult. Mr. T, your advice is very long, but I will allow it because it's the first show. How, Mr. T? Because, yeah. There we go.
1: The Barbara Levu.
0: Yeah, bo.
1: Hey, man, I won't lie. This is my first time listening to you. But I'm not going to be for real, though. I'm actually liking the show. Liking the show, I'm loving it.
0: Yeah.
1: But
0: thank
1: yeah,
0: you.
1: Anyway, in terms of that, there are boundaries, right? Sometimes when you tell them, you're coming off like you're disrespectful or something. Like, it's not like that. It's not like that. So, I feel like. Just gonna have to say what you have to say. I mean, people gonna always talk. You know that song by Steel? You talk, they talk. You don't, they talk. Either way, people gonna talk, my dog. You feel? So I feel like it's a matter of like, I don't know, man. Just letting the folks know that, yo, with all due respect, I don't like such and such, you know? And like, I'd like y'all to respect my. Decisions or whatever.
0: That's a fair one. With all due respect, I am not disrespecting you. This is just my boundary. And I think what I found, especially as I've been practicing like being an adult and putting my foot down and saying no sometimes to the things that my parents or grandparents or family members that are older than me want me to do that I am not necessarily comfortable with, is communicating it. Sometimes it's also about communicating things in advance. So instead of waiting for someone to do something that you don't like and then saying, this is my boundary, I'm not going to let you cross this line, announce it in advance. And it doesn't look like, you know, walking around and giving attitude or being sassy, because tone is also everything. You know, if a waiter comes to your table and greets you a certain way, they don't actually want to be there. You know, you can see a waiter that's happy to serve you at a restaurant versus a waiter who really is tired of standing the whole day and they've had enough and they just want to serve you and go home. It's all in the little things. It's all in the tone. And what I found is, because I'm a busy person and normally my family tends to go back to my hikeng at the end of every month to see my grandparents and stuff, I'm not always able to do that because I'm working. Ka nako ya Christmas ke a bereka, ka nako ya Easter ke a bereka, ha go le di birthday, di party, di anniversary ke a bereka. And so it's just a matter of communicating it in advance to say, hey guys, I'd love to be there, I love you, I'm not avoiding you, I just need rest and I'll come when I can fully be present. Yes, I might be free, but I do have work early in the morning or late Sunday night. I can't do it. I can't come to the party. Release me. That way, everyone knows ahead of time, hore, yes, Barbara will be available, but why bereka? It's kind of hore, you didn't come and now you're trying to enforce a boundary to say, yeah, my work is important. Mm-mm. Approach it in advance if you know it's going to cause a problem. Alternatively, if it's not something that you can approach in advance and it's like similar to the situation that I found myself in, where a family member called me and said, we're going to go to a gravesite to go thank the ancestors for my life. And I said, it's not going to work. One thing that I had to say at the beginning and the end of the call is, I love you, I respect you, but these are my beliefs. And it's not that I'm trying to disrespect you. I'm hoping that you can see my point of view when I say that this is not something I can participate in because of my spiritual beliefs. And I remember she went on to say, oh no, but you don't really have to participate, you just have to be present and sit down and like agree. And I said, I understand that, and I think if you believe it's very important for the ancestors to be acknowledged for the fact that I'm still alive after two surgeries, then I'm happy for you to go ahead and thank and acknowledge them on my behalf. But I'm not going to be a part of that conversation because of what it represents to me. Me being present there and sitting in agreement is me opening a door to a spiritual life that I know nothing about, quite frankly, and people that I know nothing about. I don't know what their energy is towards me. I don't know what their goals are for me. And I don't know what standing in agreement with that particular spirit is going to do for me. But I love you and still respect you and am happy to still come over and have lunch with the family. But I will not be participating in this element. And she understood. No bad blood. Today we are laughing and moving on like nothing happened. And of course, someone will feel a little something every now and then. But hey, sana, injalo. Sometimes it's just about.

0: saying, I can't help this month, but I'll let you know when I'm able to. But you also have the responsibility then of upholding the promises that you make with that boundary. If you're saying, I need rest, but I'll see you when I'm rested up, make the effort to make those plans. If you're saying, I can't help with money this month, I'll help you when I can, make the effort to reach out on months where you have a little extra and you're like, hey, I was thinking of you. Is everything good? I've got an extra 200 rand to spare. I was thinking maybe I'd help with petrol this month. And be a person of your word. Oftentimes, I think when people can see that you're honest and you're sincere in your boundaries, it makes it easier for them to respect them. But I'm still taking your voice notes as we wrap up this conversation. We're about to hit midnight, which means I'm going to have to love and leave you soon. But I want to know from you, can we talk?
1: 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We do we, Naganjag. 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

It's Felix on this one with What a Good Time here on Why. You're hanging out with Barbara. And listen, we're wrapping up a conversation that I think is so necessary. Like I said earlier on, a lot of us as young people go through different things and challenges, and it's not until you go forward and share it with your peers that you realize, well, actually, in fact, there are people that have completely conquered them. We spoke a bit about boundaries, and one thing that I mentioned is it's important that you find your language for communicating a certain boundary. If you know your family members are likely to press a certain button all the time, then find a way to communicate that boundary without it being disrespectful. I think before we leave this conversation, it's important for you to have the understanding that you can love your family and still need boundaries. Loving your family doesn't mean that you allow them to completely run your life and do things that don't align with who you are now. Yes, they might have raised you. Yes, you are grateful for everything that they've given you. But being grateful for everything they've given you does not equate to you being a person who is like a house that has no gate and allows everything to come in and come out. You can honor your parents and still have your own mind. You can be grateful and say, this is not for me. You can come from somewhere and still need space to become someone different elsewhere. And maybe the goal this week is not to send boundaries in a way that nobody misunderstands. I think the goal for us should be to set boundaries with love, first of all, with clarity, and without abandoning yourself. So the next time you find yourself in a weird situation with your family, ask yourself, how do I make myself comfortable, even though it means I might be understood? And I think as long as you

0: lead with love, you'll always find yourself in a good place. Look, that's all from me. I'm going to have to love and leave you now. But I'm not leaving you alone. I'm leaving you with good vibes and good music. I've got music from Key Nola as well as Ukweli that's coming up. But if you loved hanging out with me, then we can do this again tomorrow between the hours of 8 and 10 p.m. because I'll be hanging out with you and Tools Madala on Uncensored every day between Monday and Thursday. So I'll see you tomorrow night. Mwah.
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0: 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Why dominates the crowd? 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Why invites you into the conversation and hands you the mic? 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
1: Nadia.

0: Major Steez, why?
1: I'd like you to make some noise for the big head.
2: Yes, sir.
1: I also want to firstly congratulate you on a million streams on the album in 10 days only. Yeah. That's crazy business. Let's fast track the story. You meet Kabza. Are you like to him? Let's get in studio. How does it go?
3: Dude was like, yeah, nah, do your thing. I didn't really get to do my thing
1: in front of him.
3: Like, and then I was just left there with Sly.
1: Dude, how does that feel? And what was just you and Sly, now it's Kabza that's small on it.
3: I was a little tripped off because I left the studio and I thought that the song would probably just stay in there.
1: You're originally a hip-hop and R&B artist. How did you manage to stay true to, like, you?
3: Glory to God, but I'm only starting. Sly is already from hip-hop, so, like, he already, like, peeped the swag that I had going on.
0: Get ready to elevate your night. Yeah! This is On The Streets, where the culture lives. If G's the spot, why is where it's hot? Why?

0: piano lia kokota.
1: Lia kokoti piano ngapo chiri kuchijo.
0: But the budget is saying, relax, Wise got you with this. I'm a dollar, so tell. And this. And this. Reminding you that this is the frequency that moves you.

0: Uncensored.
1: You know that feeling when your salary finally clocks in? Suddenly, I don't know if it's just me, but suddenly you become like an online champion. That wish list that you've been ignoring, I'm a cut, and you go a checkout, and you go a pay.
2: Mangenga bambi mali ngesand. Kubanje konama ngatama voices at Sambe siyodlima.
3: Tell us which pay day you prefer and why.
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1: Look, I think moral of the story is it doesn't matter when you get paid. Mm. What matters is how you approach money.
2: Monday to Thursday, 8 to 10 p.m. Why? Where the beats never run dry.

0: be honest. 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
0: it's not why.
1: Why?
0: From our presenters,
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1: Fire.
0: From the corners of Soweto all the way to 012, we take you outside where the culture resides. With the culture resides. Why? Don't ask why. Ask. Why not? Why? The hottest station in South Africa. 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Why?

0: bruh. Yeah, fun about Paris. 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Yes, screw. Why Paris?
1: DJ Clean on the ones and twos. But you can't get in a club because your roster only consists of ones and twos. Ish. Man, I thought you were viral, nigga. Nigga, tarala fisa gandela perish. It's all happening. I'm not talking fast, you're listening slow. Kahambe apogat.

0: The Way Up.
1: Here's the thing with Wasabi is that I can't tell whether he's telling the truth or lying. Now he's saying that the lyrics to Bring On The Night, the first lyric is,
2: the afternoon is chilling, pass me by.
3: The afternoon is chilling, pass me by.
1: Can you tell me what you hear? What are the lyrics for you?
4: Hi, Wasabi. Stop shying me. The afternoon is jelly. Ask me why. Come on, Wasabi.
1: That makes even less sense.
2: No.
1: The afternoon is jelly.
2: What about the custard? No.
5: The afternoon is jelly. Pass me by.
2: Yes.
5: Yeah.
2: Why are you laughing?
1: Guys, everyone is wrong.
6: The lyric says, the afternoon has gently
2: passed me by.
0: 5 to 9 a.m. on Y. Y, serving the freshest sound all day long.